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wherever you are, let's just pray in the Holy Ghost. Give thanks in the Holy Ghost and give thanks in your understanding. Scripture says that in all things we give thanks. In all things we give thanks. We understand it, we give thanks. We don't understand it, we give thanks. We agree with it, we give thanks. We don't agree, we give thanks. It's comfortable, we give thanks. It's not comfortable, we give thanks. It's good, we give thanks. It's not good, we give thanks. In all things, we give thanks. And we are aware of Scripture, of this truth, that God causes everything to work together for our good, even the ones we can't understand. He causes all things to work together for our good. So we give thanks. We give thanks. You are good, you are kind, you are merciful. We give thanks. Oyewa koyewa, we give thanks. Abba, Abba.

We bless you, Jesus. 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In luck, we thank you. In plenty, we thank you. We thank you. We thank you. We thank you. In pain, we thank you. We bless you. You're a good God. Nothing will change this truth. You're a good God. Nothing will change this truth. You're a good God. Nothing will change this truth. You're a good God. Nothing, absolutely nothing will change the truth of who you are.

Jesus was going to raise Lazarus, he gave thanks. 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Miracles that seemed so great was done with thanksgiving. So we will not belittle our thanksgiving. We won't make our thanksgiving little, because we understand the power of our

0: into the new year with thanksgiving.
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Hey guys, it's Alikiji, 3 minutes past 6 p.m. in studios of Radio Gold 90.5 FM. Well, what's your identity? What are you known for? What are you known for? That's how come the last time I was saying that some people, when they say, oh, this will tarnish his credibility, the man has no credibility. He's known for nothing. So, what are you known for? That's a question that this song seeks to ask. What are you known for? What do you want to be identified as? For XIC, they are clear in their mind as to what they want to be known for. For 60 years, we have been Ghana's shield built on integrity, reliability, and care. From motor to fire, accident to travel, marine and more, whatever you value, make sure you insure it with confidence, insure it with care, insure it with SIC insurance. Now, this is where the identity part comes in. At the heart of every policy that SIC offers to you is a sacred promise. Yes, SIC insurance says to them, whenever you take up a policy with them, they have a commitment to care, to deliver, to be there when it matters most. Yes, to care, to deliver, to be there when it matters most. So call them on 0800-100-055 or talk to a broker or license agent today. As I say, insurance, our promises are sacred. And of course, NLE says they have not changed. They do their things the same way. It's a simple matter. Fortune favors the bold. So be bold. Find your numbers however you would. Stake it. The machines will go to work. If it falls on you, you are the lucky winner. They pay you. That's why they would like to caution you, the public, not to indulge fraudsters who send messages on Facebook, WhatsApp, or other social media platforms in the name of the NLA, impersonating NLA officials, promising leaked winning lotto numbers in exchange for a fee. Lotto is not exams. So they do not give out leaked winning numbers. And as not asking anyone or group of people to register people for a fee in exchange for lotto numbers. The identity of lottery has not changed. It's still a game of chance. Their games are purely games of chance. So just play and win. NLA will not be held liable for any losses arising from indulging these fraudsters.

0: enso amana ye juma ebe buwa ye nina because ye mano I say with rubber apart from your health no kronumu nina say rubber ajibe bia mida mwa say anope
1: Julius yes ye da sepa
2: hello good morning
3: Amaga.
2: Michael
3: yes
2: okay
3: Mida say mitia obia or studio only I we know our banu I said to do because only time I'm here calling you got to go cook up for the cap every year because to Jania it be a thing every year the amount and then you got to join up on here me fit I'm eating I'm in little journey on that rubber banu it's a man yeah yeah baby oh when you name Emma Nanansenu yeah woo tem tanu yeah but the coin base soon if you for the first one, I force to stand brand. Because my way, they are moving brandy bar. I'm in town for so. No, my dear, good system, sir. And I want any idea. On to me, the opera, we do the whole process, you know, but no, on to you case. It's a coin best sooner, on the first one, on the first one, stand brand. That's for dinner, on the tea. Now, all the consistency. Now, moving down in Amakuma, and Tabebua. But I'm done, sir.
2: Yes, you are.
1: Michael, you are. Hello, good morning.
4: Hello, good morning. I'm your student. Come
1: on. And Council, Kobe Uber.
4: Yes, sir, boss.
1: I say we be at the dinner.
4: I'm your student.
1: And nobody can say it's you.
4: Ah, me patu. Eka, we di enke ye pa. Na minu ya numa, omu ye juma o site, omu kwa site, mi sinfone, cabin tafone, nase fono. I wanna eat you know.
1: Ome togu, eh, ahabem.
4: Omu nti mi, ahabem.
1: Aye.
2: Hello, good morning.
5: Good morning, Middle. What you say?
2: Yamia don't want to cross.
5: That's it. My name is Dr. Amoba for National Rice. Namicha Kujatu, and I am Chamason Sejari. Hey, Robano and some media. You couldn't meet crime support to see and bind it. No more fat bag embra. No, your cotatia, if you mean my name. No, my gun, won't it? That's it.
2: Yes, yeah, does he? Hello,
1: good morning.
6: Good morning.
1: Thompson, right?
6: Yes, sir.
1: Okay.
2: How is it going?
6: Oh, we can't complain. No.
2: Okay, we are listening.
6: Okay, I think it's a good call. Just that alternative sustainability. That is what we need. If there should be an alternative, something that will take a space of that. So we'll not begin to do other things that will even cause us more harm.
2: Okay.
6: As for plastic, we know that it's not anything good for us. But that's what we use. When you are cooking our bangu, you are doing everything. The same
2: rubber.
6: Even
2: serious.
6: Now even panty dokuno kwa.
1: I'm the rubber. You know what I'm saying?
6: Before they cook it.
1: So
6: I think it's good.
2: Okay.
6: Yeah.
2: Mm. All right. Thank you. Hello, good morning. Hello? Hello? Hello, good morning. Brahima.
1: Okay. And you're in show before. Hello, good morning.
7: Good morning, SM.
1: Ima, Amamole.
7: Yeah, but Nancy Bomidi or Minimana Ima Fufro.
1: Ima Fufro, yeah.
7: Oh, okay. Yeah. And no, a good call. Tanya, Minyano Majin Kaka, I tell you, because plastic here, plastic there, the beer, and she look at it, generally look at it, move a mummy, because I was serious.
1: Same for Crabby the Abentino.
7: Okay,
1: and Crawford Crabby the Abentino said the old one, you're here on two we also up here with me. I showed you,
7: okay, and I book and I buy away by Papa again. And be and call for a mocker, and she said, a be more crab at the amid to be called Benko and you didn't see in a minia. And I say, a be he tea with you, you're the rubber and a year, and see a banner side, the paper, so you have a book with paper.

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1: Good morning, Miniaba.
0: Pacho Haini.
1: The champion of Sydney Adams, Mr. Doctor, I'm about for incoming vice chair for national. Your best friend, Penny for Mumbano. After Joshua Hamidra Cambas, your best friend, Penny for your papa way. I said, when you have a big chair, Penny for kind. Minia, bear my name in your by Yakupo and Slamon or Juma Palmway. Kakam, a person can say, who said Africa, dear higher pie, take away and a higher. The Kaitama, your co-schoolu, the Okoto, Giania, yet you go have a near the amount. Yet you are number three, ever that diet, a car said there be the behind MY, Nahani, the Dima, and no moment to my real offer. I know the Dima, I'm telling you that the Timu Grogu have by Mumau. Nasa have by no one out here, and no cry out what is from quiet the amount. Then they are dying, and I said, Yoko Tokoko, Okoto, a Janibia, but to be an idea, let it not bona, who be dear Janibia, you know. Masa, oh, I'm telling you that they are Tibian Guba Mukrama, who did not own Namwa. Masa, who bones are what in the moon to choose? I just go for my question a bit. Well, my bad, that I will never do what you say, but you forget to buy your Dibia. You bet me, dear sister, I take a wee one, but they have a day for Papa. And you better, you bet my yama, you better start the way I know. This year, you know, I assume you assume. And about what? Let them let the other thought that you read it. If you are, it's good to be a big fire. Come on, I'm a chest of media. We only spoke on your mother.
2: Bye bye, Onsia Dasipa. Hello, good morning.
3: Well, good, I guess, team from Adenta.
2: But Josie, what did you say?
3: Team.
0: Okay.
2: From Adenta.
3: Yeah.
2: But you hate you.
3: Yeah. Olem, Anipa Ben, this I do, we basi. Then your plastic rubber. Then yet this man to the anukumune and the or pan woho a human being a respectful people. And say a boy pan moon and anum sank pan in there. They sanka for the beginning. Say I buy a pan be bray. If you are people more hotter that I won't catch this I don't know my oh but show me how you have to see a first moon. I didn't tell you where you were. I have fair, Ubaha, Adriani Abua, in your money, best. If you are Nipa Bahabua, I didn't tie, hey, Adani Yale Groom. If you are Nipa Bahamayo, brother, is that anything I Nipa mean way, Temu, Amuyani for Bonivuana, and then today you are to me, Yisa Nipan Mutu, Temu and for Bonivu. Don't you ever hear me, brother?
4: I'm not sure. 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
2: eh proto imanje
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2: no occupant and you say man I plastic you know
0: the ban on take away na yeye menele o ka chon eko wo
2: e be fa base mienu na ye di si hello good morning
5: e ka kenye e be in kwabinya you guys are doing
2: yes by his grace you are fine
5: mama how are you
0: I'm doing well.
5: Thank God. Anyway, let me applaud my team. Yesterday, I draw something and he promised me he will let the technical chief. God bless you to MP to go an incoming chair, Mr. Osman, aka Dedewa. You see, for me, I'll be very much happy if you go back to this our list that we used to say watching those days. Because nowadays, using it. When I go there and buy water, I told her I don't like rubber. I don't like the politics that gives me the water. Because I want to eat the listener. So I'll plead with authority. If this polythene bag should be banned, because the way Accra is choked with this polythene bag, every gutter you will see this. And if not some, it is this poly bag. Let's bring our paper back because it's good. As I'm talking to you now, it started drizzling here. We don't know what happened. Mm-hmm. Yesterday when I was around Bubuashi and some Igetown, oh Charlie, it is an eyesore. So I'm pleading authority, let's ban polythene bags and make sure we bring our paper back to help us. Thank you.
2: And I say, everybody chat to her.
0: Good morning.
6: Good morning, good morning, good morning, Honorable Mama Gamba Akupe.
0: Bright, Abusokai.
6: Abusokai from Naichi Amunina, Firwa, and Ufutena. Me pacho be brave, Mami Fakunya Wisu, Name Rishi, Yenya Baku, our year deputy ward coordinator, Ewa Abusokai, our friend Jeremiah Queen, and me Rishi Happy Happy Birthday, and Yan of Pay. Estrella and Copon Bambo and Nishira Edemana. Namian Coswambono on by. Usha, your rubber bag, I say my Kaya. A long time, I say it's me bandits are rubber bag.
2: Take away packs, no you.
6: Take away back, we know.
2: Packs, no.
6: Packs, no.
2: And your polythene bags.
6: And your polythene bags, no. Now, Pacho, take away packs, no, no. We have a problem, Ben.
0: Your
6: health condition, Bill. Me for choice.
0: Just say, friends, bright now, won't ye? Wouldn't
6: you mind? Oh, no, I'm here. Who interviewed now, meet ye?
0: And you would say, no, okay. Would you trust me? I'm quite.
6: Oh, Mama Gan. Would you, Mammy, Farmer, say, Manusi? Mammy Farmer, Manusi, why?
2: Hey, you, hey, for Manusi, yeah, that's it. One cup polythene bags, I say. Maybe the one be in Ruhoy. Take away packs and one seminal production, importation, distribution, the sale, and the use of it. Ninina, no, see if it is January 2027. Yet the Ninina Benevi, Banku cry, dear first, mammy, or Bobanqua. No, a bogu flax with a fair folk one way, you dear. They say, I see a Bobanqua near Bogu, Robber, me, I check it near the atoll.
0: It's a money heading.
2: Minimum dia money send money
0: Ghana
2: bangun bogu robo emane
7: den the person sitting right they are the ones who say to bangun robo mami why I don't know why you want the
2: to bangun robo mami dey atiti dada
7: eh
2: no make am
0: I okay I don't put my bangun in rubber
7: okay so you don't
0: if I am cooking in the house I don't
7: okay
0: so maybe it's because it's just me. So I prepare what I would
7: a small quantity
0: consume. Okay. Yeah. So
7: okay. So I think that I think maybe it's about packaging.
0: Packaging.
7: Because sometimes you have to keep it in the. They put it in the fridge sometimes.
2: Maybe this one. How do you put it? Rubber anymore? A baby boom.
7: Yes.
2: A baby. A bet. A bet. Tartar.
0: I bet it's better than.
2: A bet. A bet. Tartar. Until now, any side you have from rubber, you can't even buy. Now they call. Oh.
0: But the leaves are. What do you say the leaves have done? That you can't put it in the leaves.
2: Bankuno.
0: Yeah.
2: Oh, what you need the apple boy now?
7: Nowadays, yeah. Many people do it. In fact, the restaurants have chosen to go that route rather than using the rubber.
2: Mm.
7: Yeah. Anyway.
2: That's it.

0: 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We are in the OT region. 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Our guest shortly, Onabo Set Emmanuel Tekpe, his special advisor to President John Dramani Mahama. But before then, Nancy.
1: Yes, and this is from Hisense, and they want to say that no matter the weather, your comfort should never be compromised. 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

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Uploads are uploading. 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

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This is Patron Solo who says, Ghanaians, do things they don't even understand what it means. Their reasons being everybody is doing the same. I cook my akpale, keep it for 3 days without covering it with rubber. That's Patron. Patron, good morning to you. Abed Uwanu says, let's go back to the use of leaves that were used in packaging food years back. This is a fine opportunity for our scientists to come up with creative ideas in designing packages using the leaves and paper. Onasisa Lulusun says, it is not the same leaders that told us that paper is not good. Kwame Safo is also joining us. Sana, good morning. Sana, some plastics are heat resistant and safe for hot food or liquids, while others can melt, wrap, or release harmful chemicals when exposed to heat. Common heat resistant plastics include PP, polypropylene, often used for microwave safe containers, food bowls, and hot liquid containers.

0: business. There's also HDPE, high density polyethylene, can handle moderate heat, used for some food containers and bottles. There's a silicone, very heat resistant and commonly used in kitchen utensils and baking products. There's PET, used in microwave and oven ready meal trays. Plastic that generally should not be exposed to high heat, including PET, PET, common water and soda bottles not meant for reheating. And there's polystyrene. Foam caps, plates can deform and release chemicals with heat. And of course, PVC is also not suitable for hot food contact. A good way to identify plastic types is by the recycling number symbol usually found at the bottom of the product. Thank you very much, Kwame Safo. Like I said, our guest in studio this morning, Honorable Se Tekpe. Good morning.
1: Good morning, sir.
0: I think it's been
1: good morning to my friends in the studio, to the audience, listeners, everybody.
0: And it's nice to have you in studio. It's been, I think this is the longest period we have had without having a conversation with you.
1: Oh, really?
0: Yes. Typically, by if it takes long, it will be about 6 months. But I think this is about a year since we last...
1: I don't think so, but you may be right.
0: Yes.
1: And apologies to the audience. I didn't know it was that long.
0: I know. How's it been like transitioning to the role of, finance minister, opposition, then advisor to the president? I guess you've been doing that whilst in opposition too.
1: Yeah, but before that, deputy minister and then...
0: Okay.
1: And then minister.
0: Okay.
1: A privilege.
0: Mm.
1: You know, from my, for some years, and my current boss, whom I am advising, with whom I started working, in fact, when he was in parliament and when I was doing policy, notably the VAT.
0: Okay.
1: So I've been I was away for about 10 years out of the system, so a lot of people did not know.
0: That
1: about that precedent, yes. When I work with Mr. Atua, who is my direct boss, as I always say, gave me a lot of opportunities. Of course, there were others like the late Salome, the late Papwisi, Dr. Bochwe. But we are the great leader.
0: Okay. So this is somebody you've known for so long?
1: Yes, I have.
0: Well, it was just joining us. We have former finance minister, Honorable Se Tekpe, in studio with us. He's currently advisor to the president. I wonder how different the roles are from a finance minister position to what you're doing currently. What are the differences for you?
1: Yeah, if you take the three pillars.
0: Okay.
1: On which the constitution is built in terms of governance.
0: Okay.
1: Then you have, the balance of power between the executive, led by the president, the legislature, led by the speaker of parliament, the judiciary, led by the chief justice. Of course, we have the fourth estate, which is also mentioned. Lest my journalist friends think that I don't attach much importance to it. And given some of our past experiences, it was deemed necessary, to have this in place. Now, all of this, from the speaker to the chief justice to the president, do have advisors.
0: Okay.
1: So I think if you ask me the main differences, you must be able to distinguish between the advisory role and the execution role, which is entrusted to ministers.
0: Okay.
1: And that requires that you advise the president. But of course, the current minister.
0: Okay.
1: Just as the relations were used to persist between me and Dr. Dufour, who allowed space for me to operate.
0: Okay.
1: I was his deputy.
0: Okay.
1: It's important to advise us to offer your advice not just to the president, but to other, cabinet ministers.
0: Okay.
1: So, and you also have the privilege of being allowed, to attend critical meetings.
0: Okay.
1: You know, so there is more of a tilt towards, you know, consultative advisory approach to you being the one executing government policy.
0: Okay.
1: And so you need to strike that balance.
0: I see. So you are not, your advice is not limited to the president alone. There are ministers who also consult you and take advice from you.
1: Yes, some of you are my contemporaries. And if you hold, the unique thing about holding a Minister of Finance position is that you deal with every sector.
0: Okay.
1: You deal with every ministry department.
0: Okay.
1: If, which you call MDAs.
0: Mm-hmm.
1: And even MDAs, through the local government minister.
0: Okay.
1: Right. Who happened to be, to have been my leader anytime I went to parliament.
0: Okay.
1: So you can see the kind of rapport, issues of security and the rest. You have some fair idea in terms of the promptness, sometimes the impromptu nature of requests when there is a conflict somewhere, there is, and things need to be brought down, you know.
0: Okay.
1: If I have any advice or experience, or if I hear something going on, of course, Honorable Muntakai was again my leader in parliament.
0: Okay.
1: You know, so you have this, you know, nice overlaps from the past. You know, so you pick up the call, you see a certain, some comment or others, and they are willing and free to listen to you as much as possible, yes.
0: I see.
1: Yeah.
0: Mm. But not as much. I wonder, when you had the ministry and when you're advising, and they are not the same, not even close, are they?
1: Yeah, there are two different
0: workloads.
1: There are two different roles. The workload may not.
0: Mm-hmm.
1: One of the things I do is, you know, coordinate the president's advisory group on economy. We are eminent persons, you know. Okay. Yes. So, but even there, you have to follow tradition.
0: Okay.
1: Because for the, what used to be the economic management team, and the page which was has been in the background, you are not in charge of the economy.
0: Okay.
1: You know, you are supporting. And you are helping the president, right? So when they meet, for example, the policy presentations should be done by those who are in charge of policy, notably the Minister for Finance and the governor. It doesn't matter that I have been on the Bank of Ghana board before.
0: Okay.
1: I have worked with, you know, many governors, both in policy and in politics.
0: Okay.
1: So this is something you have to be very conscious, because somebody gave you space when you were in office, you know, to manage these relationships.
0: Okay.
1: And so part of experience is to know, right? Of course, if I pick the phone and I call, you know, Honorable Atuforsen, remember we have a special relationship as my deputy, right? But it doesn't mean that. He is now seeing the bigger picture. He is now facing, for example, I faced some debts, you know, after post-HIPIC as a deputy. And then when I became minister, we put a few things in place to complement what Dr. Boucher had done.
0: Okay.
1: So you can take it that now he's facing a severe situation where it's a domestic default. Domestic investors in our bond market, which we were building, you know, have defaulted. But he's the man in the field. You know, so in terms of policy and what the president wants us to do on this situation, he takes the lead.
0: You've been a finance minister. Okay, so you were a finance minister, started by the second year. You were being thrust into an IMF program because of something that had happened that was out of your control. And you were...
1: Actually, we took over Dr. Dufour.
0: Okay, okay. So that was when you were deputy.
1: I was a deputy, yes.
0: Okay.
1: And then, of course, when it comes to IMF and other issues, remember that for 10 years I was in the IMF.
0: Yeah. But I was coming to that. Then I was also thinking...
1: So I've been on both sides of the table.
0: Yeah.
1: For example, I used to be among the technical staff who were behind, you know, the table.
0: Okay.
1: You know, what used to be called a structural adjustment program secretariat.
0: Okay.
1: Or ERP secretariat.
0: Okay.
1: In a technical role. When I was working with Mr. you know, against Mr. Tuahol,
0: okay,
1: at the National Revenue Secretariat.
0: Okay.
1: Later with Professor Mills, mm-hmm. you know, when he became board chairman, and then he also the commissioner
0: okay.
1: for IRS mm-hmm. when they were taken out of the civil service, mm-hmm. and he became vice president. And it's when he became vice president that I left.
0: Okay.
1: To join the IMF.
0: Okay. So you've been in the early days, the structural adjustment program, you played a role under that program.
1: I play a relatively junior role because mm-hmm. I was just out of national service and working at the National Revenue Secretariat. Mm-hmm. But my superiors, mm-hmm. you know, found it worthy to put me in charge of a very significant program, which was the introduction of the value added tax.
0: Mm.
1: And that was my most, if you talk about being young and being thrust with responsibility, mm-hmm. I would say that experience mm-hmm. probably can only be rivaled by you being a minister.
0: Mm. Yes. I see. That's quite interesting. So you've been on the end of one being the one who is actually holding the implementers of the IMF policy accountable by working with the IMF.
1: My bosses were in charge. We were there at the back taking notes and providing reports and, you know, yes.
0: And working on
1: to put things in proper
0: perspective. Yes. Then you were also a deputy minister. They became finance minister. You worked with that within an IMF program. How does it?
1: Actually, in the civil service, I went after the VAT was introduced.
0: Mm.
1: I was also actually employed and seconded
0: okay.
1: to what today will be GRE.
0: Okay.
1: The National Revenue Secretariat, if you remember, was succeeded by the Revenue Agency's Governing Board, but that came into being when I had left the country.
0: Mm.
1: And then when I came back, you know, under the direction of Professor Mills and. Mm. Now President Mahama advised, we quickly brought in the Ghana Revenue Authority
0: okay.
1: because Ghana was lagging.
0: Okay.
1: And that is an insight which I gained when I was at the IMF and, you know, and all that. So we did those reforms, merged, you know, the VAT service and IRS. And the VAT service in particular, I held the deputy commissioner position
0: okay.
1: next to the commissioner,
0: okay.
1: the late Mr. Samuel, before I left the country.
0: Mm, I see.
1: So I always tell the every commissioner general that I'm an employee of GRE.
0: Well, then let me ask you, how does it feel like being a minister of finance under an IMF program? Because the assumption is that you're restricted sort of in terms of what you can do or what you ordinarily have wished you were doing. Is that true when you're under an IMF program and you are a finance minister?
1: There is the balance between what you wish you were doing, which is corrective in nature,
0: okay,
1: or which from your experience you think that you can convince cabinet that we should go in that direction.
0: Mm.
1: And I will come back to give you an example, a very practical example. There is the other things which you wish you were doing, like developing more infrastructure.
0: Okay.
1: Right. As we are working with the president, as you know,
0: mm-hmm.
1: a vice and then a president, both mm-hmm. Professor Mills and I remember school under trees and all, that's significant social infrastructure,
0: mm-hmm.
1: you know, too. And then you remember youth schools, hospitals, but also the big commercial projects that, you know, these two leaders did, you know, the Terminal 3,
0: mm-hmm.
1: the first major expansion after the airport, Port Authority funds being used to expand. We are into phase 3 of that gas processing plant when, you know, oil and gas came on board. So remember when you had a fund, you go to many countries.
0: Okay.
1: And I had the privilege of going to the, what is now the BRIC economies.
0: Mm-hmm.
1: Right. Brazil, okay. Russia, you know, India.
0: Mm-hmm.
1: You know, these are now, you know, top, particularly India and China.
0: Mm-hmm.
1: You know, South Africa has joined, you know, African side. So you see the things they did to get out of being a developing country
0: okay.
1: to becoming a middle-income country okay. and like China now becoming a first world, gradually becoming a first world country despite its strength. You see the countries. Ukraine is a typical example that used to be part of the Soviet Union when it collapsed. They had missions there and saw how they had to accede to EU policies in order for them to become members of the. So when I became minister, that was when we became a middle-income country formally. So it means that at this point, I could bring some of these experiences and convince my boss, we are now a lower middle-income country.
0: Mm-hmm.
1: Right. So alongside, I say this because alongside the program we had with the fund, to go back to your question, you remember we had what were the beginnings of a homegrown policy.
0: Okay.
1: In other words, we have oil.
0: Mm-hmm.
1: And I led in the debate, not in moving the motions, which Dr. Dufour did, in Parliament to debate the what's used for oil.
0: Okay.
1: Right. We had gone hippic.
0: Mm-hmm.
1: Why did we go hippic? We were not paying our debts.
0: Mm-hmm.
1: Right. So we said never again. So we brought in a debt repayment account, which luckily had a nice name in the Constitution called a sinking fund, which we had never established. So we established it.
0: Okay.
1: Right. We had what you call buffers and stabilizers. Ghana will always face droughts or will face too much rain.
0: Okay.
1: Within the seasons.
0: Mm-hmm.
1: And you pray for good rain. This morning I was listening to some news. You pray for good rain.
0: Mm-hmm.
1: Why? Because the food index is still the largest.
0: Okay.
1: In measure inflation and the rest. Okay. So if you have good rains and a good harvest and you manage to market them well, food prices go down.
0: Okay.
1: If however it gets to the rainy season and you go into drought, that is a resource crisis.
0: Mm. We've had that problem before.
1: Yes, exactly. We've had it several times. Remember the vintage one, you know, some of the older ones remember was when you took graphic, you know, just, and you go to the corner, and the first thing is what's the level of the water lake, if you remember?
0: Yeah.
1: Because of its significance for power.
0: Okay.
1: At the time. Mm. So we said again, never again, let's not flare gas, let us set up a gas processing plant.
0: Okay.
1: This is the type of developments which you have to, you know, to bring on board based on your experience.
0: Mm.
1: So we started implementing many of those things using the petrol revenue, under the Petrol Revenue Management Act. And I remember at a workshop, the theme was, don't use petroleum revenue the way you use gold, without seeing any significant change.
0: Mm.
1: So we set out the infrastructure fund, Exim Bank, and those are the mechanisms which the countries that move from low income to upper income, it's by design.
0: Mm-hmm.
1: We always talk about Singapore, we quote it, you know, all the time. What did they do?
0: Okay.
1: You know, so if you take the Sovereign Wealth Fund for Singapore and for Hong Kong and the rest, you know, that's what we attempted to set up under the Petrol Revenue Management Act, particularly its offshoot, which is the Ghana Infrastructure Investment Fund, which should have been a one to go to the market to borrow for commercial projects, not the state.
0: Okay.
1: So that we remove that, you know, guarantee that the state has to give to every SOE.
0: Mm.
1: If you're an SOE, if you're doing a project like, you know, take the airport tax and use it to do the construction.
0: Mm.
1: We succeeded in doing with Terminal 3.
0: Mm.
1: Remember under the current president.
0: Yeah.
1: No doubt, one of the quick things he is doing now is to merge 2 and 3.
0: Okay.
1: Right. You see the construction and things. Based on the same airport tax, which has become larger.
0: Okay.
1: It has become larger because at the time we were doing Terminal 3. Right, there was no contribution for Terminal 3. But now, because of the flights that, you know, dock at Terminal 3 and the rest, we have more resources. So we're going back to the same lenders. We're paying them through the debt repayment account that we established.
0: Okay.
1: Right? So they are willing to give us money to expand. So if you exercise fiscal discipline, mind you, you are setting that money aside.
0: Mm-hmm.
1: Is that alternative uses? You could have used put it in the consumption budget.
0: Mm.
1: You know, we are looking at it. Right? Today is bringing more revenue. We are expanding the airport. And hopefully, it's my wish that one day we would, you know, go to Pram Pram and do the national.
0: And do the yes.
1: Yes. If you have traveled to Addis Ababa, then you see the path I'm talking about.
0: Mm. Yeah. That has always been the dream. But the reason I ask you that question is because, and you seem to have been saying that as long as you strike the balance, you will still be able to do some of the things you wish you had the free room to do even under an IMF program. For
1: yes, we had a homegrown policy.
0: Okay.
1: And mind you, they were not all favorable to the fund because they thought we were a developing country maybe at the time,
0: mm-hmm.
1: moving a bit ahead. Today, you know, with the prospects of, you know, more oil now mm-hmm. coming from ENI and the rest who are back,
0: mm-hmm.
1: I think you may have heard His Excellency say that if we strike a fourth, fifth oil field and produce more oil from the what is in the ground under 1, 2, and 3, we may become an upper middle income country, and we have to prepare for that.
0: Mm.
1: Because the consequence of becoming a middle income country, you know, is that you lose concessional financing and you lose grants.
0: Okay.
1: You lose the type of financing which you used to put up terminal, Akosomoda,
0: mm-hmm.
1: compared to what you used to get an FPSO.
0: Okay.
1: Commercial loan versus concessional loan.
0: Mm.
1: You borrowed to repay over a period of 40 years, 10 years is a moratorium for the dam to be constructed to generate revenue. Right? And then you start a repayment for the 30 years. You will never get that now. Ghana will not get that now. You know, because otherwise, you are becoming an eagle, you know, our emblem.
0: I see.
1: You are an eagle trying to continue to behave like a chicken. You remember that proverb?
0: Yes.
1: Yes. So you have to realize that, you know, look at our emblem and know that we are no longer a low-income country. And I'm happy, it's a formal process. I happen to have been a minister
0: okay.
1: who, you know, got elected to say that because of oil, because of rebasing, because of, you know, gold price and others, your GDP has moved up, divided by your population. That's a measure that's used.
0: Okay.
1: You are a middle-income country. A lower middle income country. And as the president said, we could be an upper middle income country.
0: Mm.
1: So again, this is a sort of perspective based on my domestic, you know, I started in the country and then external experience, which I brought to bear, you know, under President Mahama in particular,
0: mm-hmm.
1: with contribution for my former boss, if I do for himself, I had diverse experience. You know, working with commercial banking, working with, you know, the BOG, offshoot in London, and then coming back. So he's had a unique, you know, opportunity of having been a deputy governor, and minister.
0: Mm.
1: I believe that he's the only one who holds that, you know, yes, except for a deputy position, which I recall Nanaoye Mansa was okay. a deputy at the Ministry of Finance and became a deputy at the Central Bank.
0: Mm. Okay. So, you did this back in, because by 2016, everything that you were thinking in collaboration with the economic management team and also with your deputy, two deputies.
1: And under the leadership of His Excellency.
0: His Excellency.
1: Yes, forget because yes. you cannot.
0: That's why I said economic. So, interestingly, one of your deputies was Kesar Atuforsun, who is now Finance Minister. Now, you had to hand over to an MPP government. They took these things that you talked about, your vision for how you were using the IMF program then to perhaps create a platform for Ghana to get to the point where Singapore
1: was using the IMF program to just say, sorry for the interjection. How to use the IMF program to continue the stabilization.
0: Okay.
1: But how to use the new resources that you have
0: mm-hmm.
1: to build a more stable economy.
0: Okay.
1: To build, one, stabilizers, two, buffers, and it's used in the PSI. These terms I use in the PSI document, you know, which I sent to you.
0: Okay.
1: You know, so it means that they shouldn't be new to us because okay. we had used the petroleum revenue
0: mm-hmm.
1: to set up these stabilizers. And we said, never again should we default for our debts to be forgiven. That was a hippic lesson.
0: Mm-hmm.
1: So we established the sinking fund under the Constitution. And we use it to pay down the first sovereign bond, substantial amount. In fact, the MPP used the last 200, I've said it several times, you know, to pay off, right? So why sweep it when it has had significant benefits and would have moved to B+, you know, and then continued? If we had continued, then you could borrow, but then you continue to repay, you know, your debt that falls due. But we went back to be worse than hippic,
0: And that was the point. That was the point I was coming to.
1: Yes.
0: That you had all these buffers in place, that you were hoping that they would continue to build, and then the person who takes over from them would have had been in a better position than they perhaps. What you left to them, they would have grown it. But it looks like your deputy, your former deputy, didn't inherit that at all. He inherited situation altogether.
1: Yeah, even worse than. The combined team of led by Dr. Dufour inherited. Remember, the same, you know, friends on the other side left single spine, don't forget.
0: Yes.
1: Huge debt.
0: Yeah.
1: And we had to issue, let me be very specific, Dr. Dufour had to have a presence of mind to stop using just the treasury bills to be clearing those significant long term. So he took, converted part of what used to be treasury bills into the bonds, the 3-year and the 5-year bonds. You know, so I always make that distinction that the credit goes to him for that, right? And based on his international experience, right?
0: Okay.
1: What I did was to take those bonds and longer ones and put them on the Ghana Stock Exchange.
0: Okay.
1: In order that Ghanaians through would have their money through the pension funds, for example, invested, right? So that the money is not sitting down and SNIT is giving you some small amount of money because it, the main instrument was to lend it to government for, you know, now there's a bigger picture. And then many Ghanaians on their own started to buy the bonds through their banks and the rest. And we collapsed that structure. But the consequence of collapsing that structure, right, unfortunately with antecedents from the same, you know, champions, you know, of reform today, you know, was that we defaulted. And we defaulted again, but the burden did not lie on foreigners to give us debt relief. The burden came home, the chickens came home to roost, and what did we have?
0: Haircut. It was the Ghanaian.
1: The Ghanaian that suffered a haircut through the investments, through building a solid domestic bond market. So that's the progress we stopped. So if you compare, you know, what, you know, Dr. Dufour faced, what I faced, right, or working with Dr. Dufour and continuing, I would say even in terms of hardship, in terms of the suffering and others, right, Ghanaians have suffered more in terms of stopping these initiatives.
0: You're saying that here...
1: Through the haircut and the rest.
0: You're saying that between the time when we took on the IMF program that just ended until it ended now, the situation was worse. It's worse, I mean, than far worse.
1: But all the indicators, I mean, you heard all the indicators were not, all the benchmarks were not being met. All of them. So it had to take honorable forcing. And I always make the point that countries have been through this before, from Sri Lanka, Argentina, some of them more powerful than Ghana. Zimbabwe and others have gone through this default scenario, you know, before. Some of them are still in it, a decade or so on. And that is because the market you destroyed will punish you if you don't take quick corrective action. Right. So even though the combined team of Dr. Dufour, myself, and let me compliment, you know, my then colleague, Honorable Fifi Kweti, before he became MP, was my colleague at the ministry. You know, what we had to face, you know, was softer in terms of debt relief, forgiveness. Part of the forgiving that was even flowing into the budget under, you know, the Kufuor administration, His Excellency Kufuor's administration. Here, we were left naked.
0: Naked?
1: Of course.
0: There was nothing coming in for you.
1: Yeah, if you, well, no, we took the hit. Our citizens took the hit. Because they had invested in the government bonds and they had to suffer haircuts. Using, and much of their, not just what they put in directly, right, but what they put in through their pension and through giving to the pension funds to come and invest so that they can get more income. Right. So this is the sort of calamity that we went through. And I'm afraid, therefore, if, you know, today we have, you know, our opponents, you know, pontificating in quotes as if, you know, they manage the economy well. I think we should explain this to Ghanaians. They collapse the banking sector, right?
0: Mm-hmm.
1: Yes, collapse it completely. Okay, not completely, but substantially.
0: Mm-hmm.
1: Yes. And then so those are some of the things facing on our forces. But the point I was making is that we need to bear a bit.
0: Okay.
1: Because if we hadn't taken those quick, big, substantial payments to regain access to the market, remember, single spine,
0: okay,
1: we were continuing to rely on, you know, treasury bills to pay, just as from the beginning of last year.
0: Yes.
1: It was only treasury bills. So, but if you paid quickly, right, if you paid quickly, you will have access to the market, which we now have.
0: Okay.
1: Hopefully, by next year, we'll have access to the standard bond market. Okay. Of course, we handle the standard bond market better.
0: Okay.
1: So, there's no reason to use the MPP experience to say that Ghana should not go back to the standard bond market. Because U.S. goes to it, China goes to it.
0: Mm.
1: You can Google the ratings for CDB, the ratings for China, they go to the market to borrow.
0: That's an interesting one. There are those who feel that maybe for the rest you of this government's term, you should never go to the external board market.
1: If the mighty U.S. borrows from its own market, the New York Stock Exchange, which is the largest, and from other stock exchanges, if in spite of their oil wealth, Dubai finds it fit, right, to create a sovereign wealth fund to develop infrastructure, massive infrastructure, which has benefited them. And if, my last point, you know, Saudi Arabia found it fit to take its oil revenue that is sitting under Saudi Aramco to be able to set up a sovereign wealth fund that can borrow to develop faster.
0: Okay.
1: I see where they are coming from. We have defaulted in others.
0: Yes.
1: Right. But so now I always say that let's compare it to households. Let's compare it to businesses.
0: Okay.
1: Right. I always say that you can ask your shareholders, you know, to refit, you know, this nice place, the building, refurbish it and everything. But they invested already. And of course, you were going under sanctions. I know very well. Right. So you had to borrow to do this. And I hope that you get more address. It's the experience of households.
0: Okay.
1: If you want to buy a car, you go and take a loan. If your salary is big, you ask your bank, standing order, furniture, right? What is referred to as capital goods? You know, capital goods apply to households.
0: Okay.
1: But they are the sofa, your bed, you know, for those whose incomes are low, who cannot take money immediately, and, you know, you take a salary advance, you take a loan to buy those. Sometimes the loan can come from a relative or somebody. You know, but you must learn to pay, or you won't go back. Even schooling, which is long-term investment. How many of us have not probably wept in a corner seeing our parents borrowing, being insulted and whatever, you know, to take us through school, right? And then if you have had children, you know, I know you have young children, you consume all your salary, the child will fall sick. If you don't create buffer for the family, you see where the word is coming from. If you don't create a buffer to stabilize your expenditure, to stabilize the misfortunes that may come, you know, illness. You can't stop your child from 3, 4, 5 years from going to play. They'll go and play, get a kata, get all those, you know, get bruises. You must have that medicine in the drawer. All right. So I think that's how countries behave. So I beg to differ. I think the discussion should be, and U.S. is able to borrow for 30 years.
0: Okay.
1: If, when you say you borrow for 30 years, it simply means that you borrow and you repay over 30 years. And you, when you clear first year and then the 30 becomes 29, then you borrow. Right, because you have a good record. And so you are building your infrastructure as you go along, as you repay your loan. And that's what we wanted to do with the debt repayment account. So I beg to differ. We may have more resources, we may, but we are not at a point yet where we can meet all our recurrent expenditure, especially giving more Ghanaians affordable, you know, healthcare, giving more Ghanaians opportunity to go to school, you know, giving more Ghanaians that social part of it. And reserve enough money on a year-by-year basis, you know, to build massive infrastructure. Imagine if we were using, you know, the balance on the cap, the amount allocated by Parliament strictly to build Terminal 3. Imagine how long it would take. But with your discipline to put the money aside, you know, the repayment of the loan amount, which is bearable, aside, so that every year it comes and you pay, and Bank of Ghana pays on your behalf, we are now able to go to the market to expand it. We couldn't have done it on the budget alone. And few countries, not even the mighty U.S. Remember, the president before Trump, you know, did infrastructure. You know, which is infrastructure bonds to fix U.S., you know, old crumbling infrastructure, as they call it, and which President Trump is continuing.
0: For those who are against you going to the external bond market, a few things they propose. One, like you're doing currently, work on the domestic market. Secondly, the revenues from gold. Can the dollars that you are earning from gold be used for those purposes rather than for them being using it to show up the CDR among others? To them, those are the alternatives, and perhaps you have to continue the austerity, control spending.
1: Let's go back to the beginning of our conversation. I did say that sometimes the rains will fail.
0: Okay.
1: And we'll have to import more. And that means that the first major preoccupation of the gold board, right, which we now have, and Bank of Ghana, in conjunction with the Ministry of Finance, is to build buffers.
0: Okay.
1: Right. Yes, you can go and clean that money to start the year schools. You can go and clean that money to do what if you get a drought? Right. And you have less reserves to import, to complement. Exchange rate will go up because the market knows that you don't have the exchange rate. And when exchange rate goes up, right, and black market flourishes more than the Bank of Ghana reserves, you know what happens, right? Precisely what will happen is that those who have bought the dollars which they need to bring in the food, rice, and the rest will jack up prices. Inflation will go up. Right. So why don't you do the two things concurrently?
0: Okay.
1: Why don't you, yes, I agree with them, put some money aside. And we did. Remember that the petrol revenue had the stabilization fund, which is meant to cure this. And then when the stabilization fund is increasing and reaches a certain level under the law, right, under the law, the minister can go, right, and ask Parliament to cap it. But when you cap it, you are required to use the excess to build infrastructure. That is why I agree with them. That when you have protected yourself with the buffers and stabilizers against domestic incidents like, you know, drought and the rest, and against you don't control cocoa prices, we saw what happened, right? You know, this year, yes, when we dare to reduce, you don't control the price. Even the gold, you know, you need to build the buffers when the price is high. But when stability comes for the U.S. and the dollar strengthens, gold prices go down. And so you don't sweep everything in there to go and build infrastructure.
0: Okay.
1: You know, that you can't run an economy. I always say you can't run an economy for 2 and definitely 3, 4 years without one crisis or the other. Right? And I've said this in this video.
0: That's a short crisis period. Not,
1: of course. But look at when we started. Look at the positive which we are talking about. It was going, oh, no. Did we bring the the fight in the Middle East on ourselves?
0: Okay.
1: So you have to, you'll be taken on the west. Global financial crisis, COVID, you know, now there's Ebola. You know, and pretty soon we'll probably see lines, people traveling and coming from those countries. Right. So if you have this experience and we say crises are inevitable, so prepare for them. Right. It is in conjunction with, yes, if you have money, if you have money and it's a bit more in excess and you have paid down your old debt, of course you can take some of that to build, you know, low level things like repairing elementary schools. You remember Professor Mercer's school under trees. It was mainly from the budget, but even the budget couldn't sustain it, we had to buy. You know, school under trees meant that it's not just about new schools, but it's about the old colonial and other schools which were crumbling. Repair them, fix the roof for the kids.
0: I see. But, okay, so at what point...
1: We have to go to PS, I see. Of course, we are having the conversation.
0: Yes. And I'll come to PC, that one shortly, PC, because it's an important aspect of the discussion. Because the question now is, at what point would you decide to go to, if you're doing external market, and what cost would that money be given to you at, knowing that you're still not out of the woods yet?
1: Let's go to the beginning of our conversation. I may have my views. I may have what I did, right? What Dr. Dufour did, but none of first phase domestic default.
0: Okay.
1: It's only the Minister for Finance who is looking at the figures.
0: Okay.
1: And remember, when we defaulted, we also went down with our ratings. Right? So until we recover those ratings reasonably, you can go to the bond market, but when junk ratings. So you go and borrow, yes, but you go and borrow at 15%, 20%. You might as well, do your treasury bills.
0: Okay.
1: If that's all that you're going to get. But remember, you are not going to be getting the forest component. So I'll defer to what the Minister for Finance says. He's looking deep into the figures. He has the projections and everything. You know, I get access to some of these things and the rest. But he and his advisors, and the fund agrees that get your ratings moving further up.
0: Okay.
1: You know, rather B minus from junk, you know, be B minus, B plus, right? There's a possibility like Botswana and the rest, you may get to, you know, start a triple A minus and whatever.
0: Okay.
1: When you are rising in that, because the foreigners who are going to buy your bond are watching. When you are rising, if you had gone early, yes, he could have borrowed, right? But he's saying that his trajectory is, you know, what will be needed to support borrowing again so that we don't default requires that we should probably wait till next year. If the situation improves, he can come back and say, oh, we have done better earlier than I thought, right? So let's leave the timing, you know, to the minister and his technical people. Because that's what cabinet has accepted, and that's what's in the fund program. We are in a hurry. Remember, let me, last point. Remember that if we did well with the domestic bond market that we opened, we have what we call non-resident investors. They were the same investors when we established the, were coming to buy our bond, our domestic bond. They were bringing forex.
0: Okay.
1: Yes. So if we open it, if the domestic bond market is doing well, the interest rate is good and whatever, and we open it to say the same is still having, that may even test our ability. You know, because if we are able to pay them, remember some of them were the ones who were preventing them from going to the fund because we borrowed their money and we didn't pay them when they wanted to exit. Right, so I think that I would plead, you know, that, you know, Ghanaians and in particular, you know, our people, you know, you are not seeing what the minister is saying, the numbers and the rest, the deep numbers. You know, I see some, you know, when they are published, for example, I can interpret some of them. But at least so long as cabinet has accepted that advice, the fund, even the fund had accepted, you know, that scenario, we should be patient, you know, and allow things to

0: always money for you to pay.
1: Mm.
0: After all, what determines your credit worthiness? If you go for salary advance and you say, I'll pay back, sometimes in order not to be tempted, you tell the bank, okay, I'll give you a standing order. When my salary comes, you deduct and pay.
1: Yes.
0: The next time you go and ask for school fees, they'll give it to you.
1: Mm.
0: Because your record is good.
1: And that's what is important. And always take place.
0: So we need to balance. Yes, we need to balance the, you know, the, there are different things that are hitting each other. Okay. But we need to balance it.
1: Mm. Now, let's come, then, now come to the PCI. Because, let's say we have visited what was there. First of all, how well did we do under the ECF? Because I heard the minister speak about a derailed program.
0: It was derailed, yes. It was derailed because we were not meeting many of what we call the benchmarks, the structural measures and the rest, which we agreed with the fund. We are back on track.
1: Okay.
0: And hopefully it will be acknowledged during the sixth review. So as much as I may be excited at what is, you know, is going on under President Mahama, we should all be patient for July. Because in July, it is only in July that, to preempt, you know, your question, we are going to the, we have told the fund that we are coming to the board and saying we don't want to be repeating this, you know, IMF programs anytime. We know the reason why we come to the fund. We go to the fund when we have drought. We go to the fund when there's too much rain.
1: Okay.
0: And it destroys the farms. We go to the fund when we are hit by war. We go to the fund when our gold prices go down, our cocoa prices go down, and the rest. So we want to introduce what economists call counter-cyclical. Some of these are cyclical. In other words, they come in cycles. The rainy season comes in every year in cycle.
1: Okay.
0: Whether it fails or succeeds, it will come. And we call it the rainy season, even if it's not raining.
1: Mm-hmm.
0: The Hamadan season comes. That's a dry season. Luckily, we have two seasons. Other countries plan for four seasons. Right? Spring, autumn, winter, and then what? Yeah. This plan for four. We have to plan for two.
1: Okay.
0: Right? So I think we can do the two things. So we are saying to the fund that Ghanaians are fatigued. This counting 18, we don't want to do the 20th program when we are celebrating our 70th anniversary.
1: Okay.
0: So we want to do our own, in quote, homegrown effort again.
1: Okay.
0: Right. We have learned, you know, from our first attempt today, we have learned from HIPIC and from default and whatever. We know what aches the economy. Okay. Because the things that ache the economy are the ones we discuss with the fund. And they set us conditionalities. They are no incentive. You haven't paid your debt. So there's a program you agree with and you pay the debt, which our number 14, you know, was doing. You couldn't pay on a monthly basis. Why should they? They say pay 500. Instead of paying 100 over 5 months, they say pay 500. And you have to cough. You know, so now we are going back and say, okay, luckily for us, it's not like a clean plate. No, because when we got oil, we set up some of these structures. So we need to refine them now.
1: Okay.
0: And hopefully we'll get lithium, right? You know, more oil fields. So we now go to the fund and say, look, we attempted this. This is our success. This is where we failed. As a nation, even if we were not in charge of that failure, people outside are saying Ghana, they are not seeing MPP, they are not seeing NDC. So this is our program, right? We want to evolve our own program,
1: okay?
0: Right, whatever name we call it, right? And we had attempted it already in the past.
1: Okay.
0: So work with us on that program. But it will not be the conventional IMF program.
1: Okay.
0: It will be our program. But because you also have people with experience who go to countries and whatever, right? And secondly, because we would have to do Article 4, and you will come and have a look at our books, whether we are in a program or not, we will discuss our program to stabilize the economy on our own, to build buffers on our own, right? But we discuss it with you. We want your people with experience. And you know, in the fund, there are former finance ministers, there are former who have managed economies. You know, they poach all those people.
1: Okay.
0: Especially when they lose, right?
1: Mm-hmm.
0: Yeah, they push them. So there are people who have very practical experience, right? In fact, the

0: director for deputy director for Africa who came, you know, to join the mission was telling me that he was a minister in Ukraine, and I did missions in Ukraine, so I know, you know, so I was sharing fond memories of Kiev. So they have these people around the table,
1: okay,
0: right? So we say that this is our program. Let's sit down, just as we use the home group policy to negotiate our IMF program.
1: Mm-hmm.
0: We want your collaboration, and they have guidelines. That's a beautiful thing. They have guidelines for countries that do not want to come to the fund and borrow,
1: okay,
0: right, on their own. And there are a lot of countries now, including Africa, Rwanda, and the Rezana, under the PCI, which used to be called PSI.
1: Mm-hmm.
0: So support, it used to be called support, now it's coordination. That's why the exercise is. So that's the exercise. So they're going to the board and saying, okay, Ghana has ended the program. Hopefully we know the board will approve. But Ghana says they want to do a PCI. Ghana says they will prepare and present a draft, you know, approved by cabinet.
1: Mm-hmm.
0: And hopefully parliament, all right,
1: mm-hmm,
0: as the policy to prevent, to manage the ups and downs, right, to manage external shocks and whatever through buffers, through stabilizers, through debt repayment account, because they don't want to default again and whatever.
1: Mm-hmm.
0: It's our program. We are only asking the fund, you know, to use its diverse opinion, diverse expertise, including the countries that are now implementing it.
1: Okay.
0: Right, there are several countries which are implementing it. Okay, I mentioned some, especially the Eastern European countries and the rest. Right, let us learn from your experience in dealing with these countries, the BRICS, the emerging, you know, market countries and the rest, who was upon a time where, and let us share that experience with you and see what you can contribute. And then you can come and monitor. After all, we'll be accountable to parliament, we'll be accountable to cabinet, that the minister and his team. So yeah, you can come and work with us, do the normal review, and make suggestions to us where we are having difficulty, where we are succeeding. That's it. That's the framework.
1: Mm. Interesting. What you describe, in fact, I recall the famous words of the Supreme Court of Ghana. Oh, advice is advice. You can decide to take it or not take it. I know you know where that is coming from. Question is, because under the ECF, the IMF, I get the sense, has a certain level of control, asking you to meet certain criteria, maybe indicators, among others. Under this program, how much control would the IMF have?
0: Let me draw an analogy again.
1: Okay.
0: Despite your university education and whatever,
1: you
0: have a cousin.
1: Okay.
0: Or even a brother.
1: Mm-hmm.
0: Who is doing well as a businessman.
1: Okay.
0: Right. You go to him, because you are on joking basis, so it's like, oh, Charlie, bro, this time it's tough. My son is going to school, he'll go to school, but things are rough.
1: Mm-hmm.
0: So he gives you some money.
1: Okay.
0: You know, a loan.
1: Mm-hmm.
0: He can dash it to you. Okay. But maybe you've been there twice already, so you say, oh, me too, things are tough. Let me give you a loan.
1: Okay.
0: You think you can go back if you don't repay the loan? You'll be back in an IMF program.
1: Mm.
0: So the important thing is for us to work with them. So we don't want to go back to the IMF. That's what Ghanaians say they don't want.
1: Mm-hmm.
0: So it's up to us Ghanaians to have. But the other reason is that, remember, that because we defaulted and arrest and we're in a fund program,
1: mm-hmm,
0: one of the reasons we're in a fund program was that the external, we're just talking about external bonds. Yes. Those who are going to buy our bonds, they are listening to the IMF to give them an indication of how we are performing, that we're telling them.
1: Okay.
0: They are listening to the fund to tell them that, oh yeah, they are doing well, they are not going to default again and whatever, and then for our ratings to go up. You heard the Reuters news and whatever, yes, the ones lately.
1: Yes.
0: Yeah, the commentary that they were running. The same, yes. So their opinion still carries weight.
1: Okay.
0: So we are saying an intermediate step, right? Because those people are looking, you know, one reason, it's not the only reason, because those people are looking to the IMF for validation of, we say we can manage our own affairs, you know. They know that you can come and hype them. Excuse me, as some may have done in the past.
1: Mm.
0: So we need that collaboration. Moreover, it's our right.
1: Okay.
0: As members of the fund. That's what membership of the fund is. You can ask for advice, you know, and later we can go into the PCI provisions, you know, maybe in another session, you know. So what is it that the reason we are going to the board and say we want to do this, you have an instrument. They are set up to help countries, so we have this instrument. We would have our program. We will discuss it with you. We can agree and disagree on certain things. Right? But if we disagree with them, remember they will come and evaluate it based on what we say. And for now, before the market starts listening to the Minister for Finance or even His Excellency the President, they are looking to what they call independent.
1: Okay.
0: Right.
1: So you're seeking that independent opinion.
0: There's nothing wrong with doing it. It's like if you have an external auditor to come and audit your books, it's not because you don't have good accountants here. But because if you want to go and borrow in the stock exchange, they will listen to the external auditor what he say because he's independent, in quote. Yes.
1: We've been to Ghana as a country. I think there are different counts. Some people put it at 17, some put it at 18. Different IMF programs.
0: I think 16.
1: 16?
0: I think 16.
1: Okay, yeah. So 16. We've done 16.
0: As soon as it is 18.
1: Okay.
0: We are saying we are 17. Remember what I said? We are 17 years old. So we don't want to go 20 before we sour 19 before we sour our 70th anniversary. We should be able to beat our chest, you know, next year. March and say that, hey, we've been out of the IMF program and we are doing well. And, you know, yes, that will be the best accolade.
1: What would the PCI do that the ECF has not done for us? What would it do for us differently and put us in a situation where we do not have to go to an IMF
0: program? And that is the reason we don't have to be bothered too much.
1: Okay.
0: Because PCI,
1: yes,
0: which used to be PSI,
1: okay,
0: you know, will follow the same path.
1: Okay.
0: The IMF has simply said that gold prices go up and gold prices go down. Why do you think they've been monitoring our reserves? Why do you think that they're asking Bank of Ghana to, you know, write off under the IFRS standards and all those stuff? Remember I told you, they have accountants, economists, even engineers and things among them. If they don't have them at the fund, they have them at the World Bank. The World Bank has real sector people, engineers and the rest. Right. So, I mean, what is it that's different? Right. Those are validations we have to establish for ourselves. Which is why we have an auditor general.
1: But what would you listen to our auditor
0: general? I was minister for... Oh, yeah, I'm just coming to that. I was minister for finance. When I appear with the auditor general at the public accounts committee, who do you think the public is more interested in listening to?
1: You.
0: I'm sorry. You know that they are good to listen to what the auditor general is saying about my performance.
1: Yes, yes, that's true.
0: For validation.
1: That's true.
0: Right, so we are saying, if we are going to do this, and we are going to do all the sacrifice, in the interim, one day we may decide, you know, to do, you know, IMF goes to UK, they go to in the US, to do Article 4, because they are members of the fund. Has anybody heard about them? Because if they get into crisis, they are able to get out of it. Right. So I'm saying that, what do we have to lose? In any event, the fund will be pronouncing on your economy. Well, we are required to submit data to the IMF office, which is in Accra here. If you have a permanent, we get a permanent residence. Yeah. It's not too far from me.
1: What will be our commitment under IPCI? What are we saying? If we do decide, because you said by July, we would have presented a program, our program, to the board of the IMF board. What will be our commitment under the PCI?
0: Yeah, let me pause at this stage and say that they won't be radically different from what we do at our fund program. But when it comes to specifics, I would rather like to pause and wait
1: for
0: the process that is going on now, right? Which is the Minister for Finance is going to go to cabinet with what he thinks should be the framework for the PCI.
1: Okay,
0: right? We are likely to go to because it's a significant economic policy under our constitution. It may have to be part of media review. It may be part of, you know, the annual budget, which is in November. So I would rather wait, you know. But for those who may be interested, there's a lot of, you know, PCIs under the fund program. But I wouldn't want to preempt because I'm privileged to some information. I don't think it would be fair for me to be talking, you know, too much at this stage. But when the document, the promise I can give you is that when the document is released, yes, if you invite a minister and he's too busy, I'm sure he wouldn't mind at all if I come and then help with the explanation.
1: I see. That's interesting. You know, the PCI, you said it was a policy support
0: instrument. It used to be policy support instrument.
1: Now it's
0: a policy coordination
1: instrument. Now,
0: yes, because the fund is taking a different view after many years saying, what are we supporting? We are not giving them money. We are not giving them. We are rather coordinating with them.
1: Okay.
0: Right? To comment on their own program. So it's a coordination effort now. That's the only rationale for the...
1: Are there some success stories we can look to and
0: say
1: it's worked here?
0: It's worked, and sometimes there are reversals.
1: Okay.
0: So again, if you go to your website, you know, they will have data. If you go to your website, you see countries that have been in PCI or PSI, and countries that are, I think in Africa, I saw a few countries that they are close that page. You know, in Africa, who are currently, Rwanda is a good example.
1: Okay.
0: They are under, yes, a PCI.
1: Okay.
0: I think Botswana used to be, but I know definitely, yeah.
1: Okay.
0: So it's on the IMF website. Maybe we can do, you know, and sift through some of, you know, the conditions under some of those policies and discuss them.
1: So now the question then comes up, because you presented to us an idea back in around 2014, thereabouts, when we were going to the IMF program on behalf of the government then, led by the same president, John Dramani Mahama. You were on course until you lost the elections in 2016. 2016, a new government comes in. We are back to here, to this place, where we are having
0: another... I did suggest that if that IMF program, which we started, ends, we should do a PSI. I was in public, you know, yes.
1: Yes, yes.
0: And that was actually also, as I said, the rationale for starting the homegrown policy.
1: Because I heard President Mahama also say that this should be our last IMF program. But the problem is not really in terms of whether you go to the IMF or not. It seems the problem is our political cycle, which is that you could be out of government. Another government can come in. You wrote everything you have. You start all over again.
0: I think
1: the NDC, how would the PCI cure this?
0: I think the NDC, you know, and to be a big partisan at this stage, you know, needs to be careful because we have a saying that you don't go to the first stage three times.
1: Okay.
0: So our opponents have been to the first stage twice, and the public is aware. And the most painful one is the haircuts.
1: Okay.
0: So, yeah, despite what they're saying and whatever, they may be thinking about corrective measures when they... Should they win? We shouldn't give them opportunity. Their record should remain that they took us to HIPIC, you know, and then to haircuts and all that, you know, which, and we have taken the country out of it, and we are proposing better alternatives. And we have the homegrown experience. And if you read President Mahama's State of the Nation address, and there's a lot in that State of the Nation address which tells you the direction of the country. Yes, so I don't think we should give them the comfort, you know, at all, yeah.
1: But they could be back. And even within your party, there could be people who could rise to power, who disagree with this approach, take us out of it.
0: But that's democracy.
1: Send us back.
0: No, that's democracy. I'm sitting here talking, right? I don't think I'm bitter at some of the people who oppose what we were doing. You know, at the time, you know, it's quite open. No, because I've had some exposure, you know, in all modesty. I've had some exposure which many of those people, you know, never had. I've traveled to countries that were developing countries, and I worked on them when I was at a fund, and I used to study what they were doing. And I remember doing the CDB loan. We went to China, myself and the president's brother, Cardman, together with some BOG and Mr. Van, 14 times. And we even got this. Around that time, I was looking around carefully at what they were doing because they were following the BRIC model. Anyway, the market borrowing. Yes. Right. So I think that NDC, for me, when it comes to transformation of the economy, all the way from Nkrumah's era, what infrastructure are we repairing today? After 70 years, isn't it Nkrumah's infrastructure?
1: Mm.
0: Right. As enhanced, now we can say boldly, and that's what should be our mantra, as enhanced boldly by Mills Mahama and Mo Mahama, from school infrastructure to airport infrastructure to port infrastructure. We should be talking about these things. We are repairing the roads. How many roads, you know, were done compared to, remember the gang of, are we not doing a very gang of four or gang of six? History is repeating itself. Right. A lot of uncompleted road projects. I see one of Abuja going around and arrest. Yeah. It's just a repetition of a gang of four, a gang of six. Teshin. You know, today we drive to, you know, Pedriasi. That road was through Medina Adenta. It was no. One side was partly down, one lane and one. When we came to power in 2009, we shouldn't forget. Right, so I'm confident that we have more record in terms of transformation of the economy. We took an example we're going to do with the oil revenue. Right, we did it. We settled it. We came to dismantle the structures, which resulted in the default and all that. So, no, I don't think that we should relent at all. But we should rather, you know, look at our experience and beat our chest proudly and say that we've always cleaned up your mess.
1: But ultimately, then you understand those who, on an ideological basis, then are against an IMF program because they think the most powerful force should be the electorates. That as long as the electorates are not carried along, you can do as many IMF programs as possible.
0: That's why what many people think. I've been a left of center from student movement through all of this. I don't talk much about that side of it.
1: Okay.
0: We are better builders. Let's prove the point. By stabilizing the economy and not losing the election through infighting.
1: Stabilizing the economy and not losing the election through infighting.
0: Stabilizing the economy to correct the, you know, the mess so that Ghanaians can compare.
1: Okay.
0: That we're able to go beyond, you know, all the debts that was there. We've paid some of the debts. That's what we should be talking about now. I hear them doing a lot. You know, the IPP debt. You don't know what is bringing back in the twist. We should be talking and reminding Ghanaians about that. Not that we want to live in the past, but it's part of our present record.
1: You fear infighting might be the biggest challenge of your party?
0: Well, we're in a democracy. And personally, I come from a stronghold. You know, I come from a constituency that has never gone right of center since independence. And so, without being complacent, the candidates know that when we win the primaries, you are likely to be an MP. So I know that. So we've always had it. Yes. Who says that we've never really? After all, it's about power. It's about, you know, wanting to serve the party, wanting to serve the nation. You know, so I think the elders, that's why we have the elders. I'm sure they will come in, you know, to cool tempers.
1: Because that's the fear with your party now. President Mahama somebody has to succeed President Mahama in upcoming
0: I think I have too much. I think I have a lot of experience to, you know, working. Remember, I work in policy and whatever and all that. I was an assembly member just at President Mahama and all that. So I know. And I've just given you the example of mine. It's tough. It's rough. You know, in our constituency. We had to constitute myself, Honorable Mwate, and to constitute ourselves into a peacekeeping, you know, team to go around our three constituencies to make sure that after the election is calm down. Yes. Mm-hmm. But as I said, there are many constituencies, you know, where you win the primary and unless you don't go and mend fences or do other things, you know,
1: So for your elders need to rise to the occasion.
0: They've always risen to the occasion. And some of them are still around. I don't want to be mentioning names there. Some of them have been elders for a very long time. Others have joined them. So I think we'll prevail. Democracy is at work. Of course, I'm not endorsing the insults and other. No.
1: Let me conclude then by asking you, because I need to let you go now.
0: Yeah, we can. I will come back for
1: Q&A. Yes, talk about it. One of the things I was thinking about this morning is opening the phone lines. Oh, no, but I wanted to ask you briefly.
0: Because no, my apologies, because I have.
1: Yes,
0: So I promise, they can leave their questions. We'll come and do Q&A.
1: What is happening to the city?
0: To the city?
1: Do we know that? Because there are reports about the depreciation of the city. That's.
0: Is the crude oil price is not going down? And is it not because Mr. Trump or President Trump says that there seems to be solution on the horizon?
1: Mm.
0: Right. Okay, so the city goes with gold prices, it goes with the dollar, and gold goes with the gold prices, go with the dollar.
1: Okay.
0: So if things are looking good for the U.S., going to their midterm relations and the rest, and the city, and the dollar strengthens. Yeah, our exchange rate is like, because gold competes against the dollar. But I heard the governor, I think we should be saying that we are building buffers. We built, buffers.
1: Mm.
0: Yes, and it's part of their responsibility. I'm not, so I think that we should be, and that is the reason why we must build buffers.
1: Mm.
0: You build buffers when the times are good. You don't build buffers when times are rough.
1: Yesterday was Africa Day. Do you agree? So I know your own, because you don't say it a lot, but you tend to agree a lot with the thoughts of the Osagyefo Dr. Kwame Nkrumah. One of them is that and you have worked in certain places, that unless Africa works together, we'll keep going through this cycle.
0: Let me tell you. I must admit that because of the work I do more on the fiscal side and all those, and all that, sometimes I don't have time to look at the ideological aspects of things.
1: Okay.
0: But I can advise those who are like me, just read the insights. Uncle Pratt is there too. to do that work for you, so you can just, and he doesn't mind you reading.
1: But do you agree from your perspective, looking at numbers, looking at the way African economies are built and everything, that there's a need for a closer, a united front when it comes to, because you've been to conferences, listening to African leaders and everything?
0: Yes, there is. And my thinking, frankly, on the economic front is South Africa should be leading. South Africa should be fighting countries like Ghana, off the record. Ghana and the rest.
1: Mm-hmm.
0: South Africa is a leader.
1: They should take the lead.
0: Yes. And it should form the African tigers to let other economies like Ghana, which have the potential, smaller populations, grow, and the migration will stop. We need our own lions, what used to be called African lions, which is the equivalent of the tigers.
1: Okay.
0: Or the Emirates. They are taking our resources to go and develop. We have so many Chinese cars. Why can't South Africa export cars to Africa?
1: Okay.
0: And create jobs. So I agree.
1: Mm.
0: I agree that we need to come together at the AU and under, but it's a challenge for ECOWAS and Africa wide. Yes.
1: Well, thank you very much. Somebody is talking about running away, that you are staying put, you will not run away because he has nothing to run away from. He still lives in Ghana, he's still contributing towards the better Ghana we are building.
0: I do travel.
1: But I guess the reference and everything.
0: I'm telling you that I do travel and I come back. The minister has as the president was approved. So I accompanied them to Washington for the spring and annual meeting. Said, my family still lives. So
1: yeah.
0: I know where it's coming from.
1: Yeah.
0: Then no comments.
1: I want to say, take a special advice out to President Mahama. Thank you. Thank you very much.
0: You're most welcome.
1: Yeah. Like you said.
0: Thanks for the good work.
1: Yes.
0: No, I'll come for it.
1: Yes. In fact, especially after the media budget review and we have a sense of what the PCI will be.
0: Absolutely.
1: It would be nice to have you
0: here. Okay, you are helping me to answer too much.
1: To answer a lot of questions. Thank you. I want to take a special advice to President John Dramani Mahama. He joined us in studio this morning for a quick conversation on the economy. Post IMF, our exit, and then the PCI. He said he will hold on the PCI matter a bit more detail. But when the finance minister is done, of course, one of the things we'll try to do is speak to the finance minister about the PCI after a clear program has been put forward. And of course, then okay, then we can have a conversation on it. Okay, there's a question by Kwesi Adakwa. Kwesi, okay, I'm just seeing it. Well, we'll take a break. When we come back, we'll come and conclude today's show.
2: 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It fuels families, communities, businesses. Good energy fuels nations. It gets things going and keeps them moving. Good energy isn't just what we do, it's who we are. Goyal, good energy.
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0: this Eskimo and Mahal speaking to you all the way from Kingston, Jamaica, 56 Oak Road. 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
1: Yo. Anye, yena, eye, orase, tekpase. I never am was odi imasaka again.
0: Yes, Emmanuel is part of it.
1: Emmanuel said tekpe.
0: Yes, that's Emmanuel tekpe.
1: Okay, oh, that is fine, that is fine. Imafo. Ima, ima. Ima. I mean, come ask us why. Ima, who has somebody and then we come with you. Yeah, Ima. God is with us, bro. Oh, yeah, dear, pa. I was young, young, try, dear, nafi, young, twas for her. An open money, a chassis, ah, just say. A year, Environmental Protection Agency for, and some of the buyer. Your bone, home, come on, your tea for the train, home, come up, and sana. A year, Honorable Emmanuel said, take pencil, a bow room, no matter train, come up, a dear far, and yama be bringing home. Young boy, Henry, Nessa, my Ghana, the nation goes digital, patro. A e-visa system. Enra Ghana Mempeni Berima Bwada, His Excellency John Dramani Mahama, Foreign Affairs Minister. A year Honorable Sam, a year Okuja Toa Blakwa. I Nes, a woman in a penny for Dona Numud, Wade in a Sibi. Omohema Bibiako. So Enra Sono, and a good board for Essence Science Insign, a year Contraja Wino, the second one, the Toso, a Yemino. Ah, a year Sika Kokwa, you two, a Krumhano. Omo Eddie Company B. Aqua Pamombe Dani Daniania. And son, and you may be near the physical cocoa no mono. Yadi aqua cosibu, new crew, maqua cotton, be nagana haswa, yet me atom be ever. And Simaka crack and never home come on a fee. Ya sorry, you median so ever. Name one son, I know. Mommy and Twan, the onion twasso. And National Lottery Authority, NL in Penny for, we are management of National Lottery Authority. Na a dear, a fee director swa, director general swa, buffum. I was the last person. Our war a year NL, National Lottery Authority. 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For further inquiries ye nyanu mo a wo mo e wo ANL customer service helplines no wo ma biom ponum e de ato ho. 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

And listen attentively, the National Lottery Authority, let's stay with the NLA, has a directive for all Lotto marketing companies. If you're a private Lotto operator, you're a licensee or a collaborator, strictly comply with the approved Lotto commission of 25%. Yes, NLA says you should strictly comply with the 25% commission, approved Lotto commission. Accordingly, all Lotto marketing companies are hereby directed to 1. Immediately cease from paying any commission above the approved 25% commission rate. 2. Submit any proposed incentive packages, bonuses, promotional schemes, or additional retailer compensation arrangements to the National Lottery Authority for prior review and written approval before implementation. 3. Strictly comply with all provisions of the National Lotto Act 2006, Act 722, and all directives issued by the National Lottery Authority. Failure to comply with these directives shall attract severe sanctions, including the suspension or revocation of the operating licenses of the offending LMCs, PLOs, collaborators, and licensees. NLA, development through games. And also the Third Eye Care and Vision Center. 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

0: Well, yesterday the e-visa scheme was launched. So what does that mean? This President John Dramani Mahama, the leaving address as the launch of, we told you that it was going to be done yesterday. This President Mahama.
1: We are gathered here not merely to launch a digital platform, but to affirm Ghana's readiness to embrace a new era of mobility, connectivity, innovation, and economic opportunity. This initiative reflects our determination to position Ghana as a forward-looking nation that leverages technology to improve governance, facilitate legitimate travel, deepen continental integration, and strengthen national security. Earlier this year, we initiated far-reaching reforms to improve the efficiency of our passport issuance and visa processing. For far too long, travelers seeking entry into Ghana have had to navigate cumbersome, largely manual procedures that have imposed delays, uncertainty, and avoidable administrative burdens. Investors, tourists, business executives, students, researchers, and members of the African diaspora have all encountered frustrations that are inconsistent with the Ghana that we seek to build. In today's rapidly evolving digital world, the old systems we inherited can no longer define how Ghana engages the rest of the world. In August 2025, during the inauguration of the Aviation Navigation Center and Border Security Systems of the Ghana Civil Aviation Authority, we formally launched the Ghana Advanced Passenger Information and Passenger Name Record System at the Accra International Airport. This initiative laid the foundation for smarter, more secure, and more efficient border management. These systems have significantly enhanced our capacity to receive real-time passenger data, strengthen intelligence-led security operations, and align Ghana with the internationally best accepted aviation and migration standards. So today's launch is just building on the foundation of what we started. The electronic visa system, or e-visa, will allow travelers from all around the world to apply for visas online. They would upload the supporting documents electronically and make their secure digital payments and receive travel authorization in their emails or on their phones. This initiative is not merely about convenience. It is also equally about efficiency, transparency, accountability, and security. The e-visa platform is fully integrated into Ghana's API PNR architecture and is linked to international crime and watchlist databases, enabling a comprehensive background check before visas are issued. Let no one misunderstand Ghana's openness and hospitality as a relaxation of our national security obligations. While Ghana will continue to warmly welcome citizens from across the world, every entry into the Republic will remain subject to stringent security screening and established immigration protocols. It is fitting that we launch this initiative on Africa Day, the 25th of May. On this day, we are not merely unveiling a digital visa platform. We are reaffirming Ghana's historic commitment to Pan-Africanism, African unity, and continental integration. On 7th January 2025, during my swearing-in as president, I pledged to reset our nation. That commitment was not limited only to economic recovery or technological transformation. It was also about restoring Ghana's place as a leader in Africa's collective advancement. Our founding president, Osagyefo Dr. Kwame Nkrumah, reminded us that Ghana's independence is meaningless unless it is linked to the total liberation of the African continent. That vision has endured through the organization of African Unity, now the African Union, and through instruments such as the Abuja Treaty and our Agenda 2063. Agenda 2063 envisions an integrated continent with seamless borders, where free movement of people, goods, capital and services drive trade, investment, innovation, and shared prosperity. Among the flagship projects of Agenda 2063 are two initiatives that speak directly to today's event: the African Passport Initiative and the Free Movement of Persons Protocol. These are not abstract aspirations reserved for future generations. They are practical commitments that require deliberate implementation today. And today, Ghana is taking a bold step in giving practical meaning to that vision. The protocol relating to the free movement of persons, right of residence, and right of establishment was adopted in Addis Ababa in January 2018, and it represents one of the most important instruments of African integration. Yet despite the broad political endorsement, progress towards implementation has been very slow. As of today, only a few countries have ratified the protocol, far below the threshold required for it to enter into force. Ghana believes that where continental processes move too slowly, decisive national leadership must fill that gap. We're therefore not waiting indefinitely for consensus on the free movement protocol before taking action. We're giving practical expression to the long-held aspiration that Africans should be able to move freely within their own continent with dignity, opportunity, and purpose. And so, ladies and gentlemen, effective today, from this moment, all holders of African passports traveling to Ghana for business or tourism will apply for visas exclusively via the new online e-visa platform, and they will pay no visa fee. And so, for emphasis, all African passport holders will not be required to pay visa fees when they apply online. The previous visa on arrival arrangement for African passports, which I initiated in my previous term as president, is hereby discontinued and replaced by this more secure and efficient electronic visa regime. For African countries with which Ghana has visa waiver agreements, citizens of those countries will continue to travel freely to Ghana without applying for visas. For Caribbean and other nations with which Ghana has visa waiver agreements, they also will continue to enter Ghana freely without applying for visas. Applicants will continue to undergo all the necessary vetting and due diligence. The financial barrier for African travel has been removed. What remains firmly intact is our commitment to security, order, and effective border management. Our long-term vision is even broader. We are envisaging a future, and I believe it is not far off, in which all people of African descent can return and travel to Ghana without paying visa fees, as they reconnect with their ancestral homeland. I've therefore directed the Ministries of Foreign Affairs and Interior to begin work expeditiously on modalities required to advance this vision. Ladies and gentlemen, our vision is clear. We are determined to build a Ghana where public services are accessible, responsive, technology-driven, and citizen-centered. As a cradle of Pan-Africanism, Ghana carries a historic responsibility. When the All African Peoples Conference convened in Accra in 1958, under the leadership of President Kwame Nkrumah, it was not merely symbolic. It was about building institutions and policies that would give practical expression to African solidarity. That responsibility remains alive today. By introducing the continent-wide free visa access via an electronic platform, Ghana joins countries such as Rwanda, Kenya, Benin, Seychelles, the Gambia, and Togo in demonstrating that openness and security can coexist. We also send a message that welcoming fellow Africans does not undermine your sovereignty. Rather, it strengthens African unity, it strengthens economic cooperation and shared progress. I therefore urge the remaining African Union members, including some of the continent's largest economies, to act with great urgency to implement the Free Movement Protocol. The African Continental Free Trade Area is operational, and the second 10-year implementational plan of Agenda 2063 is already underway. The architecture for integration already exists. What is required now is the political courage and the political will to implement it. Ghana's doors are open, and we encourage others to open their doors as well. While some countries are expelling fellow Africans, Ghana welcomes them and proudly affirms. While some countries are expelling fellow Africans and making them feel unwelcome, Ghana proudly welcomes them and affirms that this is your home. Ladies and gentlemen, as I conclude, let me draw your attention to other areas that require end-to-end automation, namely the processing and issuance of work permits and residence permits. You will agree with me that the time has come to move away from the traditional paper-based methods towards an e-permitting platform. Having successfully launched the e-visa platform built on the API PNR system, I hereby ask the Minister of Interior via the Ghana Immigration Service, the Ghana Investment Promotion Center, the Ministry of Transport and Service Providers to expand this platform to cover the full automation process for the issuance of work permits and residence permits. This, when completed, will significantly reduce processing time and eliminate physical bureaucracy. It will boost foreign direct investment, it will strengthen regulatory compliance, and improve the ease of doing business. On another hand, we continue to improve the travel experience. And as I speak, new 3D scanners are being installed in both Terminal 3 and Terminal 2. These scanners will eliminate the need to remove laptops and liquids from your hand baggage when you travel. Also, in August, we are receiving and installing

So, a few things to note from the launch of this e-visa scheme. Ghana's e-visa regime, successfully launched by President Mahama, Africans are fully exempted from paying fees. So if you hold a visa from any of the African nations, I don't know whether that includes South Africa, you are fully exempted from paying fees. Enhanced security, digitally convenient. Ghana is indeed open for business and tourism. Enjoy Ghana's warm digital handshake with the world. And those of you who hold UK passports, you are Ghanaian by old UK passport, you pay. Anyway, so that's by way of the e-visa. I just saw this story that I wanted to read just by way of an update. In fact, one of the people who were arrested, Kobnai Dubois, who is currently before a high court being prosecuted. And the story is on page three of the New Republic newspaper. AG reveals a Dubois' dirty empire in court. 27 houses, London flats, and secret shell companies. How Ghana's top intelligence boss stole public funds.

0: to May 1st, 8 on 27 April 2020. The funds originated from the tainted BNC Communications Bureau account, end quote. Later transfers include 582,000 CDs that was done in June 2021, 1.22 million CDs November 2021, and 1.017 million CDs February 2022, according to the document. Investigators say Vertex Properties Limited was incorporated in June 2020, 4 months after the alleged diversion began. The ownership chain is circular. Advantage Solutions owns Vertex Solutions, which owns Vertex Properties, which controls the Dorchester Heights luxury development in Koremampong. A week ago, the Accra High Court rejected an attempt by Dubois lawyers to introduce email correspondence and pension payment records as evidence. Well, so that's just something I just wanted to read by way of an update. That's how we conclude the show, the Gold Morning Conversation for today. Eid Mubarak to our brothers, our Muslim brothers and sisters. Tomorrow is the Eid. They said there's the small salah, the big salah. Now, the small salah is not because it is small in nature. It is because the meat that is shared is smaller. Chicken and those who can kill cow do that. But this one, the meat will flow. That's why it's the big salah. Not with the people here. That's all the people we have here. You don't hear anything from Muftar. You hear anything from Alhaji Tanko. You don't hear anything from Masa Isa at the security. So here, dear, we know we are disappointed people. It won't happen. So we have given up on them. I have a few people, but I cannot mention their names and use them because other people might be interested and cross my meat and everything. So I won't mention those who bring me meat. But if you are a Muslim, you are listening to us, when you kill the meat, remember us. Fry it. Okay, some people don't like it fried. Fresh. We want it fresh. We can do a benkwai with it. We can do okra stew with it. We can do, what do they call it? Even lye soup, among others, with it. SM wants to prepare some stew and keep and be scooping small for rice. SM, I lie.
1: If so, no.
0: The meat will be very important. Meat is the most important part. That's all. That's all. So it's important. If we have been saying this is not a big salary, the big salary is. So let's see some action. Anyway, we'll see you tomorrow. Oh no, we'll not see you tomorrow. Tomorrow is a holiday. I will not be here tomorrow. If there will be somebody here, it is not Senna. I will be here on Thursday with a Gold Morning Conversation team, SM, Nancy, and of course. 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A big thank you to our partners, Sekpele 104.3 FM in Likpe Todumet. 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And stay tuned. Ghana's award-winning DJ, DJ Abega, takes over with the mid-morning show.
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0: National Petroleum Authority say, Mawo Bambo Huhia Ukane. Ain't no, stay back and stay safe. National Petroleum Authority, Ebo Bibia Koko se, Sefuo Tan Kenya Kwenshia, Ned Dania, Menko Hong Kwaya Wadrin se, Okwasa Petro, Anafangono, Anafinso, Menya Wadrin se, Wo Ben Fuo Tan Kenya Kwenshiano 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Wum, Ebanesa, Nipa. Stay back and stay safe. Momono, I have Fredum Jejuma Yefo, and now Posi for no momentum swano, who to mean so a friend National Petroleum Authority. I was 0302-550-380. Kaise, Wunkwa Wahoi, and who here be brave, Sa Fangono, Koko Boy, National Petroleum Authority, and a day bro.
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choose kindness, choose passion, choose gratitude. The same shall return to you. A very good morning to you all. Thank you so much for choosing this dial. 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Special thanks to the GMC crew, led by Sena Numbu, with his co presenters, Nancy Ubimpe and SM. The production coming from Patrick Asford Buru and Mr. Eric Boatin. You're on your radio every morning, 6 to 10. Between now and midday, let me be by your side. Let's work together. Yeah, we have good.

So we are into day 146 of the year. 146 days into the year 2026. So we left 219. Are you achieving your goals? Are you meeting your targets before the end of the year? What are the resolutions you made? I keep asking you that. How about that? No worry, things will be fine. God is in control. 13 after 10. And I know somebody will be celebrating his birthday today. You know what to do already. Send me the name of that person who will celebrate him or her right here on your power station. Send it to 0599 922 922. 0599 922 922. Don't forget, you're being supported by SI.

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Let's do some highlights, man. 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

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Okay, so now that you are driving, and I know you're driving, what type of fuel are you using? 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Goil. Or see good energy. Okay, so I don't know if you also received that message yesterday. I was there, no, then bam. My mobile telecommunication people. They said, oh, from 1st June, you are going to pay more, 0.75% if you're transacting business from your phone to your bank account. I said, oh, yeah, you will. But thank God, there's been a suspension on that. A press release from the Bank of Ghana, the central bank. It's a suspension of a proposed 0.75% wallet to bank transfer fee pending further consultation. Just say, won't you hold up? It's supposed to start on the 1st of June. So the Bank of Ghana informs the public that Mobile Money Fintech Limited, that's MMFL, has been directed to pause the implementation of its proposed 0.75% fee on direct wallet to bank transfers. The fee was scheduled to take effect on the 1st of June 2026, but it is now on hold to allow for further consultation. It is on hold. So you can go ahead, transfer your money from your wallet straight to the bank, which is not costing you any further charges. Number one, on pause. Ghanaians, sometimes these people take advantage, no increasing things. That's how it is.

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They are thieves. Don't engage them. 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

only games of chance. 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See, development through games. So let me say happy belated birthday to you, Mavis Ajayquah. All right, so a special belated birthday to you once again, Mavis Ajayquah, Executive Secretary, Ghana International Trade Commission. Yesterday was your birthday, so wish you all the best. Happy, happy belated birthday. This is coming from Patrick Asford Buedu, Good Morning Conversation producer. Patrick Asford Buedu for you. Belated birthday, Mavis Ajayquah, Executive Secretary, Ghana International Trade Commission. God bless you. And another one coming from Kasim Issa. Kasim Issa, NDC Communications team member, says happy birthday to his daughter, Shemima Kasimi.

So happy birthday to you. Happy birthday to you. Shemi Makasim of Greenwich Preparatory School, Tema, Community 5. She's coming from your dad, Mr. Kasif Issa, NDC Communications team member. I want to say that he loves you so much. He said, Daddy loves you like no other. Shemi Makasim of Greenwich Preparatory School, Tema, Community 5. Enjoy your day and may you live long. May God protect you to become a greater person for the country. Shemima Kasim, happy birthday. Okay, so moving on, it's a High Life Tuesday. We're climbing. It'll be hotter, hotter, and hotter. Don't forget to send your birthday wishes messages to 0599-922-922. This is the English version of Wagbe. Hope you've heard it before. If not, then listen. Not Drew.

Masanaba from Divinity Chi. Okay, so this is the instru version of Nankavede. Nankavede na yoya, Nana Ernesto Wahine Champo. Bringing us to the time, just about a minute after 11. You know already. But in the meantime, yesterday I told you that Kofi is a very happy man right now. The most happiest person on earth, Kofi. The same as Sheiram. As well as Alasan and his family. You know what? He got into trouble. But thank God SIC was there.

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dial 0800 100 055. 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Mary Kay, how you doing? Don't worry, I'll drop one track for you to surprise yourself. Mary Kay.

Let me chip in just one or two. Okay, so on the 26th of May, 1963, a day after the AU was formed, African leaders signed a charter for the Organization of African Unity, that's OAU. Now, this day marked the culmination of efforts to unite African nations, with the charter being signed by all attendees except Morocco. This charter also marked the renaming of Africa Freedom Day to Africa Liberation Day. So it happened on this very day in 1963. In 1994, on this very day, 26 May, Michael Wako Jackson and Lisa Marie Presley, the only child of Elvis Presley, were married in the Dominican Republic. They divorced 2 years later. Oh, Michael Jackson. And here you go. Okay, so the African proverb says, well, don't set sail using someone else's star. You know the meaning? Don't set sail using someone else's star. Simple as that. Avoid copying someone else. Just because someone has been successful in what he or she does, should not be what will make you to do the same thing or expect to be successful. This one, anyway. So if Patrick, my good friend, is moving on the right path, being successful, why wouldn't I also be successful when I also move on the same path? Like going for a chairman like this. I also decide to go for chairmanship for Lejo Kuku. Oh, your mom! Hey, politician! Yo! Okay, so let's move on. Keep sending your WhatsApp messages. Who do you want to say hello to? Who is celebrating his or her birthday? We're here to celebrate with that person. That is 90.5 for you. Mid morning show. So send them to 0599-922-922. Okay, so officially the Black Stars list is out. If you can do the calculations very well, you see that that's the final list. Because 5 goalkeepers, 2 will be dropped. It will remain 26. 9, you know. No more addition, no more subtraction. And I move to Mibua. So she can stay. Exactly 12, Muftao, Sandra, Thomas Moreau and Co. will be here. Go through the list. A very serious one.

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of Greenwich Preparatory School, Tema Community 5. Enjoy your day. TT12 says, my brother, you're too much. Your playlist on point with the weather. Hey, Monono, Bibia weather. MLK says, thanks so much, my dear. I appreciate for playing your song for me. Yakumaseyepa. Very key. Seth Anand said, I really love the second song that you played from Komaika. Okay, that is Abba. Yeah, Komaika. Abba. And then Awama Adiasa will say. And then someone also said, hey, Abega, where from this song? Where did you get it? Because this is the last song you played. Many problems. That's really good for you. A very good morning to you, Capito. Capito. Yes, executive member of Lejukuku NDC, Capito. Boss, what I say? To all the mighty labor crew.

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Then on Sunday, you think they will rest? No, they won't. Just because of you. They want to fix your eye for you. Why should they rest on Sundays? No, no. So Sundays between 10 a.m. and 3 p.m., they are still working. And for that, you can locate them inside Airport Branch. 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As well as 0543-287-008. Third Eye Care and Vision Center, they say, your vision is our priority. Only na clede di ameson. This number 20. Good morning to you, Mr. Henry Kujo Agbai. Okay, so catch him live on the Soft Zone this evening at 7 p.m. The governor, Mr. Henry Kujo Agbai. Loving your effort. Half past 11, very soon, the birthday will be on. Whose birthday is this? We shall see.

0: any two keys.
1: Hello? Hello?
2: Yeah, hello.
1: Yeah, good morning, Uncle Ben.
2: Good morning, sir.
1: How are you doing, sir?
2: God bless. What about you, sir?
1: We're also doing good. Anyway, do you have space in your school? I want to bring my child. I want to enroll some two kids.
2: Okay, please. What is their class?
1: I think they should go to class 6. I'm transferring them from my different school to your place.
2: Oh, okay. So, two. The four of them are coming to class 6?
1: Yes, please.
2: Okay, so class 6 is...
1: You said?
2: 1,000.
1: Class 6 is 1,000?
2: Yes, 1,000. The 1,000 includes uniform, three uniforms, then the school fees.
1: Three uniforms and school fees?
2: Yes, please. That's our issue fee.
1: Any reduction?
2: Pardon?
1: I'm not going to reduce this a bit for me, because I have two children. You should give me discounts.
2: So the kids, three kids are coming?
1: No, two.
2: Two. Okay. You come, Alessio. Come.
1: So have you vacated or school is
2: in session? No, we're vacating in June.
1: June?
2: In July.
1: Okay.
2: Vacating in July.
1: I see. So, do you have to have which stage? JHS or SHS?
2: JHS.
1: DHS.
2: Yes, sir.
1: When did you start writing BEC?
2: Oh, we started writing, I think, 2012 or so.
1: 2012. And what's your best grade?
2: Oh, so far, we have 18 as our lowest grade.
1: 18 as lowest?
2: Six. Last year, we had 18 as our lowest, but I grade 6 going was our best grade.
1: I see. Anyway, let's move away from the school. How is the party going? The MPP? I learned you are a very staunch member.
2: I'm sorry.
1: So what position are you vying this time around?
2: Chairman for the electoral area.
1: Chairman for electoral area?
2: Yes. Sir.
1: Which electoral area are that?
2: Pokwasi?
1: Yeah. Oh, wow. Mr. Benjamin Itua, a.k.a. Kwapiniba.
2: Definitely.
1: You are live on Radio Gold.

0: Uncle Ben, so you are live on Radio Go, telling us that your school fees and everything all was live.
1: Yeah, oh, wow.
0: And so a special one from Koblavi. Do you know Koblavi?
1: Koblavi, yeah.
0: Yeah, yeah, it's of Bukwazi Benghazi.
1: Bukwazi, yes,
0: he sent us your number that today is your birthday.
1: That's great.
0: So, happy birthday to you.
1: Thank you so much.
0: May you never lack. May your pocket never go dry.
1: Amen.
0: Mm-hmm. Do you have any party for yourself and friends?
1: Definitely with myself and Benghazi. We have a our ghetto one, so
0: wow.
1: We can do that.
0: nice one. Maybe I'll pass through.
1: Definitely.
0: Okay, Cholo, enjoy your day. Okay.
1: You,
0: nice one.
2: Happy birthday to you.
3: I love you. Just for you.

0: Hello.
1: Hello. Rooster. Hello.
0: Hello. Yes.
1: What am I to say?
0: Pato nyami adomo.
1: Hmm. No, what is it say?
0: Pato nyami o.
1: Oh, madam for Michael.
0: Madam for Michael.
1: I am in Taba Ministry your number. Maybe I won't need my face, but minimum pa. Who my number?
0: Sir.
1: Say maybe I had here.
0: Nyami adomo.
1: Hmm. Na OBBC him bisa o say health adwuma no e kɔ sɛn sisi na pandemic na mo kan wasem no e ampa say bibi outbreak bi ba sɛ den den den o is it true
0: pato anio
1: ɛde no no obetu ma cheche mu kakra
0: ama
1: na
0: pato means me
1: cheche mu pato oh so PR department o
0: pato
1: ah o ntumi cheche mu won
0: this is my boss and I'm minister
1: church room. Ah, PR department. Well, we are dear pa. We are dear pa. We are dear pa. We are dear pa. We are
0: dear
1: pa. We are

0: Madam Jesse.
1: Yeah.
0: And then I didn't then Ben Eban Sana Jason.
1: Yeah. Ristoker.
0: Who are radio so live? Why? Now you see I have
1: radio
0: gold 90.5.
2: I love rainbow 90.5.
0: So what? In the boss, we better say, and I see your information about pandemic now. See what you mean, and I catch your F4 after my BS. Say now, eh? Say, if you saw a similar, I'm going to be so boss. I got a Ristoker, say, there, you didn't cry for a say, you didn't want to. Happy birthday, why?
1: Say,
0: never, never, never, never, never, never, never, never, never, never,
1: never,
0: never, never, never,
1: Mpacho, it's not their holiday,
0: you know.
1: Mm.
0: Party, anything?
1: Party.
0: Party, birthday party.
1: Oh. Party be any who?
0: Say, say. Who do you have be my own?
1: Asimasi.
0: If anything?
1: Mpacho, means to me.
0: Hey, Emma. How do you mean by Asimasi, Dean? Why are you not proud of him?
1: Oh, I am, but he knows himself.
0: So why? So what? Feel free, just say, oh, my dear, no, Abonidi, I'm happy. I thank you for this day. Okay. Today being my birthday, this the money you sent me, the 10,000 Ghana. I bless you for that. Won't you, Minka?
1: I'm not sure.
0: On Sunday, your birthday present behind me.
1: Oh, or best Sunday.
0: On Sunday, waffle.
1: Waffle.
0: Hey. Ristoker. Yeah. Happy birthday once again. Why?
1: Thank you.
0: Once again, you are live on Radio Good. See, I'm coming to your call. Why?
1: Bye-bye.

0: Hello.
1: Hello, Francisca.
0: Yes.
1: Ah, tu as nous moi à l'ébine.
0: Me et office.
1: Office, mon enfant.
0: 37.
1: 37. Nga kani bi ko ba bo.
0: Ah.
1: Eh, on a letter ba na. Nyen nyen nyen o ju mi to na wa nyen ni so ni ne.
0: Oh.
1: Oh,
0: I
1: don't know. Oh, my dear, you mean chocolate for one of the label, Mrs. Francisca, now at your roasting. You're wearing it.
0: Oh, my dear.
1: That's right. No, I can back. Meaning, come in here, Sumo.
0: Hey.
1: Oh, no, for no, yeah. Two and a half year. Did you hear? Banco, get it up here. Danny Fadras, who here?
0: Hey,
1: what is that? Zanena, what? Zanena, what?
0: Hey,
1: what? Nye, nye, first, nye, nye, nye, nye.
0: Why two? Why three?
1: Yeah, three. What's wrong? Nye, why? Who knew akaba fast? Un. Man akaba. What get that same?
0: Parks and Gardens.
1: Oh, okay. Akaba babi ane no. Okay, mini, kami ni. 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
1: 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Okay, mini okay. Drinks in kabi.
0: Hey, this is Sandene.
1: Sandene na wa.
0: Mwa, mwa,
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0: I saw me DJ Abega. Oh, you're live. You're radio good. No, 90.5.
1: Hey.
0: Now, you remember no birthday?
1: Oh, my name.
0: Yeah, no, Nia, only Nia.
1: Nia,
0: yeah, like what trouble you are calling me? You wish me happy birthday. No, send me a birthday. O ka pa lon.
1: Eh ola, eh mi sene le.
0: No, banku ka ti lafi akoba, ka no ni bo chi ni le go je to mo ko chono ayo. 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
1: Oh
0: my day. 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

0: Hello.
1: Auntie Mercy.
0: Yes.
1: Ovana, good morning.
0: Good morning.
1: Mercy Dede Okai, Deputy Women Organizer, where is Jagwawe?
0: Yes.
1: And I call you Aspiring Women Organizer.
0: I
1: don't know, she ain't deputy, and we are women organizers. Go back, Aspiring, or yours, I know in general.
0: Madam, you
1: know. Gabby, we're deputy, you know. No, open, no, call clear, happily.
0: Gabby,
1: Lawyer, yeah. No boy, yeah. Okay. I got a cafe, Jalawai. Can you tell us what's been your ashka?
0: No,
1: yes, can I? No,
0: no,
1: no, no, no, no, no, no, no, no, no, no, no, I see. No, I mean, me look about on board as from deputy to substantive. Mini, man, be a pack back a Jordan. You want to look about board? Oh, by here, Abuni. 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
0: Pani bi papa ibe. 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
1: Oh, yeah, power. Oh, yeah, oh, yeah, oh, yeah, oh, yeah, oh, yeah, oh, yeah, oh, yeah, oh, yeah, oh, yeah, oh, yeah, oh, yeah, oh, yeah, oh, yeah, oh, yeah, oh, yeah, oh, yeah, oh, yeah, oh, yeah, oh, yeah, oh, yeah, oh, yeah, oh, yeah, oh, yeah, oh, yeah, oh, yeah, oh, yeah, oh, yeah, oh, yeah, oh, yeah, oh, yeah, oh, yeah, oh, yeah, oh, yeah, oh, yeah, oh, yeah, oh, yeah, oh, yeah, oh, yeah, oh, yeah, oh, yeah, oh, yeah, oh, yeah, oh, yeah, oh, yeah, oh, yeah, oh, yeah, oh, yeah, oh, yeah, oh, yeah, oh, yeah, oh, yeah, oh, yeah, oh, y

0: Now they dey okay.
1: Yeah.
0: We are live here, we do good, no
1: 90.5.
0: Yeah. No birthday ni.
1: O fa ni.
0: Aha, no sene no gba fe ko mi, wo trouble ko ni wo wish you happy birthday.
1: Oh, thank you.
0: So like a politician you would then say ya na je juno from no fe no mu mu ko yo ko mo no ke yo. O wi mi fa ga no mo ni. I see. Open up, Lolo. Okay, no, I'm gonna be a mini bano.
1: Oh, mean that you must sprinkling, no more dinner, you want to okay, one last thing. No, they say, can we say no more? What has he been, Kakani? What has he done?
0: Oh, the one. Now that they're all I'm gonna tell Patrick as for Budu. Aha, let me can watch a boon, what wish you were. But I can only eat a charmer. No, you are alone.
1: You
0: are you, Moam.

0: Hello.
1: Hello, Mr. Prince Kofiotu.
0: Yes.
1: How are you, sir?
0: Yes.
1: Where are you?
0: Is that where I am?
1: Oh, okay. Everything fine?
0: Yes, very good, of course.
1: I learned you are a prayer warrior. Is it true?
0: Yes, please.
1: And why are you not praying for the country? You know, it's getting to rainy season, especially your area. It's getting flooded here and there. You should pray to God so that things will be okay for us in the area.
0: Okay. That's what I'm about to do. I'm going to work on that, please.
1: You're going to work on that?
0: Yes, please.
1: When are you going to church? When
0: am I going to church?
1: Yes.
0: Sunday, are we going to church, please?
1: Oh, you church only on Sundays, right?
0: No, on weekdays too.
1: Which of the days?
0: Okay, I think Wednesday.
1: Wednesdays?
0: Yes, Wednesdays are for prayers. No, Wednesdays are for Bible teachings.
1: Wednesdays are for Bible teachings and then yes, Sundays are for prayers.
0: No, Sundays are for church service. Yes, and Wednesdays are for Bible teachings.
1: You know what?
0: Wednesdays are for men.
1: I like your attitude. I've been watching you all this while. I like you. That's why I got your number. I want to join your church. But how many times do you do offering before you close?
0: How many times do we do offering before you close?
1: Yes. Because I went to one church and stopped a few months ago. The offerings are too many. I don't like that.
0: Okay, I think it's only once. Please.
1: You do once?
0: Yes, it's only offering and tithe, that's all.
1: Offering and tithe?
0: Yes.
1: But tithe are supposed to be at the end of the month.
0: Pardon?
1: Tithe. They are supposed to be at the end of the month.
0: It depends. If God has blessed you within the week or within the day, it depends.
1: So you can pay tithe at any time?
0: It depends. You know, somebody takes the salary on monthly, and others take their own on weekly.
1: It depends. So immediately you take your salary, you should bring the tithe. I'll join your church. What is the name of your church?
0: Okay, I think CAC, Christ Apostolic.
1: Christ Apostolic, CAC, yes. Kaneshi area.
0: No, I'm at Abeka.
1: You are at Abeka?
0: Yeah.
1: Prayer secretary at Abeka?
0: Yes, please.
1: Wow.
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1: Happy birthday to you. Happy birthday. Mr. Prince Kofiotu.
0: Yes, you are speaking to Prince Kofiotu.
1: Yes, you are also live on Radio Good 90.5.
0: Radio Good.
1: Yes, sir.
2: Happy birthday. I love you. 90.5.
1: Today is your birthday, isn't it?
0: Yes, today is my birthday.
1: Uh-huh. So we here at Radio Good, we decided to call you, celebrate you, and put you live on air that you are a prayer warrior. Mm-hmm. So this is your birthday package. My name is DJ Abega. Hello.
0: Yes, I'm on your TV.
1: You can tune in and listen to the rest of the program later on. You can tune in later on and listen to Radio Good. But currently you are live on air. We are discussing is out there. Everybody is listening to you. So today being your birthday, I'm just giving you 1 minute. Pray for yourself and the entire country. Let's go. As a prayer warrior.
0: Okay. I'm going to pray in three. Please give it on my.
1: No problem. Call your name. 1 minute, pray.
0: Okay, sure. And I'm going to pray. Na omo mu great visions e wo Jesus Christ di ma me bon pa me danya mi ase se wo ti me Bible adinti amen
1: amen Mr. Paul Prince Kofi Otu, happy birthday to you. I
0: thank you.
1: No birthday party be no kan your baby
0: me wa sorry you have a summer, sorry
1: meba sorry why ba mo nyi ofun nun dos we benya sa me pie
0: bye
1: bye
0: bye.

Okay, so that'll be it for today. Thank you so much. We are done. A special happy birthday to you, Rose Ristoka, JC, hey, PR Department, Ministry of Health. Mrs. Francisca, Na Achoy Wilson, Mercy Dede Okain, Deputy Women Organizer, Wejagwawi, Constituency, an aspiring woman organizer. Okay, see, you are moving on. Mr. Benzelaya Mate, Prince Ofi Otu, Benjamin Etua, aka Kwapim Niba, and then Thelma Tete. Auntie Mercy, you all celebrate your birthday today. Happy birthday to you all. May God bless you. Okay, special greetings to you, Mr. Ebenezer Opokumenu, Chief Executive Officer, Liroki Constructions Limited. This coming from Patrick Asford Bwedu, incoming chairman, Wejagwawi, Constituency, NDC. Again, Mr. Ebenezer Opokumenu.

We must share at the right time. Thank you so much for being there. Keep the eyes locked here. Sports is next. And then from 1 to 4, you know already, Pampasu with RKB. My name is Daniel Badu from DJ Abega. 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

All right, thank you very much for your time. As usual, it's a very rainy afternoon down here in Accra. Wherever you are listening to us from, we thank you for tuning in to Radio Gold 90.5 FM with me, Adamu Muftau, and today we have another personality in the studio. Likewise, Godfather. Godfather went to watch his second division games yesterday. He's back on. Nesan Ryan will give us a tidbit from the world of sports. And I guess by now you know, a temporary squad has been named, 28-man temporary squad, for preparation for the Wales friendly in Cardiff on the 22nd of next month, and then ahead of the World Cup as well. That 28-man list to be pruned down to 26. We do not know what Carlos Queiroz is about, whether or not there's going to be some inclusion, some minuses and pluses. We do not know. I didn't see Caleb Iheanacho's name in the squad. Joseph Pencil is not part of the squad. Andre Ayew is not part of the squad. We do not know what he's doing. We need only 26 players for the World Cup in Canada, Mexico, and the United States of America. So that's going to be our discussion today. Probably my guest would want to chip in one more time. Likinson's prowess with Uganda, beating Ghana to the World Cup slot in Qatar later this year. And don't forget, Sandrine will give us tidbits from the world of sports, and our support is coming from Hisense and SIC Insurance.

0: 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ISN, they say everyday prices for everyday people. Once again, I am Adamu Muftau. And Sandrine is ready to give us a tidbit from the world of sports. Sandrine, what's up?
1: Oh, cool things, Mufti. Yes.
0: Your voice is so cool because the weather is cool.
1: Yes, and we'll be preparing for tomorrow.
0: Tomorrow?
1: Yeah.
0: What is tomorrow?
1: Tomorrow is Ido Ada, right?
0: Yeah.
1: So I'm reserving my energy for tomorrow.
0: What energy?
1: I'll be going to people's houses to go and collect cow meat and stuff.
0: Cow meat. Ninjinam.
1: Aye. So I'll be going for either the raw one, the fried one, and maybe food with the chikafa and stuff. So hey. Just reserving my energy.
0: Now this one we all of a sudden meat and I'm
1: boss, are you threatening?
0: No,
1: I'm not threatening. You are not threatening, you are not scared. Why are you talking about?
0: No, I'm.
1: Hey. If you are not scared or threatening, why are you talking about? Because tomorrow, you are the number one target. I'm coming to your house. Yes, I said, will you be going with me? So you are coming to your house.
0: Godfather should be.
2: Go to Godfather's
0: place. Godfather's place first.
1: Okay.
0: Godfather.
1: I'll be the chairman. So chairman first, then assistant. So you are the chairman. So you first, then Godfather will be the second.
0: Ah.
1: That's the Godfather. I relax. Whether you like it or yes, we are coming.
0: Godfather.
1: Yeah. Okay, ice can get it for us.
0: And now fasting can back.
3: I don't know if Sandra know today we are fasting. I call you.
1: Oh, I'm fasting. No. Yes, I am. I'm not eating.
3: Shall I say we are eating?
2: The two of us.
0: Today is the day Muslims will be climbing the mountain Arafat. Mountain Arafat is in Mecca. Mecca. Mountain Arafat is in Mecca. They'll be praying for all of us. I saw some people I know on that mountain. And so if you are either in Saudi Arabia or in any parts of the world, then you can fast. It is not obligatory. It is very optional. Mm-hmm. But it is recommendable, highly recommendable. Sandrine.
1: Yes, Mufti.
0: Tidbit from the world of sports.
1: Welcome back to Tidbits. We are still in the World Cup mode and we are now just 16 days away from kickoff. First up, Spain. Manager Luis de la Fuente has released La Roja's squad for the World Cup. In goal, it's David Raya of Arsenal. In defense, Marc Cucurella of Chelsea and Eric Garcia of Barcelona make the list. In midfield, Gavi of Barcelona and Rudy of Manchester City return. Up front, Lamine Yamal of Barcelona and Nico Williams of Athletic Club are included. But the big story is the omission. In historic first for Spanish football, not a single Real Madrid player was named to Spain's World Cup squad. Turning to Ghana, Black Stars head coach Carlos Queiroz has named a 28-man squad for the World Cup preparation camp and the international friendly against Wolves in Cardiff. The team comprises 5 goalkeepers, 9 defenders, 7 midfielders and 7 forwards. Some notable inclusions are Antoine Semenyo, who plays for Manchester City, get the nod. Thomas Partey retains. The experienced midfielder, now playing his club football with Villarreal, brings veteran leadership to the center of the pitch. Benjamin Asare, the goalkeeper, is rewarded for his impressive domestic form with a place in the 28-man group. Augustin Boache, the Saint-Étienne midfielder, is handed a massive opportunity, cracking the main training camp roster ahead of the final cut. And Abdou Baba Rahman makes a sensational international comeback after being sidelined from the Black Stars setup since September 2023. And some notable omissions are: Mohamed Kudus is the biggest shock. The West Ham talisman misses out, reportedly due to an unhealed injury. Andre Ayew, the legendary 36-year-old veteran and longtime Black Stars keeper, has officially been left out of the World Cup camp. Mohamed Salisu, the rock-solid centre-back, is another defensive omission due to an unhealed injury. Abdou Salih Samed missed out on a spot in the defensive midfielder rotation. Joseph Pinto, the dynamic winger, is a major casualty as he was left out of the squad. More details about the Black Stars squad will be discussed by Muti and the team later. In other sports news, former Ghana Football Association president Kwesi Nantechi has dismissed doubts over the Black Stars' prospects at the FIFA World Cup, insisting the team should not be underestimated despite a difficult run of form. Former Ghana striker Godwin Atram has also expressed confidence that the Black Stars can progress beyond the group stage of the FIFA World Cup despite a difficult build-up to the tournament. The Black Stars have opened camp in Cardiff ahead of their next week international friendly against Wolves. The team is being taken through training drills by head coach Carlos Queiroz. With 24 days to go on to Ghana's opening Group L fixture against Panama in Toronto, coach Carlos Queiroz has set the tone for the campaign. In an open letter to fans, Queiroz called for sacrifice, discipline and total dedication as the team begins final preparation for the FIFA World Cup in Canada, Mexico and the United States. That's all for now on Tidbits. Over to you, Miti.
0: Thank you, Sandra, and with Tidbits from the world of sports, 18 into 12. So we won't waste much time. We will be talking about the Black Star squad straight up. And I heard a chuckle by Godfather when Sandra said, Godna Trump stated that Ghana might go far at the World Cup. You know, those are diplomatic sayings. Oh, we Ghana ni na we pinimua. Diplomatic sayings. Unto me, she I want to know because Ghana kwa mu nyadi. Yeah, mu bin a bit miaka. When we used to watch concert party, Kiso concert party, same okay. Kizo concert party. Kizo concert party. And you back with me. That me really fit that. In so better and from me, the kind. The kind you now win to New person in the studio. Red One, aye. For the first time, right?
2: Yes, boss.
0: Charlie. Now is it?
2: Send me sure why.
0: We are fine.
2: Yeah, me are doing.
0: Red One, aye. Hard guy.
2: You my boss.
0: Today I want to slag it out with Godfather. No more video, okay?
3: Alhamdulillah.
0: I told you are fasting, so you are down spirited.
3: Oh no, no.
0: Overcharge.
3: Oh say, Muftao. Sometimes, like sometimes can we know near Trump can you know? Like Nyaman Buhoti ana ama ubosofno because.
0: Oh.
3: Yeah, Muftao. Ebini. 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
0: Afcon.
3: We obi be catch him say let's support our own. Mufta o BBC no. Yen supporting ni ngwasi en samra. We won kan kran che ni say my brother you are not ready. Obi be catch no let's support it. Ade ni nye won so yes yen support. A han kwa na mi hu bi. Sometimes me dwin ho am ntiasie.
0: Quick one on the Lion Kings' triumph over Ghana.
3: Muftau, it is there's nothing like a news day.
0: Oh, any news?
3: Abba Muftau. Na media na me me expecting na eba no.
0: Oh,
3: Muftau me try better tanka we me di. If it was 1.2 billion, na enye sa.
4: 2.5 billion.
3: Ah, Muftau.
0: Na say Uganda team we don't got to show.
3: Muftau, any team we na we see show mu Muftau. You sometimes you can see a team say we say when team we there the Muftau. And I say na no make we say e ba ni talent ah. We are far far ahead Uganda. But the men on the touchline will make the difference.
0: So Prosper Natogum needed to beat Lai and not Ghana.
3: Come again.
0: Prosper Natogum, he needed to beat Lai's brain and not the Uganda squad.
3: Clearly, Obiehum say, Lai, Enimbom. It's not about a dinner, Kessia Alberto, me a professor, me a psychologist, me a doctor, and yes, say, Kessia, and Bobo. A din Kessia, and Yedibois, and Cassia, Beco Pema, and Duna Mabe Bobo. But it's about what you are capable of doing now. Lai Muftau, he will be the American. I say with Makawada. Makawada sister, he will be one of the greatest coach from the Ghanaian soil. Despite say one kiki ball in World Cup da. But even as you now, he will be Muftau. What are saying? See what qualify for World Cup only Uganda. Muftau, when you look at that Uganda team, there is no way player to player. No close to Ghana. Muftau, tell you to say some of our players they are matured. Omeni, and yes, almost so. Because Omeni, etche Uganda for no. Uganda, who shares our number 7? Abba, Muftau. At any given day, or Ghana hank under 15 or Bebo. Even under 13, cry. Yes. But, like, I said that Bobo and Kolayano, Muftau, tactically, you can see they are very disciplined on the field of play.
0: Yes, they are not special talents.
3: No, no, no.
0: They listen to instructions.
3: They listen to instructions and they are doing exactly what Lai. You can see what Musa Lai it meet Nancy or Pedjan in Sabakum Yenua. Then they do what he wants. Muftau, we have problem with our technical team always. Sisi Lai match no mobile no. Amaya Hunu Kresse, that interference nejuma. Well, Akurana de Biakana, Santa for Bakuna de Biakana, Unim Song never say peanuts in you, Lucien. Sakura, you mean him. Muftau, by force, say on Bobo Nibi.
0: By force, enter from Bobo.
3: Muftau, at any given day, Mimiko show more pram, let me name Omukran, pram, and shedding Hunwo. Mehun. But on the final day, in Bianca squad, Waba. Most of their friendly matches, Mehun. There was one boy, I call it Tuntumbi, like me name Timo Free, Michel Miko Hunwo, pram, and say Hunwo, Legon. Emran at 24, and I said, Mitin, or Mubo was our own friendly matches, no. You understand? Muftau Sakura up to now meaning baby onam. You can't make feather say hold dinner. E be. And tia dim pana kolano say nyomu bekan say sa emara no na a disqualified. Nyom bekano no, but Muftau, I stand here and tell you some of them are lying. Not all, some. Because Sakura no bo great so much. What's that? Ofori, baby ofori. Fantastic me feather. Muftau Akrani are dropping on now ho. Yeah. And on amho. Yam frenu. And I don't know. Sir, could I know free bench? But I share that short long range. No, I'm going to turn a bench. Beyond. They have a poor boy. No, we didn't buy. No, bear the magic. Say, send an anno bear. No, Nyaku Ponsu dear. See, baby, I'm going to see Nyami bear. Nyambe. Nyami.
0: On your FT.
3: They be never. Hey, Muftau. Opa, the bonus are a Danny Drua. Danny Drua. My phone call share olive oil. My phone goose. Your phone shim. Your bucket. Drunk as your phone shim.
0: You're so cool.
3: You're so cool. You are berry or berry. That is what is happening. And Muftau, okay. They be a about in Nimguasi and Muftau. I'm just praying to us. Baby, I administration, you're my idea in my football. You're chasing Sierra Leone, 26.
0: Liberia.
3: You're your mouth to a level. In my football, they're Muftau. They be a maker, you're a bucket of us. But in my football, Muftau, say, and say, no wonder say, you're Ghana Premier League on last match day. You're not playing our chess is goals. Meanwhile, yesterday league, no hat trick, and so our chess is goals, they are leading goalkeeper. And this is not the first time. Last season, you're about to be the same thing. Last two seasons, you're about to be more than 4 goals.
0: Emmanuel, no, sir, we are not. They are naturalized, Yawano. I can naturalize them at 2.
3: Also, last day, or share 4 or 5 goals.
0: Share 4. And the team from Campbell.
3: Next time, maybe 10 goals. Last match, we'll be share 10 goals. Yeah, we're gonna have. Our football is declining in terms of
0: a. And that same striker who scored 6 goals in the last Ghana Premier League day was not given a spot in the Blaster squad.
3: Do you think he deserved it?
0: Abayipo said the Ghana Premier League is good.
3: I never said this.
0: When I say no, you know you, but I mean Ghanaians.
3: Uh-huh.
0: You say the Ghana Premier League. So if you believe in your own, certainly your top scorer should be part of the Black Stars.
3: I wouldn't say ghost no share nana Obi Bekasi AI. AI goes in Kwan Muftao. I tell you, Muftao, Upa Ode on. Muftao, ye football no Muftao. Yen kan na ye nam ye de de ntie support ye best goose as ye o. And we start speaking the truth. Yen kan kwen say the engine tum. Muftao un call no je ole he no yai.
0: Good. We come back to the Black Star squad eh.
3: Okay.
0: So think about it. There's no space. There's no space for Ghana Premier League top scorer. There's no space for your old man, so you have faltered. You said Andre Ayew is headed to the World Cup.
3: Meba ho.
0: Yinefrim onka ho.
3: Meba ho.
0: Yinefrio.
3: Meba ho.
0: Joseph Pensele on Kobe.
3: Won se, sebi sebi.
0: I feel we're Premier League, no? Two pen at home, two goalkeepers. Agbasini, Benjamin Asare. Apart from Omono Asan. Baba Rahman is back.
3: Premier League nenye.
0: Yes, I agree with you.
3: Ket see a super fantastic.
0: But on to me nya u place in free. League number and league number say.
3: I say the best player of the season. Onkahu, Salim Adams.
0: Onkahu.
3: Ebi mo ko diska bo campaign. And Ameka wa say Muftao at any given day say usi performance there Muftao they don't deserve. Anka Nemi can say.
0: Yanko Jimmy for Scanobi.
3: Yanko Jimmy Anka inko for Jimmy to one Anka five players there Benya. But say Obi aye and Omu Modin boy no Modi Modin boy be ya. If you ban ebe track Ghana Premier League players ni nina.
0: Okay.
3: Good
0: luck. Ridwan.
2: Big boss.
0: Yeah, what's up?
2: Cool, senior.
0: You are fine?
2: Yes, I.
0: Lai Kingston.
2: Mm-hmm.
0: Your call is Cheetah. Mm-hmm. He's one of our. When I say Cheetah, Lai Kingston played Coast football or Bobby from James Fort.
2: Yeah.
0: The far man probably sent Pia, sir. They call Tudu. I cracked Tudu in sir. And they were buoyant.
2: Mm-hmm.
0: About anything?
2: And nearby, the reason why I ojai Black Star now, okoso this country.
0: Black Starlet,
2: no okoso team. That is it. The truth hasn't been out yet because Lion Kingston hasn't voiced out mainly what really transpired. And now for the GFA, so on bar out, and be catch a Ghana for say Lion Kingston now, we haven't heard some tangible reasons why. But I tell you, that is the main reason why. Lai Kingston has won over Ghana. That is it. That is the business aspect of it. And that is why football education is there to let you guys understand. You see, when it comes to when it comes to football, we all know that with the GFA, they appoint you to use you, like we are remote. They have to let you know that player away your Madame Fonidia, player away your Miami player, player away your say, you know more to agency. So I'm a football agent, you know, and I'm a sports analyst as well. So I know the inside and outside of those business and strategies. And see, my agent, my colleagues, they send me text message. I need one, I need a player, I need that. And then they will tell you, please look for national players for me.
0: Hey,
2: and as I'm talking to you, our football administrators no more to kwa kwa bucha kwa ye courses in yama, they know more than I do.
0: Mm-hmm.
2: You understand? Into more morning, say when you put a player on a project, starting from let me highlight on Fatau Isaku. He was on a project. Yes, he was on a project, say he had a big player.
0: Mm-hmm.
2: So right from Steadfast Knockable
0: under 17.
2: He pulled out. Right from there and on ya. Talk about 20. He showed up right from there. You know, you see, when a player is on a project, this is how it is. But player knows who need modern ball account, and the agency that you work with also plays a major role.
0: Wow.
2: So you see, these boys, me, I can beat my chest and say that. And say under 20, no more, but number to me, ball, you are meant to me have some players, because there will be hot cake on the market. If a player represented the national team, chese ne ni monyamsu. Wabobo wa kronu mwana wabobo ama kroni yino who say oh Muftao lawyer there, so they've included you into the national team. So you see how important you'll be to other agencies and other clubs. Their country football. You see, as we are here, people from England, people from other countries, they don't watch our local leagues.
0: Okay.
2: So how are they going to know or identify? Say, hey, we no ball and first division. How are they going to identify? Unless the national team. So the national team is the biggest market, the biggest promotion for players. Inti, me, I'm here. We are all going to watch the World Cup. You don't know Puerto Rico. You don't know their local players. Mm. But through this World Cup, you and I, we are going to notice some good players from those kind of countries. We don't know their local team. So a lot of players are coming, or a lot of teams are coming to the World Cup, or they are going to represent the national team based on their local.
4: Mm.
2: Because Obia Benya Bibi Kakre Fremu. If you call a local player to represent sa player no enimonyam bia DHJ no e ba fie. If you call a foreign player enimonyam ni nyina e ko baby obotim no FIFA cry yayasi yo, they have some monies allocated for the various clubs that the players are coming from. You see, so Lion Kingston knows this, the technical team, everybody knows, GFA knows, and so Charlie, my player is on a project, Lion. That Lion too from the coast knows that Charlie coast for no more bre. Let's give these boys some chance. They know where they are coming from. Mm. They are not from May, excuse me, they are not from the academy. Samaka say Skenia Sonibamu Diako or Tiatu Aweba. He understand the terrain, he understand the local system. Say Charlie, your boy was chocolate, your boy was still the boys are there. They are still giving birth to people like Lion Kingston from those vicins. So why is it that when I pick a player from the trenches, the player doing marvelously well, because the player is poor, because the player don't have that connection, then you like I say, life, I need to change off away. Meanwhile, the player you are bringing to match up with the local player, not liar friend, if lie, they don't match.
4: Chise.
2: You see, so lie, but Jaigan and Juma, now a co baby, Okoa, he will give them, you know, his flaws. Charlie, this is how I operate,
4: yes, right.
2: Let me do my job. Let me go and watch the local players. Let me do that. From there, he will know that like is an expect.
4: Yeah.
2: He knows that if I need a winger, okay, this guy is good at the France from the second division. Even though this is third division, but he's very good at the back. So the moment you start seeing football from that professional angle, you start doing the right thing.
4: Oh man, I'll come back to you with the Black Stars issue. I deny it there. Let me go back to Godfather. Andre Ayew is not going to the World Cup.
3: Yeah,
4: you have got it wrong.
3: I never got it
4: wrong. You got it wrong. You stated emphatically two players are already on the plane going to the World Cup. That is Benjamin Asare and Andre. Andre is out.
3: Yes, Muftau. I said it. Now, you know Nania will be Nania. I say Oko relegation number.
4: The AW Nania Anko Ana. Division
3: one.
4: Yeah.
3: Who say Sebi? Who buama yedi ababo ubia? Andre bedroom me Danny Sabi anabo. Yes.
4: The edibo ban and one edibo teach.
3: Intiene. And then, I dear Seb Sebi, I bet the Ianu, a year boy Tiano.
4: Sessin,
3: Sissia Nicassa name would do a baffle word in you.
4: How?
3: Yeah. Like, Untias here, Obertias here.
4: Mamintias here.
3: Now, who are they in the tumino? Yeah, baffle. Power and canny papa can send the sir. It's either you lose it or it loses you. Say, who scar? One fine yard pa, and maybe do. Say, one word just canna. Scan be from same. Enti sa to me bina sebi sebi nyankopon di chair abed nsem emre drua efri nsem, you understand? Anka sa to me no eyama de diako, that was what I got earlier on. Me catch you say me call baby na me call who information be, you understand?
4: Nani
3: asti me call sa information no say Nanka Beboliga and your best struggle relegation. No,
4: for the past 2 seasons, one and three.
3: And I meet you say to me no baffle. See, I'm calling you take over. See, I'm through maybe calling you penny. You understand? Mumbubium. Now, Muftau, how to know Hanka? None your best struggle say. Anka, the day you are saying, we are here. Minyan some formation, I'm sure. Say, Manchel said the day best sign on the 2nd of January.
4: Yeah,
3: you sure sign it. The day need the annual project so. Yeah, they call Poppy more sign team. Nye, ne, we are no children, the Bibia for Bibia, my Bibia Danny. Yeah, that is Ghana for you. Anything I'm saying, Nyakupo Shrauni Bibia, make good use of it. You understand? Make good use. Muftau, call up Nibai, you know. Only himself, our friend, machine, Yako Boy Faso Bieniso.
4: Oh, David.
3: Yako Jen Mkwasi.
4: Oh, David.
3: Muftau, and I said, you uncounting, say, Unya player, be a few uncle, look up, please,
4: Uncle Bo.
5: But one more, what? Another jam on 2 minutes.
6: Yeah, this is. I would like to talk about
5: 2 minutes. 1 minute
6: is rubbish.
5: Hey, Mufta, which means your local league is useless. Sometimes people come here. Mufta, own him. Enwa, hey.
6: So
5: division two. Mufta, who say? Enwa, I'm going to division two. Ah, Mufta, sebi sebi. Me see, it's a premier bobo or class post stadium. No free gate. Eh? Na baby amiti me faka mienu ansa makohwe division 2 dia amiti
6: okay,
5: amiti
6: no.
5: Ameko
6: Mufta man kwa my boy then I go to read one
5: enti your blaster squad need them Mufta ni tintin tete mwenu na aba no na Mufta yes with this we shouldn't expect anything big say say na godian trump kan ya me bochi wa ha bi munti
6: ase facheno facheno
5: because say be say be Mufta some of things all the things won say some of the things we yenim Mufta my we shouldn't pretend. We shouldn't they be we should stop those pretending say we can go far Mufta we should stop those things yenka yehunu kre Mufta let's tell ourselves the truth ah they be am make come here see you let's support it why should we support the wrong thing are they and when you support it's going to happen ebini and 20 African Cup no Marco Gibid no and one kwa ya bobo ho akuko otwem no ojun so and no so kito a class posting pitch now say you Mufta CCR the only stadium I need that so we're gonna hire a class post stadium and also like so talk it way I say I ain't me bobo hono Mufta you see now you need see Morocco in so talk you know after during the AFCON what did you see oh man bobo
6: yeah
5: thank you very much when a class post stadium and also the co-host who may be in any guasia the back home I know to say senior athletics when in guasia anybody you know so let's just stand somewhere so that we be on our feet. When you are ready, we go for it. Enti Muftau, this Black Stars collab, no Muftau, with all due respect. Udiye, obia onshe team, no, onshe collab, onshe players, no. Eh? No, onshe other teams, no, we group, no. Muftau, na yenka yehunukre. Muftau, with this, I still stand by my ways. Mi nim, ebi a miracle, besi, but as at now, Muftau, it's not, obimeka se ebi a debi a you anko, no. No, Muftau, onshe criteria, edi flek, call up now. Mufta Anka also said the day you ah, Neymar was starting ball, but we bought 10 matches. We share goals, so we man sitting as if we are Brazil. And so we have friend who celebrate here. Mufta, player at the bench, we are caught injured the whole year. We are bobo, we are friend. And they call World Cup.
6: Abdul Mumin.
5: And you are Nkwa. Now, and it's Neymar, bobo.
6: It's Neymar.
5: The whole season, we bobo one match. One match for one ball. Friendly matches, I'm going now, Bobby.
6: I'm almost starting about 12 matches and so coins.
5: No, Andrew 12, about Andrew 8. 12,
6: about 8.
5: But Mufta, check. Free sad time, no. Free last year, too. Oh, Bobo, injury.
6: And it's not an ordinary injury like ACL.
5: Thank you. Now, when it done, so where they call World Cup. Oh, you're walking, say, oh, now me say, I'll recover. Eh, step beside the equation, same. Now me name say. So what about the one who was fit? Ah, when you say we were season, you know, we are match is when Mufta Brony and yes, a mistake. Hell, Copama, LSA, all declining Kakrano. Shenomayan, you're
6: dropping on.
5: Ari Maguire, the modern boy is shaking.
6: Shenomayan, you're dropping on.
5: You understand? Shesa, Benford, Colana, England, for a friend, and Kagana, how one a befriend. I better say, hey, we are Jack Copama, a befriend. And I am Jack Maguire, a befriend. You are Jack Trent, Alexander Arnold. Real Madrid player Mufta. We are not talking about any club. Real Madrid, the White Angels. The car football we are seeing here. Won't mean bomb you. Obeja Real Madrid. And so ni on one player, Real Madrid player, you are dropping right back. Cavajal.
6: Real Madrid the only player be our national team, say.
5: Hey!
6: They dropped all Real Madrid players.
5: Mufta! Ain't he if he said Ghana kita Madrid player not the bench for a better name?
6: Your best midfielder has taken his club to relegation.
5: And so look we need
6: so. Yes, your best defensive midfielder.
5: Yes.
6: Kwesisibo.
5: Or didn't call relegation. Omuriko Joto. And we need that way to say we are going to do well. Mufta. You see, sometimes Yenka Nukre, some of the words they used to say, Mufta, they should analyze the team before saying.
6: Yeah.
5: So that they will not koyete mama supporters vim too much. You understand?
6: Okay.
5: Ah, who see Charlie Mufta Miraho?
6: One fine Saturday, I'll pay you two and then I'll see what I can do.
5: Mufta, I'm so happy for liking you. Mufta, and you say, wash a gun in Tina Miniaju.
6: Oh, my, me wash a gun. No.
5: What did I say?
6: No, listen, me wash a gun. No. Miniaji.
5: Thank you.
6: Me but, Zorose, me, I am not scared to say it. I am happy to like
5: support our own.
6: I won't support the wrong.
5: Come on, this is what I want. There's no way I have to support the wrong thing.
0: Reverend Abraham Lamte, if you are listening, good afternoon to you. He will tell you that anukwale ni jama wie. Numo ahen. Onake anukwale ni jama ni wo wie.
5: Numo
0: ba shobi eke wo ba shobi.
5: Thank you. Onaka ko mo koni no keka ko e ba jama wo money ko e ya free. Wo ba ko ni fila.
0: Se na mole na dale ayile.
5: Long time.
0: Ba mole.
5: Hey Muftao, debi amika, you see the coaches even with omo omo be twem ko no. Now you get to that level and even
0: see,
5: go far.
0: I had a football manager, you know, that was 2007, 2008. Mm-hmm. He looked me in the face and said, hey, Adamu, listen, let me give you a prophecy. William Kwame, he's an added listener of Radio Good. He said, listen, you see Lai Kinson,
5: mm-hmm.
0: you see Stephen Appiah,
5: mm-hmm.
0: you see Sule Muntari,
5: mm-hmm.
0: you see Michael Essien.
5: Mm-hmm.
0: That was a midfield quartet. Eh?
5: Yeah.
0: They mentioned John Mensah and Co. He singled out Lai Kinson that Lai Kinson will be one of the biggest persons in among Ghana football.
5: Yeah.
0: I said, guy, William, Mr. Yeah. William, I you more your
5: yeah.
0: ideas in the air. Little did I know, how many years now? 2008 to 2026. We are heading to 20 years. And look at Lai.
5: And now it was start you. And so it's a starting coach in Ache, or Nordland.
0: Ache.
5: And so in the Lai, you know, you are Uganda.
0: Or Uganda,
5: or the Omuko World Cup. Oh, yeah, or Beko.
0: And at Lai,
5: or the
0: 17, 20, Ashen,
5: yes.
0: Yeah.
5: 20, no, and you see the project. Muftao. Obibe kasi Ghana, we played better than Ekosi saying.
0: Better. Meba unche.
5: Nyami krata anichi.
0: Rilwan.
7: Big boss.
0: Blaster squad.
7: Alright, so I would like to touch on the side where
0: the local players,
7: you know, the DIU side. I just want to touch on it a little. Concerning the DIU scholar, that was that from my football education perspective, that was let's say tryout to okay. the Ghana FA for them to for me to see that do they really understand football? That
0: was a trial.
7: Yeah, because I feel like they don't even understand football culture. You see, the DIU is a legend when it comes to the Ghana national team. From the under 20 to the senior national team, the DIU is a legend. Let's not dispute that fact. We are not talking about his club where he played and everything. We are talking about Ghana base,
5: yeah.
7: Black Stars.
0: Mm.
7: Back then in 2010, the World Cup, Mexico brought Blanco. Blanco played with Maradona. Yeah. And Blanco was a legend. Sometimes in football culture, you need to honor those people who have tried for the country.
0: Uh-huh.
7: So they brought Blanco. Blanco came. He became a. He used to come in around 98th, 89th minute, just to show the love and respect for the legendary. And it will make the football system so beautiful that in Kuala Omoba, you know, Philly say, hey, who be a legend? Ghana Krabbe Honau. Ghana Krabbe show respect. Ghana Krabbe Mawan will say, you are a big legend. And so, inclusion of Dede Ayu is not, it shouldn't be based on his current performance, shouldn't be based on, say, your penasemo ni papa. No, we should overlook all those things and feel like, yeah, a legend. On your World Cup, Bionko. That respect, young farm man, when you are disremember, a chamber say, he just ended it. On what end this collapse? No,
0: football culture.
7: Football culture.
0: Wow.
7: Then we have to follow the culture.
5: Ridwan, even with performance, he is far better than.
7: No, I'm just, okay. I'm just trying to preach around the culture.
5: Okay.
7: We have football politics.
0: Politics.
7: Yes, and the football politics. Ghana is playing the wrong football politics. That is why Ghana League, because when they are playing, if they start playing proper football politics. I think Ghana Football League, you know, a bit caught up because maybe our politics were. Well, this one is football culture merged with small politics. Oh, and yes, Charlie, the day you are bringing funny records into a Ghana, say, he deserves it. Apart from Onunu, Obian deserves our collapse, you know, today.
0: Yeah, of course.
7: So sometimes we need to have a quota system which will be matched by merit. Our national team, Numu say, oh, in, around this quota. We why are there? The merit is there. Young question records. No. Sir 26 months square and 28. No. Account need any there that were valid. Alright. So we shouldn't even be say, oh, me penance, ni papa say ni mommy say. And no. That is not football culture.
0: Esam El Hadari, Egypt did it for him.
5: Yeah.
7: Yes.
0: As the oldest player at the World Cup.
7: Football culture. Ghanaians don't understand football culture. Omudi sentiments, emotions, and everything idea. Uko GF, omudi omasakra. Omunimfi from the head to the tail. Me, I sometimes sit back and watch them and be like, ah, Charlie, we been in your family school, ama kaseni, ama tabrochi, ama kwa ibrochi, kwa ya football admin, niya, why is it that their brains are not matching up to even what some of us are thinking behind? All right, so let's go to the squad. Now, what I will say about the squad is this.
2: me, I always believe in my local players. There's a big question I keep asking. What is the benefit of the World Cup to the local leagues? This is a big question. The moment our boss, Kurt Okrekou, comes out to answer this question fairly, Ghana be fan to Mapafra, our local league and the national team. What local World Cup na ye kono? In faswa ben ena mi mini wu mufta na ye tiano ena ye nuanu no mu bobo from the under from the third division, from the coast to third division to the premier no. In faswa ben ena ye benya World Cup no. Ye benya se ti TV che de go pe. There is business behind it. There is a truth. Oh, ejuma bi shechre. Ena se ejuma no. They know the answers. They don't want to give the answers to the public because the moment the public, like Omoni Bie, they get awakened on that kind of question, the answer now, we will all start holding them accountability.
6: Ooh.
2: And I'm telling you, and that is why I'm coming up with this football education. I want to go, I have a media tour that I want to, ooh, I want to enlighten everybody on that big question. I have the answers. And if I give the answers, they will not like me. They will not like me. You see, let's start. Let's go with the squad. I want to show you something here. I love the local players because Omu number my league now. Then IFA. We are me. Mufta, you are here. If your son is playing football and my son is also playing football, we are in Ghana. Would they start from UK? They will start from Ghana. Would they start from Spain? They will start from here. So there are a couple of people over there saying, "Oh, local league, UK players, foreign. You and I, we are going to die. They will come here and take all the money. They will go because they don't even belong here. They don't even understand our terrain. They've never lived with us here, most of them. And even those who have lived with us, if they come, yes, they are coming to take a chop."
6: Okay, look one, then we activate the phone lines.
2: All right, so let me touch on this one small for you. All right, so say every club play a beer our World Cup. Your friend Eddie Nicole World Cup. Every club will get $11,000 per day.
6: A day.
2: 11,000 FIFA day tour. Club now free by and we bet you an ask.
6: House of Folk, okay. First, House of Folk Benjamin Asare.
2: Good. Anything you can about if you do local anything fast, what better the better local league? No, and how now if we touch on it, baby, no mubu befu. So let me touch on this more. Anything group stages, if I say group stage is 17 days across of folk Benjamin Asa.
6: Oh, 11,000 saying
2: $11,000 USD.
6: 11,000,
2: yes, so 17
6: times 17,
2: yeah.
6: $187,000.
2: Yes. In Japan, they say, 70 days. We are not going there to win the World Cup. So we need to build a strategy for here. World Cup, we are going to be local Premier League. We are going to be a local team. We are going to be a local player. Another Ghanaian local player. We are going to even 2 goals. Hey, offering Ghana. Hey, team, bay across the folk. Then our league popularity will start raising. Because we are going to be a local player. That is why Brazil name about Santos 17 years, but they need two Ronaldo, need Messi, who because Europe, America, we are in Africa. Neymar, local boy playing in Santos, we need two Ronaldo, need Messi, who say no, or by Europe, ebe ye. So a jumbo bi I wow, I was saying my boys no.
6: Hey,
2: we are sleeping on the boys. We are sleeping on marketing. We are sleeping on everything. This World Cup is a serious marketing avenue for us to market our local players and the market league. NGG Scambra. Yeah, mighty. From there, no, Obi, I watch the World Cup. No, wahun. Benjamin, sorry. Hey, do. Wahun, no, it will start following. Yeah, ko, yeah, ko, across of Ugwe this way. Maybe Kotoko player, wako shani kakra. Benjamin, sorry, so shani kakra. The moment we have these two players crashing, we create the narrative. Now we are, yeah, two no kakra. We want to me share me. Now we, then we start creating the momentum. Bro, these people they know. Omo boy,
6: bro. Oh, they know.
2: It's not much. It's some players. No, sir. Oh, players no more free. FC Galen, Nisa Anyaman, all the players. I ask them. They have money, dada. Yeah. But still, FIFA skaka krana. Okay, I was say Bimba media, me Bimba across of okay, Bimba no more players kakra omo no. Nini na kwa buchi? Well, it's me. No no. Missing fast world. Better in a World Cup. No, Eddie be bread local teams. No, any mini wa yeti ya. Go pe. Anaya ya a pe.
6: Charlie, everybody, whoa, I love this man. They tell me those. They have a couple lines, man. Charlie, you can join, man. Eric in Newbury, Massachusetts, is enjoying the show from United States of America. Numo, I say good afternoon to you from Ghana. Eric Kwache, 30-34-920-599-922-922. Blaster squad number. Many time, but when they. Hello.
8: Mofti.
6: Yes, sir.
8: Mofti.
6: Ojo bang. Vana money.
8: Players said that Echo may be a ton of Anna Chen or Lucy, not me if you foreign based players and I can bar of Scafu and Baba Club and here you were. Mokmeto and Tony Low with the music. A player in the Monday. Let us say a question. More $11,000 each or every day, whatever name. Cost can look to whom? What is happening in the Ghana Bolivar? Mosty, when I'm here, who said you were so many for.
0: Blow to my crack academy. Eddie in Tabora. Hello?
9: Yeah.
0: Yes, sir.
9: You mean share and share chief. I mean share analyze an artist, you know. Share. Baby our near fan. I don't know say I do not call. Was social analysis on my now. Say local boys no qua. If I'm a class, no matter club no, any scar edia and team. Not at the same time players no omudi ever quen. Now, you offer a friend say, sir, a class one and a division three players. Oh, you look, no more bar, a more club more benefit. And for so was a Ghana in Yano, TO, and for so was a Ghana in any Ghana clubs in Yano. And a comma other foreign based players are savvy. Question I mean, you say, that's our 10 position out of the Ebono. Why a place I have from one of it in Yabo as seen you did the Ebbo? Ask him, yes, because of the DNA in this identical. Oh, the sense a good time I was a. As a sports journalist and as a media, I'm more my mono. You know, almost also be some questions. Yeah, you could work up. Even time, Ukraine, you didn't have so crana. You want me to feel this, or more play one position, one play there, 6-7, I'm more playing on. So, Adam, you could work up. I am the extra one position in that player from an embo. International say, yeah, qua, you're more of mine in your own password, and yes, individual be more mobile class, your baby, with a mercy.
0: I mean, sure, Godfather, a.k.a. Habada Moses, is also enjoying the show. Numo, thank you very much. Hello.
10: Hello, good afternoon.
0: Yes, sir.
10: Oh, Musa, Kobi Uba.
0: Hey, now we're sharing here, boy, come on.
10: Oh, Monsieur Boss. I need discussion, in fact. But me worry now the day I am fan of Kona. But yes, yesterday, ni jamu be me dasu.
0: Jamu shaba be so afre minya. Kilo Tony eye manche.
11: Aladi papa.
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11: 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the idea that can pure me, in the idea that can harm me. Go can look about what I wear, what you are. Come on, let the mamma papa buy. And the quality could be penny, get the cocoa, be ash for yashi, double show you by ash for yashi. Okay, you are Juni.
0: Thank you. Hello.
12: Hello.
0: Yes, sir.
12: The phone mic is Mr. Shai.
0: Over free.
12: Shai.
0: Okay, Shai Hill, Michael.
12: Defense in any another group in any. As a team called relegation, he said, team in any, not players now move on in Ramu to the Yamun in any. The only other day is in the
0: country. Open answer, no.
12: Yeah,
0: answer, I'm calling me guest, need me more answer, why? They're hot. They are both top notch. Midasi Minua. Hello.
13: Hello, Mr.
0: Yes, sir.
13: Good afternoon.
0: Afternoon, you're frozen.
13: Prince K.
0: Who for free?
13: Referee,
0: and then first time on.
13: Maybe I've been calling just that your show. No, I've been missing it. Sometimes.
0: Don't try and miss. This but time is going to be hot from now.
13: Yeah, today, yeah, I'm available. That's right.
0: Yeah, Charlie, talk to us.
13: Okay, so you see, I wanted to make a point. Ghana, I think we owe the day as you a lot, because this guy has sacrificed since the time of under 17, taking the World Cup for us under 20, and then at least let's just give him that experience, leadership thing. Maybe he should just go with the boys, even if he can't play the full time. You guys know the day you who has that momentum, that him. Even if the players are down, he always motivates them. Charlie, we need to give him that respect as a senior man in the team. That's how me I feel like. So Charlie, we need to give him the opportunity. Thank you.
0: Bless you, my brother, for calling in. Hello. Hello. Hello. Oh no, you cannot be on and not talk. 0599-922-922 and 30-34-92. Hello.
14: Hello.
0: Yes, sir.
14: Good afternoon.
0: Afternoon.
14: Uyombi Akpata. To Northong.
0: Northong?
14: Yeah.
0: F1.
14: Follow my phone.
0: Me follow. Maululu.
14: Yo, Miolo Dong.
0: Talk to us, brother.
14: I'm a shown on your grandbaby. I did your baby. I'm a show up from La Tanka.
0: This one day you have killed me. I beg. I've been told to freeze you, so I have no option but to freeze you, my brother. Hello.
15: Hello, indefatigable Ademu Muftar.
0: Lord Gaddafi.
15: Ojogbanke
0: Wagbena.
15: Onakechi is a Saturday and Kawake. Lying by neighbor with you. You go to a tenor getting me in your bag book. Oh, me can you know me a book? Oh, not a damn year, the Atoniana never a tabololo, Pablo Ima, better tabololo. You are telling the blaster coming in yard, so the dear player, you got a player. 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
0: But then, Joffrey, look, go much jibble pound, or waste time. Ok, wakashi akalaya alwaka awe ni football sane. Hello Gaddafi, hello.
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0: Okay, alibare sa barka da sallah namiji.
16: Barka mu kade.
0: A minute each. I don't know where my guest will be taking it from. A minute each for my guest. Ridwan Ai.
17: Yeah, big Ganyobi, boss.
0: Ganyobi fefew onani. Ke am fe game.
17: Yeah. Game two bason.
0: Ai, tani unita me yo. This time we will educate you people.
17: Yeah.
0: Oh. We won't come and sit here and talk Kotoko one, has one.
17: Good.
0: We will tell you why people are stealing money beautifully, nicely, at your blind side. Seeing? And you'll be a BMW, you know, football coach and then I see for you now. This is just the beginning. Very soon, we get to the top. First, Godfather, 1 minute, then we step out.
18: Muftao, 1 minute there, maybe better say, Honorable Felix Odate Lampe, MC Wejagba with constituency. And now I exhorted. Omo boy, yeah, even though Omo lose here, but near say fat no oye mo, you understand? To the playing body, the technical team, the fans, supporters, no. In fact, he did marvelous for the Exalted Football Club team, no. And he's or the boxing, Eba Wejagbawi. Yeah, in no time, Honorable Felix Odate Lampe. Or the boxing, other sporting events now, is other sporting week now, Beba or. Yeah,
0: Patrick has a good constituency, no?
18: Yeah,
0: incoming chairman.
18: Okay, any
0: incoming champ, but because football do wage as by constituency.
18: Uko other constituency senior, it be muya or honor. Muftao say, Omudio Mubeshe, because Muftao did a mimic, like I don't know anything.

0: ni boy Kojo the second. Me ngabo wa. Then I gbenem Patrick Ashford Buedu, the current NDC communication officer and incoming chairman.
1: Yeah.
0: I think he on no linking me has say I should come here. You know, he's been seeing me, he's been seeing what I've been doing, so he wants me to be part of this your program so that I can bring my football education here and educate the public.
1: Yeah.
0: And then the last one is Afuama. This time around I'm around Afuama. Yeah. So the people are in good terms. I also like them. I love them. Charlie. Yeah, Radon. And then I'm throwing a challenge, Charlie. This guy, our boss, which is Keto Kreku and Chum.
1: Henry Asante
0: Chum. I'm challenging them if they like Omumbra International Minchrom football. If they like.
1: But my first thing, we phone yard so too much into your own country. My name is Adamu Muftao. Red One I came through. Likewise, Godfather. Two hot-headed analysts. Yami Adam, Ochinayema, Edisala, Idul Adha. To all of you Muslims. Thursday, hopefully we shall be here and Friday as well. Have a wonderful time. I remain Adamu Muftao. Up next, Pampas with Ransford K. Buachi.

0: From the center of the equator, from the western part of that continent, from the southern part of that country, from the crest of that road, waves are radiating at high speed, from gate to gate, door to door, room to room, stereo to stereo, speaker to speaker, from that station radio gold on that dial 90.5, where the difference is obviously crystal clear.
1: Your son, my man, I'm a sign. So they also won your own wardrobe. And then my mom, PC Herbal Center. And then Fidia, a shushani pedremo. Now the Ahenra FDA. And Giatum, Elsa Yaria, SCSU. Why? And I'll say, name Passa Grow and Sweeney. Munina, Monko PC Herbal Center. Nama means the Mabesio. Usisi, Yashel Katita. Any Yaria, Yaria Benetti War. Copy C Herbal Sessia. Bema, and now Oba own war. And I would ye, open him yam, and I chun yam yina, bra, na PC herbal, beshisha wunipe driano, amanesi si su kam makama, nebu also de, se fo fo fo.
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3: 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Yet your last stop.
5: From the center of the equator, from the western part of that continent, from the southern part of that country, from the crest of that road, waves are radiating at high speed from gate to gate, door to door, room to room, stereo to stereo, speaker to speaker, from that station radio gold or that dial 90.5, where the difference is obviously crystal clear.
6: An interactive session, and so you've heard from most of the ministers, they've given you a brief on what is happening in the various sectors. I don't need to go over all the things that they have said, but I'll just give you a few points for emphasis. And the first one is that our economy is doing much better than it has ever done in the last several decades. We have achieved macroeconomic stability, and so inflation is down. It came down to 3.2%, and recently, because of the external factors, it has risen marginally to 3.4%. But that is a sign of a resilient economy, because in the past, as soon as there was any external shock, the inflation rate started shooting up. And then also the currency started depreciating very fast. But things look more stable. The currency is stable. Interest rates have come down. And our reserve position continues to rise. Currently, we have foreign reserves to the tune of $13.9 billion as Ghana's foreign reserve position. And as the Minister of Local Government told you, it can cover 5.7 months of imports. We've come up with a new policy to build the reserves even higher, to be able to cover 15 months of imports, so that in the event of any external shock, Ghana's economy will be resilient and will not be affected. We have also come to the end of the IMF program. We inherited the IMF program from the previous government. At the time we took over from the previous government, all the agreed performance indicators were out of track. It meant that the program was in danger of derailment. And so in the first quarter, after we took over, we had to take some stringent action to bring the program back into alignment and bring it back on track. And I'm happy to report that we're able to do that. The first mission that came approved the program, the second mission approved it, and the final mission just left Ghana last week, and they have given us a satisfying mark for performance. It's now going to the board, and the board will release the last tranche of $380 million to support the Ghanaian economy. But we're not going to have a kinky party, because we believe that it is still work in progress. Unlike others who left the IMF and held watchy and kinky parties, happy to be free from the IMF, we are not doing that, because we know that our economy still needs a lot of work to be done. And so we've agreed with the IMF to replace the extended credit facility with a policy coordination instrument. It means that every 6 months, we and the IMF will sit down and look at how our reforms are going and see whether we are still maintaining the kind of discipline that we started with or things are not going very well. And so we'll still have a program, technical assistance with the IMF, but it will not be exactly a program. And there's no bailout involved in this. And it is my hope that this is the last time that Ghana will go to the IMF for a bailout. We must be able to manage our affairs in such a way that we don't go cup in hand begging anybody to come and bail us out.
7: Now, 0.5.
6: Our economy is expanding at a fast rate. At the time we took over, the total gross domestic product, the size of our economy, was just above $80 billion. Within 1 year and a few months, we have increased that size of the economy to $114 billion. And so today, as I speak with you, Ghana has moved from number 11, biggest economy in Africa, to number 8, biggest economy in Africa. And you can see it in all the sectors. If you take non-traditional exports, at the time we came into office, the total value of non-traditional exports was $3.83 billion. In just a bit above 1 year, we have moved the total value of non-traditional exports from $3.83 billion to above $5 billion. And so it shows that the economy is expanding, is doing well, because there's been a 30.7% increase in non-traditional exports in 1 year. And so this gives us the opportunity to be able to invest more in our people, to be able to create jobs, to be able to improve our infrastructure in our schools, in our hospitals, in agriculture, in roads. And that is what you've been hearing from the ministers. One of the first things we did was to pass a policy that said that 80% of the district assembly's common fund should be transferred directly to the districts. Figures that we have from the past show that barely 40% of the district assembly's fund, common fund, was being released to the districts. And in any case, there were large arrears. It was not being paid in a timely manner. Today, as I speak, all the DCEs will testify to it that 80% of their money is received, and it is received in a timely manner. As soon as the quarter is finished, the Minister of Finance does his calculations. He calculates how much you go to each assembly. It goes to the Minister of Local Government, and he transfers it immediately. So you find that even without central government action, in the districts alone, development is taking place. Chips compounds are being built, schools are being built, 24-hour markets are being built, and we had the opportunity to cut short for the Bole one yesterday, and these are being built in 261 districts. So every district is getting a 24-hour economy market. This will stimulate economic activity because markets are places where farmers have the opportunity to sell their goods, so there are outlets for sale of agricultural products. But more importantly, there are centers where the currency circulates among the population. Because if you go to any market, you see commodities handed over, you see CDs being counted. Or you see CDs being given and commodities like maize or soybean or granules are being bought. And so it helps money to circulate in the system. Now let me talk about development generally. We've done several national social surveys, and our poverty indicators show that the five northern regions are still at the bottom in terms of poverty. And so even though the Constitution says that we must be fair in distribution of development, it also says that we must be balanced in terms of distribution. Because if we have a situation where a certain part of the country is richer and has more opportunities, then what happens is you have migration from the poorer parts of the country to the other parts where there are opportunities. And when that happens, it means that there's pressure on social services, on infrastructure in the areas that are more endowed. And that's why every country tries to achieve balanced development. So even though you must be fair in sharing development projects, you must also target the poorer regions of your country for special attention. And Savannah is one of them. And that's why yesterday I mentioned the various projects that we are doing in the Savannah region. We are enhancing the infrastructure in all the secondary schools, senior high schools in the Savannah region in order that we can give fair opportunities to the children who are growing up there. Like I said yesterday, Savannah region is going to get a new university. The Minister of Education just talked about it. And it will be a university that is dedicated to science and technology. It will be a science and technology university. Already, the Chinese government have given us a grant. A grant means free money, free of charge. They've given us $30 million to start this university. And in addition, we have applied to Badia, which is the development bank of the Arab nations, to give us another $100 million in order that we can build a good campus for the start of this university.
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8: A commission of inquiry came out and named people who should be punished. And the government then had done nothing to those who were named. So now you want me to come and sign a document that the election will not break into violence. When the people who should prevent the violence, the people who should punish the violent, they are there, and you don't want them to sign. Do I have weapons to prevent violence? Can I arrest anybody? So those who are responsible for arresting, and when they arrest and take the matter to court, the judges who are responsible for making sure that those offenders are punished, if they all come to sign the document, then I will sign. But if they don't sign that document, I'm not going to deceive anybody that I'm going to sign that document. I refused to sign the document because I knew that they were bent on creating violence. And if they don't change their mind, I'm not going to deceive people that my signature alone will bring peace. So it's because of occasions like this that I refuse to sign that document. When this unfortunate incident happened, why did it happen? It happened because they knew we had won the election. And they wanted to change the results through violence. And people stood to prevent it. In the course of preventing it, that's how our brother perished. So my position has always been that the fact that we have won election should not make us feeling happy not to pursue justice for the people who died in the course of our elections. Because the only way to stop electoral violence is to punish the people who engage in electoral violence. No document signed anywhere will prevent electoral violence. And that is why, even after we have won, on this my thank you tour, everywhere,
7: 90.5,
8: that electoral violence had affected people, I stand there, condemn it, and call on the police that violence has no expiry date. And so this matter of letting sleeping dogs lie, letting sleeping dogs lie, that is why the violence is not stopping. Because if you kill my brother today and they say, oh, let sleeping dogs lie because we have finished the election, you think that the next election we are going in, I also sit down and leave you to kill another person? But if I see that justice has been done to the perpetrators, then at least going into any election, I can rest assured that I don't have to take the law into my own hands. Because anybody who creates violence will be punished by the state. So I am very
5: from the center of the equator, from the western part of that continent, from the southern part of that country, from the crest of that road. Waves are radiating at high speed from gate to gate, door to door, room to room, stereo to stereo, speaker to speaker, from that station Radio Gold or that dial 90.5, where the difference is obviously crystal clear.
4: Our specialist about hospital. Yede enchia efia sia Dr. Penya oda hospital no doctor akosia adu ayaho de bobi bia bebia ojebre na utie power time de bia yensem aye kanyina no sadie enkrofo di power ho adanse TV so radio so internet 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Yet if you ever show, muso, here, semo, chaskan, so here, semo, ya estri, be pierres, say a maw, ya, nay, who dear cosso, nipped any mono, ya befa brenna, ya, ya, and who dear cosso, and sign ya, dear drew account. 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
11: Baba, have you been told at the Crontier party necessary as majority leader then? Or my cartel? Do you know why you were changed?
12: I know. It was told me by the president at the time.
11: Okay.
12: But
11: why are you in the public?
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11: Like, the reason won't fan to that.
12: Oh, say, afraid MPs, no name, ministers, no.
11: Yes.
12: Or them, no, I'm on a share.
11: Yes.
12: Sadly, no.
11: Okay.
12: Now, I said, no, Bobo Bano. MPs, no, be, even about, over 80 of them. Mm-hmm. That's my number here, 137. About 80 of them had appended their signatures. So what to say, I seem to see a neighbor. And I should assure them, say, I'll hold and they'll support me. And me call here present a fraying and all the two anymore. Now even them who cramp, no ministers no be. A bit here, I'm now so say, I'm to say, see, Papa no beka. The president, Yamai. Now, mammy, they are going to support me. Now I should hold on as the
11: majority leader.
12: Now I can't me down must say. Some of them sent messages to me in my name. Me called them honor President Bekasa here no. I know because I didn't know you know you know only party no. And they now me marching against the MPs no here. But here, get a big implosion by
11: party.
12: Oh, and here on the spur of the moment, I'm decided to say no, I've had enough. Let me step aside. The president of the Casa de Nkwana, me take it down notes. The way in Oma, general secretary, so only general secretary come on or take it decision.
11: Take it decision.
12: No friends from the Casa. So I'm picking down a few notes. The way in Obisa, I'm saying, we'll be bigger. The swear in the Casa, I resign.
11: You said it there and there.
12: I said it there and there. Say, I didn't want to be the eye of any storm in the party. I'm quoting myself. I'm resigning. And then why didn't? And those of them, Anomohono, MPs, no fault, disappointed them and so on. And so when they heard, they all said the same thing. But I think
11: but
12: I took.
11: Kasano. On my reasoning to any part in the take his decision. You know. Say watch a dodo and now so Mufi said
12: oh
11: more than before my answer day.
12: And not the meeting I can say.
11: Yes.
10: Your kind you say 905.
12: And this is for now a President Mahama no more yin is over that.
11: Yes. Yes.
12: Na only ni running mate. Mm-hmm. But sending na AC coronier is over fat. A vice president and Professor
11: Jane
12: Nanajme.
11: Yes.
12: And you know, President Frey and I said, no. So, Central Region, I say, I want the Kofum, Ewoho. Now, you need visibility, Ewoho. The minority leaders, I'm not too.
11: Yeah.
12: What is over from Haruna?
11: Yes.
12: And they were expecting to have the vice presidential candidate from the before same region.
11: Sure.
12: And Waka said, we need to have some visibility there. And in Tina, Omu Jidi
11: say, from
12: Central Region. That was a seminar.
11: Mm.
12: So, Yemra Musi say, no, Kura, Yestani Ode say, no. The minority leader or the majority leader is a person chosen by the party people in parliament. And your party outside.
11: And your party outside, yes.
12: So, in Tina, Okasa Wokipia, Ako Fansa Baba.
11: I didn't send me, remember.
12: In Tina, yes and no, Aminyai. What you see?
11: But did the reason make sense to you? Say, partner who ordained the visibility air come from my opponent after minority leader,
10: or my father
11: running mate. That should be a good reason. And
12: well, we say,
11: it didn't make sense to you.
12: No, dear, Mr. Omin, person, make him was my crew in Jamil.
11: But you were not happy with the decision.
12: Oh, especially. So na AC concept man here and I'm so crying my confusion
11: about party name, yeah.
12: First the situation. Senka must step aside. And na enne yedi nkugo yi na nkugo no so enye light nkugo na said me meko kan baby am say yes we be cry ko tumi yes station be ko tumi be say o yedi nkugo no we dey na ye e fim fram fama yes sitro me ni mani hani na we say we dey yes e chance to me ensa enti ah say ni fa na say nke twa me twi me ba 0.5 nkugo ya be ya chimeza bunzu refuse to resign na food di machine na hey hey nka nkugo e ba ya nka okra nka mikra e be site me say me ka hobi
11: and apart
12: the and apart in nkugo and na me nka what you say the share situation and I'm saying me ho and as to whether it made sense or not no let me leave it to posterity
11: to judge. My friend, fast forward now from there, a big loss and a part in the year at the polls.
12: Yes,
11: your name, sir.
13: Ato, my brother, no more Ato. Mr. Speaker, Ato will talk to you nicely, have a good conversation. By 5 o'clock, he will call you and tell you, Kwamena, no deal. The Speaker, many did not understand why I was combative on a number of occasions. There were those who didn't know how the heat was on me and were saying that you are majority leader. Reach out. Mr. Speaker, the minority were such a tough, stubborn, difficult side. Mr. Speaker, you could never have an agreement with them because they were smelling power. And I understand, rightly so.
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13: The number of government business I would have loved to complete for political expediency and perhaps for purposes of principle.
5: From the center of the equator, from the western part of that continent, from the southern part of that country.

0: from that state.
1: Ghana is a serious country, Kuvi. Ghana is a very serious country. Electoral commission is very efficient. As an MPP, for myself, we notice that we withdraw more licenses to operate as a political party in this country.
2: Really?
1: Yeah, Ghana is not a serious country.
2: Electoral commission.
1: Of course.
2: So Ghana.
1: Electoral commission is very effective. Of course. As almost started the process.
2: Are they?
1: Because the CINA, they establish political parties in the same. Every political party must have a regional office across the country. As a person who is a regional office in any MPP constituency office, union constituency office across all the 276 constituencies, 276 constituencies across the country. MPP, they say I'm looking at the regional officer. They cast a letter to MPP regional officer.

0: the campaign has left a lot of vitriol and a lot of hostility. What's your concerns about such claims?
1: I believe at the end of the day, competitive process, the party will coalesce around the new leader who will then be able to give us a unified in the election.
2: Mr. President, please, I.

0: much question you
1: have.
0: That makes me sick. See the liar, hata. I want him to be a I don't see one day deep down in your faso. What do you think I could say to Nobby Musa? Because Sikano, the Munia, too. The Lonia, do not say about the Baba takes a year be in your city, a more two, the one in deep down, when your faso. I can't be till I'm a coffin, Baumia. Some come home. Yes, she say, you see, Cassano, a year, Mexicano, the moon yet to be. Let's be the woman, I hope also, Badana.

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0: ka ọchina ukuo ya woda efieda memenda kwesieda. Monday, 1st June.
1: Clock is noon, temperature jump, politics.
0: And Tiaka, some few days.
1: AKB voice, combat strong.
0: Now, you're the Naochi way, say, and the Bosumi way, Equina, we are.
1: The questions, land, you go explain and make we understand.
0: The Pacho, you're the Pampaso, and a 12.
1: Pampaso platform, truth must.
0: The hottest socio political program.
1: Cool, but tension high, big men.
0: If it's a break, we are no nine, the ball.
1: Noon rain, because Pampaso no be child play game. Behind
0: the, you're the social political program and at
1: 12.
0: Me T at Ransford Kwasi Bwache.
1: You say so.
0: A Japan. Hey, media Japan.

0: no so eta adwuma de na chi Alaska B Prince Bracko no
1: voices loud taxi driver
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0: woman in our Elboa production no
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0: I quit so kita radio set, oh, Kemu, Ufie, and our Juma. Tune in up on us, yeah, Juma. 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Your stations, Baku, Maku, Dubako, 11. Are from Monday to Friday. One more effort, you may say, Emma Dodona, and Sutimi ETB.
1: Everybody's down, Pampaso.
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That's from South Dwana Mabu Bosu. Chat like blade, sound and timing perfectly. And Tianco, and now I Tuesday, May 26, 2026. Wow. And then Tuesday, May 26, 2026. Yeah, the Pampasu at 12. Na and choose to do so. Mousa Naka MTN Ghana for take a decision be. Ama Bank of Ghana. Wamo atimi atiatum. Oma timi adain. A astope. Ana omo say the MTN Ghana and put you on hold. But implementation be on pass omedeba. Then omedeba. They are saying, sir. Say, oh yeah, transfer from your wallet. Eko o bank account mua. Ebe attractive service charge of 0.75 pesos. 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E di way eni nkoma. Na eko koswa Bank of Ghana intervene. Na nankrofobi kikasa ilevi abo dabi. The proper e-levy, no? Akufo-Addo no mudi kia cake. Na MTN. TMA. And any other mobile money net, if I say, mobile networks, na, any mobile transactions, no? One more service charge, dada. After that service charge, no? And I buy Sunday 1% here, then, Equatoso. It's now tier 2. Meno kasei anopayi me a transaction which the normal fee charge no at titina ohonom ewoh but MPP time no aban no de dia ba reden e be come man be double fee etire ya kasa already no anytime you use that mobile money platform no the service provider be it MTN or any other networks, MTN or whatever. 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But what you say? Enu a gold board assign MOU with a refining company. 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Wamu si raw gold. Ayede kwa manoni. Ne ya kwa refining no. Ne ya sandi aba back to Ghana. With ne board in there no. And ne yi. Esese Ghana so. Yetimi a refining the raw gold no. Ne ya suiti me export it. Na value no cost row. Yet the details in the bro. Na yet me a design common kama. E tenra Ghana Gold Board CEO. Ura Sami Jenfi. Wani ni team. Any company mu sign. Sa contract no. Yemba details no hanum. E tim sewa. Kai na. Eshen so. 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Resetting Ghana. To. President Mahama eko no. Project ahoduo. Eko na mehon koma odie. Ene wasi Ghana. Enkebe tumia ka IMF eko yei. Wenye de ikratuo. Ibe disa an koma nwa hanom. Mame kai se oral cases. Our cases are El Honomono. And nay, it be a cost of den den den den den den den den den den den den den den
And then Tuesday, May 26th, me boa. Fa fly we say fa to. Aye, or adi ano. Yeah, media mano. Fa to so. Every week, there is an update. And on Monday, our criminal court one. Republic versus Akunta Mining and three others. Tano Nimre Forest Reserve Mining case. Evidence in chief and a cross examination of third year prosecution witness. Third prosecution.

Oi, mofa chaya insu ya tonkra hani nyasa mketua. Inti inkania ni bune ni batem asaya babim. Inti enra May 25. Midikama case. Criminal Court 1. The Republic versus Akunta Mining and three others. Tano Nimre Forest Reserve Mining Case. Evidence in Chief and Cross-Examination of Ted Ayer Prosecution Witness. Enwa Nano, Specialized Court 1. The Republic versus Kwabena Adubuahen and two others. Cyber Security Software Scandal. Cross-Examination of Ted Prosecution Witness. And ne case is eko sunye. Beba chobombo TV neso. Mwa mwa Facebook. Mwa betime asese document wein. 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Mwa betime asese document wein honum. Enti. Nyame ya dumwa. Ochina. Anopo. Anase ne. Yes. Ene ya anopo 10 a.m. Criminal Court 1. The Republic versus Akunta Mining and three others. Tano Nimre Forest Reserve Mining Case. Cross examination of third prosecution witness. And then he answers so. Specialized Court 1, 10:30. And then he has a prayer 7 making. Republic versus Kwabena Adubuahen and two others. Cyber security software scandal. Cross examination of third prosecution witness. And now the pay answer so. Criminal Court 4. The Republic versus Gifty Orimensa. National Service Case. Cross examination of first prosecution witness. And the other cases. Every blessed day. I'm not for a busy our court. Ochina holiday. Ochina aya fofida. Ya majuma. Eti Thursday. Thursday. Kesi sini niye. Thursday aya May 28. Anapa 9. Mema weekly update no. Anapa 9. Court of Appeal. Court of Appeal. Ana kesi yu bakosuwa. The Republic versus Kwabena Adubuahen and two others. Cyber security software ruling. Thursday, Kronano, and upon 10. Specialized Court 1. The Republic versus Kwabena Adubuahen and two others. Cyber security software scandal. Cross examination of third prosecution witness. Thursday, Kronano, 12 p.m. We are 12 noon. Specialized court. The Republic versus Hanan Abdul Wahab. Aya Alu Deba and Ano Buffer Store case. Where Omko disclose? Where disclosures? Disclosures and case management conference. Sanya Tronwo. The same Thursday. 2 p.m. The Republic versus Bennett and Kribo Siaku, a.k.a. Chemawu Tumi, and two others. Seminar Boy, illegal mining case. Accused to call additional witnesses. Samuti, sir, you catch him, sir, somewhere last week. You found from him, catch him, sir. Judge Nakase, sir, Chemawu Tumi. Ewa nkrofobia mbedi ya dansi ya manua. Waman na oche. Okay.

0: And our treatment man did May 28th, Thursday. And he said, went to me, I'm fat. What's next is via anchor. So far, I'm on the abandon one. Judgment day. Enche, and also beba. On Friday, if you're not so, case about Cooper no honum. Criminal Court 1. Friday, May 29. Criminal Court 1. The Republic versus Akunta Mining and three others. Tano Nime Forest Reserve Mining Case. Cross examination of third prosecution witness. So these are cases are Aura and Bomu. Ah, now to say mu. Ewa court. Ni tell us a chairman would to me in a day etimiko court to me. It's a fact. Chairman would to me co court and a pa ewa different court. A two check cases na. Your turn on the real forest. And it's our summoner boy, dear. You could be an Mario. You could be an Kahon. Nipa Bako. Now, every semiga, it is a
1: Boko rounds way.
0: Namia Dum.
1: I think I'm yassi.
0: And why I see me DP in your court? Yes.
1: And why? And
0: why I see me DP in your court?
1: Nya wotiru masa nya wotiru e mamie munshi misa misrawo
0: ana se mune mini boni bia
1: ah okay so ni bi o court na se nyer boni so dia haleluya
0: mini boni bia
1: haleluya
0: haleluya be din se o
1: haleluya haleluya
0: e be din se o benyame
1: haleluya haleluya
0: enu am din pie mu o court
1: o musi case ni e dan ya odi pie mu enam pesa meti ade me
0: pesa am I say judge no refer case ni se
1: aha
0: am register bi handle case na number report ye no
1: aha
0: ni e tiere se from a reliable source.
1: Okay.
0: Chairman Wood to be lawyers, no?
1: Mm-hmm.
0: Eko report to Abranti bi. Unimuno, obaha.
1: Okay. I'm not right type, no?
0: Yeah. Uh-huh. Eko report to Abranti bi, Peter. Tell me.
1: Yeah. Peter T.
0: Sir. Kevin Taylor. Eko screenshot to the Facebook production. And wako kinkain.
1: Adi akwa ye production.
0: Adi akwa ye ni show.
1: Okay.
0: Na, wamu susu se, chema utu mi timi no.
1: Mm-hmm.
0: Amtuo se koka kahun. Adi chema utu mi lawyers ecology complain no. But, omu share cases no. Omu share cases nanga sana. Judge no refer se, udiye, ubi handle no nye. Because omu se, ekita substance biya. Eh, serious biya sa.
1: Eti nanka ombe omu. Court inside Peter T.
0: Sir. One. What's a Kevin Bo? Mr. P.
1: Yeah.
0: Also the Peter.
1: Peter. Only a Peter T.
0: Only a Peter T.
1: Okay.
0: Hang on. Only the only. Only the friend Mr. P.
1: Okay. Only Mr.
0: P. But only Mr. P. Here. Double E.
1: And I only a P.
0: And I'm Mr. P. The letter P.
1: Yeah.
0: What you say? Eti a koba sano. And I'm changing the phone. No. Eti I'm changing the phone. No more. I'm home in the picture.
1: Hey, I'm going to be born.
0: Hey, don't move. Ah, this is Ransford watching Radio Gold. You know, say yes. And also, Ransford is a friend. Me admire the show. I'm not here. Iti me turning the dim combo. Okay. Iti don't the phone. I'm going to say. Me let Kevin tell us a picture.
1: I will phone us.
0: Ah. Now Kevin, so picture. Pede oha. Bo, mini any
1: contact with Kevin?
0: Contact be out with Kevin.
1: Yeah.
0: Nipa, mini mi se me tell any din komo Ransford. I don't call the Facebook or go say what target me. Who say we say no yesterday?
1: Yeah, not target.
0: I don't check in. Niema wa publishing jina wa honum. E tom check in niema no mu say no. Say no onka say one onka Kevin production team no ho.
1: Mm-hmm.
0: Two, he's just a friend.
1: Yeah, just a friend, yeah.
0: Yeah. To the brand or your show, I hear Nadia Day. Now, you see your back door here and your phone will catch you.
1: I don't know if I'm going
0: to be here. I want to be here. But almost he's in the phone. I think it's after 4 p.m. You're a pampas.
1: I'm not the man.
0: Oh. It's reported to the chairman. They started watching the show yesterday. Even though I'm a chef. Code judiciary in Honor. Somebody crabbing himself. And no more Muhammad case in the VTS.
1: Oh, my God.
0: One more monitor. Show.
1: enti wo ba to kire se omuji Peter T e phone na hu se wo ni ni na mi o picture e won phone so ano mo se ni en bi etu ni e hwe dia papa
0: no
1: beka
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1: okay
0: ah ebi ni mo kra no e adma de show no
1: kwa
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1: dia
0: say bia na mo anra dia si ye no go to meet him no omo monitor pampa so sesia
1: no na say
0: we ti obeti me pick information e dia ko
1: na say
0: send radio dia si ye no
1: go to meet him no
0: eh Peter T asamba beka
1: go to meet him no e was omo monitor pampa so because won ka se mo ne fa won tumi
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1: we nyina da
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0: so as it dear
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0: enti omugu
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0: omugu su di case na mi din ba mu court wonu na omugu su di case na na me so me drop it
1: treaty
0: ya and those are quite crack of
1: by no crew cuz it treaty ya o
0: abani e no boss so si
1: Tretien ya.
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1: na se Peter Tebi ano
0: oh a reporter
1: me ono ko studio hada
0: da be studio hada
1: ntia vi omo ha
0: am se wa ba be trap pictures wa
1: inside
0: yes inside me na ba ha one spare da ba ha one spare un se sometimes we have a bio free ba
1: na
0: wa timi aba so ba be chia yen ali so me she studio hanum eti omo mo ba no oh yen ko trap picture kana so o da kwaje osamba
1: o studio no so special one
0: yeah yes o studio da fe
1: fe
0: pa pa pa pa studio bi ni ha yeah a very simple design here come
1: oh ba un
0: what you say fe pa
1: this our setup we got a tube I think say
0: ba bi I told say we are GBC
1: ba bi am ko am we bi GBC
0: okay
1: a tube
0: okay
1: I feel on person we copy but still our setup we there apart from GBC bi ni ba bi
0: and there no cry
1: e
0: bi ni ba bi abi o court dem no na eno am no pana so kasa e
1: ei
0: na ni e di ko wona nyo bete sa Kevin
1: ehn
0: dia tell say bibia be fine
1: bibia be fine
0: na bibia be fine
1: bibia be fine
0: bibia be fine pa
1: na ni na bi o nya bute
0: bibia be fine
1: eno na bombo o side
0: no
1: and then you abombo bibia be fine uncle ben
0: dabi tie no o se
1: ah
0: am for anticipation in terms of jailing MPP no a very high.
1: Wouldn't we say obobo court cases?
0: Yes.
1: Bibi be see me. Cases in the doors, but I say wouldn't make the any too much.
0: Wouldn't make the any doors.
1: And the other thing I wouldn't mean I don't want to mudini in your court.
0: Sadia no free back when Sadia come you know. Eti way the no ruling your baby ebe fa ha na dia de nyina ti ah ye justices a more court ho registrars am wo ho ay ezone ebom za
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0: hey
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0: so kasa
1: yes so kasa
0: ya sra we de fa che yo pa cho kru awe de ya sra wa
1: o ma
0: se to agra be bra na aban for da bre bunye yesewa urade yesewa
1: one way for no
0: aha
1: oh your court case but one way first not before any I ablek my west for no
0: ye be ko ye nwe court case no enti ye justice says in na no ye ye do omo
1: me mi hu say
0: yeah
1: as it now concentration ye three
0: aha
1: chama untu mi
0: yes
1: adubo ahen na nss
0: yeah gift your ware no
1: gift your ware no
0: nss be no mro
1: omo no ba as other cases wo ho
0: case ba ko abeto osisi ama me form
1: aha
0: ah auditor general e dia ba mufta adamu okay adamu mufta o me ba enye si ni omo Sabi ni ma meti ari emotion
1: said what page you
0: do adamu
1: mufta
0: de de bana ko bana ko bibia na mami hadi e
1: because
0: former sports minister your friend is Mustapha Yusuf.
1: Mustapha Yusuf.
0: Yes, yes. All African Games be across to Ghana.
1: Okay.
0: Yenye 44.49 million dollars be every one in crowdfunding chain. And also can all our cases
1: Mustapha
0: no.
1: Mustapha
0: Yusuf.
1: But what you say? Sakwano.
0: Uh huh.
1: Said worker say call to need any idea.
0: Uh huh.
1: M say or graduate from national service.
0: Uh huh.
1: Because all every national service and son give to worry no more banu.
0: Okay.
1: And say or say yes be no more banu.
0: Okay.
1: Eti wano no. Omo investigating tema wo national service ni kakra ho ansana oje mama osese benu ana anase wo national service den ho so na na bi wo hobi
0: enti tie
1: auditor
0: general say
1: aha
0: recover $44.9 million recover $44.9 million from former sports minister Mustapha Yusuf William Kate and Dr. Ofosu Asare for financial irregularities during African Games, Auditor General to Government.
1: Because he went going business as usual.
0: No, sir, case we know. Who can say 13 African Games, you know?
1: There's
0: a mama, Ankasakan, say investigative.
1: As you say, cases are one one can say being and one can say investigate. I think there are about two or three. National Service.
0: Yes.
1: Anyway.
0: Yeah.
1: And I'm saying, I think they want to me as forest, and so.
0: Yeah.
1: And also, Obodi. It is a. President Nankasa ka na ti say ni ho.
0: Yeah.
1: Na wo fa wai.
0: Wana.
1: Koko ajima manu.
0: Ajima manu dia so no obedwa na numba ko no akwa da na dia de.
1: Sa.
0: Yeah, ajima manu akwa ko da.
1: Eti eh vaccines na asem no anu sa no afasin aye ne.
0: Oh, vaccine de e do ye bedru ho nom.
1: Eh.
0: Wano so ko yoko but so no ko yoko apena. Ba won tumi case no.
1: Aha.
0: E do so.
1: Ye won tumi de.
0: You was na o yoko case bi.
1: And no munye nyane yinu eno akoda kakra
0: yes o yoko case bi na last week bibi si wo court memo so
1: last week
0: yeah na sanka wo san detain no
1: okay
0: for another
1: case
0: yes potential crime bi a e call ya na sanka na si ye detain no sai e ma no bail condition
1: okay
0: maybe on be meet asa na ye yino but due to so far as every week the guy is busy. Eti akwa kwa kwa bibi o honom ti. M say intervention bibi o mo. But I'll not go there.
1: But when you said
0: yeah, make honom.
1: Said o kan say ti sakra.
0: Yeah.
1: Mi nimi say mi a minye lawyer no. Because I've said every week. When you say wanko court kwa nenye 2-3 times.
0: Yeah.
1: Ne lawyer beka say. Where dey anipa no.
0: Obeba. Yeah.
1: Eti u detaini na. Ase enche na. Eti say the condition bia wubia no. Mude mungu evi ni ave hawa.
0: Yeah.
1: Sa case nusu yabe chance ye. Pep. I think we want to do my own to go to my by check a crack.
0: Oh, two crack.
1: Listen, the cases in the door say, be our office or two crack a crack. Said the over for whom you acquire my finance minister. Of for your talk on your money. Say, Bianco, open us to bring us opportunity to do. A be any business be a wild side or quack or monitor or quack or shabba. But I said, I'll call court every, I think, 3 times and another 4 times every week. We are a chinaman won't go.
0: Yeah.
1: A china holiday pen I want to me won't go.
0: Ya ochira pe holiday
1: pe nko. Eji kwasi we bere dukwan.
0: Ena on daily basis no, anya court ba kupe nko.
1: Oti ya otimi court na.
0: Said America no.
1: No akwa one.
0: Yeah, anya court ba kupe nko.
1: Because we anka ekofa sa kwase na ya 2 o'clock case.
0: Yeah.
1: Adia kwa Peter Tidi.
0: Peter Tidi. Yes.
1: Eh na 1 o'clock.
0: Ha.
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0: 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Na wasonso.
1: Biasempa.
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0: 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Mhm. Ubetime legitimate business.
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0: 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Se enye nipa nyina na aban bank be mom loan.
1: David.
0: But Ghana SM Emma Wood to Milo so the Kwako Diablo. Yes, I man grant of 6 million.
1: Okay, grant
0: granted a free man.
1: Granted a free money, yeah.
0: I almost signed a pay so the mawo.
1: But
0: it be sounds like maybe TA and I would to see amount 14 million or 18 million Ghana City. Safa Kodiabra. We hear DM one.
1: A buy na pay amount.
0: A pay amount. No.
1: Yeah.
0: Eti no one say she share. Ye dey amount no.
1: Obedisu
0: But what you say? Eti sana issues no. Is if at ten fa no no twere ho. Ye fa court dey don twere ho no. Na court yenim say
1: any Peter Tio kokko
0: onye. Yes, wo mo no. Eti sia no omo man ani aba no ho no. Case ba ku su abedi mi ho.
1: Ani a court case na bi.
0: Yeah, case ba ku su abedi mi ho.
1: Now, now, you say court report ma wana.
0: Ah, you see, ano court no di e number e juma.
1: O report ma wana.
0: By end, you say yen ko kasi mi adi e be court
1: zoom.
0: Yen yebi krampuda. 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
1: Blue light no kwa yen duro kwa ni akudu.
0: Dabi dabi dabi. 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Na me pacho ube video in.
1: Alaska.
0: Sha MPP some. Members of the MPP,
1: mm-hmm.
0: Some individuals or personalities of the party,
1: okay.
0: On all trances,
1: okay.
0: Akwara fe ko kana oko reporte yenu
1: okay.
0: What if so ko threaten police VBO, get a cry regional police command? Ko ka lawyer fe na fo akwa.
1: Yeah, I think onukwa this year was the last year no graduate as lawyer. My graduate 3 years. Onu
0: onu aye.
1: Onu 3 years.
0: Ese a cheno.
1: Afuakwa.
0: Yes, ese a cheno.
1: Yeah, I think nah. Last year no graduate.
0: Ese afuakwa no.
1: Yeah.
0: On a council for Coca.
1: Mm-hmm.
0: Ese a cheno. For lying through his teeth as a lawyer. Me bote pwe se. Na miya. Me chreche mu. Obete masiye.
4: From me, send me who do be in the main. Make now when he gets power, come up out of the so, ma, who school? Case I am one here, all the at the one to me and Tunifu. Or by reporting, or be or should we? Or by reporting our family. You do how you are already taking a side. So we end this in okay. Says the police is divided. We understand. But you know you have a family. And you're just an officer, a civil servant. What is here? Tia here? The battle has just begun.
5: A few moments later.
0: Zabiga, sort in some kind.
1: This is serious threat.
0: Sort in some kind.
1: Owo ma, owo busia,
0: owo busia owo ma.
1: Edi no baye ne busia.
0: Power be changing hands.
1: Edi no baye ne ma. Inya power kwa nene ya kari ya fe ne anza.
0: Yes, anti ti ni biem. Ode ti ni biem.
4: From me, send your audio biem in me. Make now when he gets power, come up power. So
0: was it se power change ya or no coca police ni no bet sana ni ji so
1: e kwa be so
0: se o ma tie
4: ma o school case aye won here
0: o ma o school fa we ni che waso me pese line by line bia no ye retreat odum na ye si su biem na atie 40 ase ye
1: yeah
0: yes anku ye nim
4: o di atem won to me and tunifu. Obey report you, be or should we? Obey report your family. You do how you are already taking a side. So we end this in okay. Says the police is divided. We understand. But you know you have a family. And you're just an officer, a civil servant. What is here? Tia here?
6: The battle has just begun.
5: A few.
0: I feel that God is here. The battle has just begun.
1: And yeah, bro.
0: So our family. See, I see. Power be changing hands. Met someone in Jesus.
1: I think.
0: Eti. What movie are you no? For video, the two so the children no. Be hard to okay. Oh dear, my money now.
5: Moments later.

0: 95.5.
1: Sir, what is some of Kuga?
2: Yes.
1: I sent Penny Panama sitting in answer Enra. A reporter.
2: Okay.
1: A war, Greater Accra Regional Police Command. Or threaten a police officer. It was clear.
2: And yes, or threat what on like or threatening whole family.
1: Yeah. Or Nabusia can home.
2: Yeah,
1: or the family. Or school.
2: Oh ma.
1: Uabusia.
2: Obeyabusia.
1: Pabe change has. Make ten over the GSO. Nati. Ne lawyer. Your friend Afuakwa.
2: Yeah. Oh, maybe find another name. No?
1: Lawyer Afuakwa. Yeah. Maybe pay the full name. No.
2: Yeah. Me. Who's that? Yeah. Almost stations in the media panty. No minimum.
1: Mame Shadi. Mame Shadi. Okay. Menya the full name. No. Ha. Afuakwa. Afuakwa. Afuakwa. Afuakwa. Afuakwa. Afuakwa. Mame Shadi. Okay, your friend Enoch
2: Afuakwa.
1: Afuakwa.
2: Esquire, yeah.
1: Council for Coca.
2: Aha, Dime. We, 2026 in your way.
1: Yeah.
2: And you are graduating 2024.
1: 2024.
2: Who's your congratulating all?
1: Okay, that was in May, cry.
2: Aha.
1: And you may have one year.
2: 24, 25,
1: 22 years in
2: years.
1: Okay.
2: Aha.
1: You change someone. Okwa Semper Femnoa. Who's a hardware from a mama?
2: There will be idea.
1: Of course, I'm perfect and run.
2: Idea, I for what I got idea, mama.
1: Eti, police not threatening, no, lady. Yes, you are my dear Becassa. Police not threatening, no,
2: ah,
1: Tien lawyer, no. I knew you were the buyer.
3: You know, now I say, police, you threat between a policeman, you know,
4: and your policeman, and not all issue threat to the Amano. And on threatening will be, yeni angaza ya internal security for the bakwa ya friend of boyo and na puka and no AE. Now because of say or your party security into the yard ya friend police.
3: Okay.
4: And on our catch and say who police or no ya two party me on your party penny, you know, as one cano ever form. Now no on your 2 year or betre boyo said the year. Now boyo on so bush ya four. Now, no, see, I don't know any achievement here, and now here, never that point, so I'll be here. It is an encounter, an interaction between, or new or no, any colleague, Nina, and your buffo, so near there, and talk about you.
1: Then, Posse, part one will say,
2: a fork on a casano.
1: Yeah, lawyer, Enoch, a fork on
2: a casano.
1: Yes.
2: Now, Utia Cookasan or Casano, no kind.
1: What say?
2: Aha.
1: Cooker or Francis Nina, that time, you know, it was directed. Edema kwana fere boyo
2: but say cooker state categorically say nipa no nene kasan so we NDC ni
1: ah
2: e na boyo no boyo no kwa dane
1: MPP and was boyo no ya MPP internal security guy ya
2: no
1: it says we security ti o mta fere police
2: I think I was say CID for no vet cooker
1: I don't think I'm saying lawyer we say no for lying through his teeth to the public you was say boyo no say moyo say boyo no aye MPP party security chief Nasi achi MPP niya.
2: No, kwa kasi wa NDC niyo.
1: Na, wade kwa kasi wa NDC niyo. Na, awama wabusia. 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Eto nino, ajo police officer.
2: Diana MPP for nano, ompeza mwa kasi gana for ya adjunate sen.
1: Unya asemu, nasa wa asemu kubi mko otumasa. 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Eti eti eno.
4: But because the word police eba out, you know, Ghana police for so so ma. Almost taking into that angle now, and also responding to appropriately. He share as the day ensue, you know, the police for the country.
3: And not just that the police mentioned in the video, you know, not in the police asking a Ghana police service officer.
4: There, a Ghana police officer.
3: Boy, you know, my friend the police.
4: Boy, you're a friend the police.
3: Oh.
4: Obi, you say boy, you're a friend the police. Because boy, you're an intelligence officer. Different intelligence, different police, different national security. And you know, different. You don't know car police, you know. And imagine I know how to say Ghana police not refer to. Or no, any Ghana police in the ASEM.
3: In the ASEM, be aka.
4: Now, or the national for Ghana police force. So.
3: Now, at the time,
0: the Ghana police service. 0.5.
4: Now, Ocean and Kita will be on the Ghana police service. One hour. Because they are more cordial and more respectful than to see, say, Or be threatening the Ghana Police Service. Never. Only me yes I didn't cry.
3: Now in that video, at the time, na on a boy or no AE, and not boy or no one, na boy ni
4: chire na boy ni jina chire
3: o ti police
4: boy ni jete se o she videos ni bia ye ko e no se blog e bi ya do hu boy o nje o no ka je boy se boy ho ke kan wo fo because o police e no mu di omu kita hu di omu di dada and you know to have elevated this to the national level no ya dia we ka se but sometimes the miscommunication e ho.
2: Ga who say a four qua Ghana Legal Council. I was say omu everything is certificate, no. I was so much friend which I say, oh a quabbers now fire or passes our law exams now by a lawyer no. And nipona kasem no what threatened police in me. I just the police point to a end is me. Afe I four qua say nipona dani MPP ni MPP police. A combat soon and nipon and running the ultimate gun in a chest, mother than and MPP Nisa.
1: Was it boy or no? I a canoe, AMPP in Tino, and Samoa Coca voice in me. Yes, I take Coca voice in
4: me. From me, say you do be in me. Let's know when he gets power, come up out
0: of the radio.
4: So
0: I'm 0.4
4: school. Guess I am one here. Old yak and one to me and Tunifu. Or by report, you'll be a shoe. Obey report your family. You do how you are already taking a side. So we end this in your case. Says the police is divided. We understand. But you know you have a family. And you're just an officer, a civil servant. What is here? Tiasia? The battle has just begun.
5: A few moments later.
1: It's a siano. Boy or no? Why a civil servant, Anna?
2: I say, Musa.
1: Boy, the civil servant. This lawyer called him knock a fucker.
2: Was he a party member or a party internal security?
1: I say you're picking up for lying through his teeth.
2: No.
1: I say to be revoking a license from practicing as a lawyer.
2: Because I say I can't help Radie. Send the panel say or ye NPP ni. Because what we need buy a con ni buy a musi. Was he ni panel ye NDC ni? Ni panel catches or ye NDC ni? And how many days any party me dey done be call another political party MPP ni
1: me tell you say ubetime your mama same obonten uko do Ghana police headquarters and our police a station be ada whether district region or what have you master omo nyina beto
2: me nim say police friends CID for no omo monitor station be ah
1: yeah omo nyina beto
2: sa asem ya ye kan videos me nyua ya boy omo nyabote no omo tie videos me ni. Now I think the lawyer no crying. He was some man crying. Come on, back closer to the case. When you mean Oka, when you born you already. I don't think the person done here. Some
1: lawyer, pa, wait.
2: I come. Me many lawyer. Me go law school da. Me law can clear via me a company law. Asa. Se sa we pa no real lawyer dia kosi. Echa mumi ni ngo ya ya asem kope law we inse. Ye ni ngo law no kaka. No.
1: Sala Sasaku Asher programming live. Alex Pinto. Sir, good morning. US NT. Watching live from Worcester, Massachusetts. Okay. US of A. But I can't hear any sound. Sound number. Harrison Cooper T. Said Ushaibu, sir. Well done, technical team. Okay. I'll ask you in the sound. Obisa Masa. Story is number one. Man, there. Must I repeat it? Nina. Kingsford Bwachi Adam. No. Ajay Joseph, sir. Mister Bwachi, keep the hard work. Doing. Okay. I like your program. Let us say. Genevieve Yawa, sir. I doubt if this cases can be done within 20
6: years.
1: Okay. Wait. Wasn't it? We wait to see. Okay. Ajay Joseph said, watching you live. Kofi Yaira, Shedjumadin live. Etonam, Anjigba, said, is Boyo too a civil servant?
2: Onza Musubisa.
1: Boyo too a civil servant? Wood Eduje, Syria, greetings to you. A message is coming on Facebook, no? And you can kind of amount. And also, a story about part two. Ya de baaye
2: afuakwa ogu mani maze
1: enok afuakwa
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2: 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Next time, we will come here for nobody. Sasima Coca can, hey, who rough? Because police, you know, another CID, another whoever not threatening Hono. What to mean in the mighty, any in the irachi, any in the unmatchy in Kobebia, Asama Coca Kai. She said, minimum however far we're protecting the family, no. Because Coca and Siano. I just because one was supposed person for wound me ana.
1: Koka de se obi enim so ne wound me nanam.
2: Awone nana.
1: Wone ba me aso so enenam o mu di omu juma de bia. Yenko commercial break mra de di kan. 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
2: And I'm putting the MC of Abdulkuman West and the municipal works engineer and the planning officers. I am putting all of them on the spot. I am going to report to the regional minister. Some of these people must be sanctioned because buildings are not built in a day. Yeah, but yeah, demolition. The last house we demolished was this one. And they've sat down, okay? All these places. They're filling our echo. And these are some of the problems are in terms of flooding. And all these buildings. So I'm instructing my firm in Admo Directors, how many works in, they should mark all these properties. We will pull them down. But you as the media too, we want you to look at it. Me sure say okay only about demolition last time. And get back another time be in the animal. Overnight, now go for the feeling about animal. And these are some of the things. Yeah, Juma. The person of mine here, the aircraft, that will be neutral for 80 money will soon. Can you see a fire? It's a king of for the ABBR. The blame will go back to president. You are president. And you know, this one, dear, me, I am putting the spotlight, like I said earlier on the municipal chief executive over here and the works engineer and the planners. So, I'm betting assembly, no offices, no better there. Then they should sack all of them. Because we cannot go over coming back on some of these. Yeah, any animal. But you have been taxed to take charge of all these areas. Answer no, you come and check everybody here whether they have permits. And if they have permits, then they should sanction the whoever issued the permit for the people to build on the waterland here.
3: 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Ewa Sinfusu, Mame Kanesa. 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Yeah, Pasia, near the Greater Accra Regional Nadmo Director, Edin Komo. Report Rich Remua, some part of Dansuman. Flat. Take place some houses is no amenino. Now, as part of Nadmo for tour in the nation's capital, Wamuku PMO Ablikuma West Municipal. Na report to the Chilimua by BSCACC dying by BNCACCA. And now, Chese is so about your own year. And I went to Guzum. And I went to Guzum. This is Greater Accra. This is Greater Accra. A time when you know Gunzoom. A time when you know Gunzoom, our Hanum. A two-share Greater Accra regional minister. Na ne demolition and all year. A D, because Greater Accra, let me tell you this. A quiet fast so a sea dining and your papa and Kayabakoa. I'm our BSA in Sue Friday, Afa Akon Baby. One more omote and me posso kakra, talking about baby a home flooding. We share the kind of building structures almost here. It doesn't befit the capital city of Omaibia. But Yamahu Kwain, there is no proper planning. In terms of you see a dying okrum hanum, no proper layout to be a. As I say, you're taking a deliberate decision as a country to develop Greater Accra. Because now, no, and no, I am capital city. But what to be called Buronu Bebreso? A quiet of us, your maniama. Ne, Cassie, Ghana capital near an ordain. Opa, coincidentally, walk, baby. Baby, I says, Kafuiti. Most of Amadan Bibri is in Zoom. But I always ask, sir. Sir Obi Sidaya. Sir Assembly, no. Your engineers. Your Krofwa. As I saw, I'm checking. Not the writing, no. And Koso. But unfortunately, my buy naba power. Messi open skaka come away. At any time it's super talk. The same story. We are in the month of May. May 8 chum this week. I found the proper Juno. Where getting result. I found the proper Juno. It's so baba start at top. When they at the proper quem. And the proper cream. Na ye kukrum podiye. Member of Parliament for Dansoman and now Blekuma West constituency. Honorable Kwaku Addo Accra Yenison Regional Naso. Because I'm not first at table subo. Men try my election time on the MC Monsu Omi Nama Mie Nerye but he has to be nye nadmo daeta na so otimi peke na ye din komo and he some part of the Ansoman and he treacher or no the original Greater Accra original nadmo daeta wadja and odidja Wodi drapa. Wodi drapa pa pa pa pa pa pa pa pa pa pa pa pa. Esese. Utwa dwade ese otimi dwa. Messages kakraba kwakuba on WhatsApp. Sakomono se Kwesi. The guy also said he knows the police is now divided. Question ye. Which police was he referring to? Police as an institution or police as near na Omokano or the MPP colleague nana? There are more questions than answers. Kweku ba owusu message or the abanano. Chairman UK, Chairman Akwa, Sir Kwesi. You see the reason why Kevin Taylor says he will collapse the MPP? Lies upon lies. They are not learning anything. And Mugwasia Kwaba, MPP. The police should crack the ship. This is coming from Chairman Akwa of UK. What also the Akakra or the Abanono? All African Games $580 million in financial irregularities. Akufo-Addo and the MPP. Akufo-Addo and an administration. Akufo-Addo and administration. Okay. Okay. Okay. Okay. The MPP is full of liars and criminals. Oh. Sorry, sir, me can't say criminals, man, who know. And I have a firm belief they won't escape judgment this time around. Eben Kwabinya, the MPP is full of liars. Second one, they mean can be. And I have firm belief they will not escape judgment this time around. Iti omo soso di akakra omo ede aba eno no. 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not in town yeah enti na chese ni etie no no MC is saying okay, but find it to terminate young call. Na you miss how issues no. Ebisa fa kono. Eti toko so far messages in a bra. Toko so nefa messages in a day. Ebra. Okay. Yes, some Black Star squad naba. No, and as I'm so with the Amanda Quacker Bo was very much with Mr. Massa. I'm saying, Nia and I know. And maybe I didn't do it yet. Nia and I, Nia and I, Oche, Nia and I, Nia and I, what a friend of Fanatus, didn't a troll, troll, 2 1 10 10. Now say what happened and type 10 10 10 10 10 10 10 10. Yeah, yeah, no, yeah, no, quick. Na, yeah, share. How are issues, no? Maybe it's if I know. Na, yeah, share said that issues, maybe it's if I know. And yeah, call your name. Na, yeah, share how are issues, no? Ebe koi wia ni ya ba. 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Okay. Honorable George Kwakpo Alote, Ewa Humaneso. Honorable, good afternoon.
4: Hey, well, good afternoon.
3: About your BBA Boko, dear?
4: Yes, I don't. BBA Boko.
3: Yeah, then you're my BBA Boko, sir. And your Boko, sir.
4: Yeah, Boko, sir.
3: Moya district and I'm municipal.
4: Yeah, municipal.
3: Moya municipal.
4: Yes, sir.
3: Now, you said, dance man, Domino Doso, pa.
4: Domino Doso, sir.
3: Greater Granad Mu coordinator, say, Okoto, Wabam Pesuaso. Ase baby ya NCC si dan ye CCC na insu ya tutu ina expose sana ya akosu ono menimi so ba ba mu anase ufa wakunya ni nche ebi ya die ene dan ebi ya enye sabri ya ni kuku si dan no the flooding situation in your municipality senate ye
4: mpasho mi daxi but the obeshi ya otojo as a community no has always been in the news every year.
3: Mm.
4: This is not the first time. Everybody be here. And so before I became an MC, our MP did some dredging. And so because of that, you know, the rent now I buy, you know, flat no buy, but it is not as it is now. Truth be told, say, this year, you know, it's so nice to, you know, I think say, it works here. And so, say, over here, most of Accra, Great Accra, a flat here, and yet also job there. And see, last year, again, regional minister, before I became an MC, you know, over here, some demolition, it was part of auto job. And, Omoa agree say, BBY demolition, nobody should build beyond. And as I speak to you, the place is still empty. It don't be anyhow. But the whole Otojo is a wetland. And so they so talk a car, Ubehu such flat. And Opae Akoho. In fact, I go to Otojo around 4:15 alone to look at what the situation is, because Tama is only tonami nikrom. Since I know myself and few media people and Nadmo municipal man Nadmo director and the tax force Yakoko. And I Yakoko say the other part of Otojo eh wejabawi. And Oma ye some illegal dumping site. And so since Sonuba nice to say

0: honest.
1: That's a sika de ye ye ye sika na mwa. Say taxpayers money.
0: Sika omu ka papa.
1: Sika komu.
0: Sika komu.
1: From right about to MC police station one of now. This Saturday or Sunday, right? Yeah, by Sunday. Yeah, Sunday, you know. Street light in Yajima, what's the problem? Because we need to fix the chair.
0: There's street light, no?
1: Yes.
0: Nanyajuma.
1: Yes.
0: On
1: Sunday evening, no Nanyajuma. Sir, but be I'm a fire, Nana. May catch it with me. Fire me who's a wire traffic light, no? But me numb highway, no? So no. From that stretch, no, echo, what pretty control, no? Honom, no. Street lighting in a nesumo, meaning say lighting near Dumini, I don't know, but lighting about Crane one, so from that stretch, I don't know, so one.
0: Okay, I just came into crime by an air Tuesday, Sunday, memory.
1: Yeah.
0: So, why can't you match it? Because the traffic, there's no highway light there, the Makuma super, and I'm make sure, so whenever it goes off, you know, I call the contractor. Come
1: fix it. Who's that? That's my for a guy change the go for so you are there. That's my beans. I still go on back. That's my beans. I easily go for, but I say, Moya easily go for the try. Yeah, best out.
0: But never be here.
1: Okay.
0: We are doing a very huge work.
1: Okay.
0: You see, very soon you see the change in Danzuma.
1: All right. Yeah, we are near five. We're going to have some hotel proper. Highway, no.
0: Yeah.
1: Saturday, be one of the days. Me far now. I'm on for more proper condo door. Come on. May I know you are the Becca? Why yes, we Becca. So I'm a humanity because a service to the people. So
0: yeah, that's true.
1: Mm-hmm.
0: That's true.
1: Oh, I know what best right because if you have bow or no, and what oh, how brave you.
0: Let me see. Before the end of this week, I'll come home.
1: Okay.
0: Home sweet home.
1: And I just mind the over fee in front of your cover. Okay, Anamu, thank you so much.
0: All
1: right, Anamu George, Papo Aloti, I don't know. That's some of our MC, and I don't know, Akasati. Near here, see, and Nadmo. That time we didn't come on. What's
2: that? I think the problem, no. I was say, a double beer.
1: And then they saw permit, no, but yes, see.
2: Permit.
1: On the 2 years, so
2: she said, and I'm just asking to a moment. I had a lot of phone be bringing a toss assassin.
1: And then,
2: no, no, no, me, Nippon, a motor moon who's a high and so. Ah, I'm more feeling at the end of the tunnel. I won't know much of whom I'm coming to
1: me. Nippa be a pen of comfortability.
2: Oh,
1: Nippa be a probability in the theater. And to know, Sabby, or one room crying as I saw. Aha, now I can't talk about talk.
3: Me chrome where I come from.
1: Yeah.
3: Sir, obisi dine do baby ka cramp no ni permit a watch wrong stop work.
1: Yeah.
3: No what the date as ho. This day is important. The number ka ho say na ba ba wo be frɛ. Na so betu ma boa ma wenya permit a. Wo aboa ma wenya permit. Na sɛ na bi esi no so wo ma akwa ma wo nsi a. Wo ka church straight say wo ma akwa ma wo nsi.
1: Yeah.
3: So for him to say say ni na permit ni ho no. Indictment on him.
1: Yeah. And yes, a permit in what the article says.
3: And you can say bedu roof impo. Right from foundation level, no. And say permit in dia. And you can say we see that.
1: Okay, so on also conversation it just say obetoye. Ni yes yeah.
3: I'll buy na but not quite.
1: Yeah, I'll buy any yes.
3: Na a Doctor Bianca Cunyon, Doctor Dejan, a general admo. Nancy young couple dying or a Ohoma amount for one car one on to me. If the ten is not right, it is not right. And you won't crawl for a horse, I didn't get right now to me. Yeah, I'll catch the one I obey. While you inform me, Regina died.

0: this is the situation. Now, Oko, Director General, he will make sure, say, baby, I don't see a young quadi. Obey you, and that should be the game. See, well, me MC, me said I name the papa, but from the way, okay, can you say me there?
1: Watch it. Said that some at the end there, yeah, na I am now quite clear, but the Okano, say, who if not more there, but even though a hundred year old diet office there, but at least you know.
0: Now watch it, say there, if you can hear me now, but to my, me be sumi huye. Eni ama esisi na adinti I cannot say say bia me yet ba operations and I say yi but they are crazy na me say they are even hu na ye hu and I think as the MC you know as I say ohun say odeni ama beto ten akwem na eni ama etu ma ye fine because looking at baby a dying see na baby a wa fail abedu na baby a nsu na me de as I say otu me ye hu bribi. I told me young okay. Baby because that is not the right way to go.
1: Okay.
0: And to me, to me, I'm baby, I'm dying. You see, not baby, I'm soon. I'm not why baby, I'm watching. I'm not failing a cry. I just say, same see, per se, or young baby, over to my year. See, I think he should do the
1: next. I thought to be BB.
0: Yeah.
1: But this one. Wait, then I'll go fire on
0: to me. Because you can say, Ujina Hokra. For him to even say, Ewa Hoda Dada, no. Oh, by no, you should even produce a report to the appropriate authorities. Say, yeah, we're Juma. No one shall say, yeah, better we're Juma. But then, yeah, yeah, Juma, yeah, then,
1: Kraus, a double boss to the Anna.
0: Shall we not tell you in our car, Simbi? As an Anna young Kong, I only know so Jema, our co pension. Na we see ni dan esi nsu so.
1: Mhm.
0: Okwa ye obu ye. So who are you now? Who dies who are?
1: On to me. So dan ni ebu ni na to.
0: Ah, ni yonku. Ye se so je ni keke. 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O ma ohwe ato ye ncham so wo man ni mu no. Ade ni be ha o man no. Nti aso so ohwe se obebu na nsu ni nya be bi a ebe fa akọ. Se na ebe ya ye ntimemu fo no so. Yeah, ever hang hanging. And what is some of these things? I said, media, and see, and I have one, yes, I say, you're my baby, because I am.
1: Not coming, Persimmon Regional Minister didn't come off. Now, besides, say, as part of the Juma Dia Woody, all call rounds, normally demolition, I have found a year, let's say, 1 year, a year, which means soon to have a hard in a power. And she's giving us 30 minutes to call back because I'm saying on the highway, so about this RMB. Since soon it was, I know it soon started to be heard. You might come,
0: but what you didn't say,
1: but what you say,
0: we didn't say that move for if you know you might back.
1: I feel more Juma number one.
0: Now, yeah, can you ever say you're activating? Yes, I like, yeah, not more as not more. No, if activated, not more, Ankasa.
1: Okay,
0: because we manage disaster and other similar emergencies.
1: Okay.
0: Nti mini abache me ka sey hunze mambe du hantem nye nsu ni mponsu ni dia sey nke betum afim aba because ye nimkwa ye de befa so ye beba but there has been series of meetings since yesterday ni na ne sey o mampeni ne hu sey ye nuanom bi wa South Africa woko ahunye hin
1: ene mama introduce super ko Emmanuel Kwaku Akunyeboa aye deputy central regional communication officer osan so so en nad mopanike sey ba ko a we the office name migration and integration
0: reintegration.
1: Yes, reintegration. It is South Africa for no ever Ghana no. I'm follow under the office. Memoir.
0: Yes.
1: Aha. You didn't come.
0: See, mini abuache. The other day say atuyanchemsi on memoir.
1: Yes.
0: In Sujiri Eja Lori as in Bibiano Nadmo what she say. Obeyama, BBI Boko.
1: Did you fire service phone call?
0: Yes, in your fire service phone call. In fact, not more your department, your fire department, headed by a director on a social. Yeah, and if you was here, who say nipa de, on your to enchem, nipa kwa unye him. This is nipa kwa unye him, sir. Yeah, not more for your horse, yes, she said, obey fina unye him. Now, why be a hoa? Yeah, the abuano. In see, obia. A man only breathing to a deport and what an abo man yimu. A yasa de say, yes, she say, oba o man yimua. Nemo beha, I know. So okay, into aba we reintegrate the person back into the community now. O woman, ebi betu ma ye juma sem, ebi betu ma ye nyama bebra obeya neni baji school semen all that. Into binya ba the time ma ye nu anu wa South Africa for work call amunye him no. And let me commend His Excellency John Dramani Mahama. Well, I'm trying to film because in Crawford, na was soon free, say, and who been here, say, over saying Abba Winchy. Now, once you be born, mind you more between my bayer. Why, you know what the actual wanna, Rebusia. Yakika Buma, as attended that. Now, I register Nipa a 832. Why, a crowd will say, Obefi, South Africa, na Waba. Mini Abache, the first batch of Yenu animal was South Africa, and I'm xenophobia in Amania Mainti, Wobano, 300, Wobabe do a year or China, Anapa, all other things being equal. Acha by 8-9 AM day. Nayamiadum, Wabidua,
1: and
0: a year China, Napa,
1: China, or China, 27,
0: yes,
1: right?
0: Okay, 27th, or China, Napa, and Wobedua, send your man penin kaino. Obama won a quaba package, and what the coffee?
1: Any part was anywhere?
0: Yeah, any part 300.
1: 300, never. Yes, first batch.
0: Yes, know? First batch.
1: You know?
0: Okay. Obemu a kwaba package. What the coffee? Now, mini awache a kwaba package in a day. Ochina, say any akwenja. And I say, see you two airport when I'm over. And you beckon was him. But it's something, yen you am no ba, not one saka. When you bet you say, at least Ghana, you will on my penin beer. Or drinking it. And she said, yeah, yeah, my walk of fear we are. Not move for your bell ho, your bed one details, one date of bed, a juman a warrior, answer and a walker, war horse with a juman a warrior, wa bagana hanaday, a juman a wunya,
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1: okay.
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1: I see.
0: 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Aye ye kra 1-2 days it is only a bribi canano, so ye preparation kra. The bribi kakro de besi jaswa or de be canano na nehun ya mean aso. Ya to tuan ye should say bribia ebe ye fine.
1: Okay. Now I South Africa for your baby. Omiye ni pa dodo sene so far.
0: So far per registration a wire no. Eh 832.
1: Okay.
0: But me ye sure say ni pa dodo na pese. But so from our end when director general contacting a projection, we said maybe 1,000-2,300 based on what is happening. But as what we have on paper now, a Ministry of Foreign Affairs will coordinate activities from South Africa. What by Ghana, not move to Yesum, no. They are saying 832 for now. So we we'll hold on to that figure. Now, you take now from there.
1: I see. What can be said? What's the package I remember on Moham? Now, I'll pursue me home.
0: Package in a ban package. And government has announced those package. Into Usha.
1: Esika.
0: No. Send a make a show.
1: Yeah.
0: Number one. Akwaba package.
1: Akwaba package.
0: Package in Yesika.
1: Okay.
0: Into Saska and Ebiana, whatever faka. Akofi.
1: Okay.
0: Ebiana, Akofi, and then I'm so office South Africa, Banti. We this way to talk to the Babu Bo, Umho Bra. It's your fee. Akwaba package in a day, Bo, Umho Bra, and we are. We'll give. They will give themselves like 2 weeks. Then the reintegration process will start. And reintegration process in Ebia, Yewia, and Yeska. Ebia, the person met on cement. Oh, and the Yenimian Yapeni Ibrahima on a soil cement distribution. Some am going and Nipanawo. Into, oh, okay, let's raise with them. Yeah, starting with 500 bucks. Then government will take that course and give you 500 bucks of cement to start. That is how the reintegration program is. When first came, Kuta said, Jacob, Nebia, Obi wo wa South Africa no so na na wo ye nenu amada da wo do this kan ko guta na na de aya de foforo. In this case, government will even look for a vendor. O be say wo ye ku a e bi anu amada be ye ku a be hia dru kakra be hia napska be hia say be hia wellington boot ye be nya eye vendors a wo dealing in those ni amana na na say wa supply obi a wa supply 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
1: nature eso wa chiremu ye na me fo se ra package na o chiremu ba mo de be mo mo package a nipa no de akwa kwa start bibi but e bia package a wo kan ye package a if you come to mo aba na ade ba ko ne se menim near Mo Nadmo and the government they're planning there. Said in New York Booney, who's by a businessman, our individual, or your government appointee, amount of 200,000. Or some say, business be open so you know, about Buana Manade, I establishing all. Are we looking at the same package? Nipano, yadi individual, the man, nana, because you're back in a situation whereby. You call fi no a banka say obeboyen but wa moyen na san microphone san ba beto e ba beti South Africa Evacuation association na no so e ba ba bu oman kom it is enipa no man chere mu gi an chere no na e bi obepe ba bi a she ho no wa hye no oba na disappointment ba mu a na no so ba ba be o how e den
0: reintegration process and I make it sure say you can only identify what you want to do after you've gone through the processes. Intimidia fan say the reintegration program no starts with ye collect more records. Na ya ankasa ya tena say hu say buache ne record odi ma yen ide. Say yenya Radio Gold man mo ye adwuma eye ene ye one. 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
1: 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Ombe play major rule papa. And tonight you say no and in coma. Ye di ewa hanum come and soon to talk 90.5 FM Suni Pampaso is a show. Yan kuye and empower specialist. Heba Hospital, Doctor Kusia Aduaya, Sir Ebano Sciatica Arthritis, Gunu, Cephalus, Broken Bones, Osa, Henia, and your power specialist Heba Hospital. 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motor to fire accident to travel Marine and more me pacho SIC insurance so what any licensed agent you know and brokers ni bin nin komo 0800 100 055 me pacho o papa do ni achire makoto fangua ebema wo 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
0: 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looking at and I say once we are the menu amani na woni bi no at the airport ye be collate wo na wondi na as usual ye chief of staff aka and make sure say within the shortest possible time no we'll give them this national ID cards no am won dwuma wo di no so we tum edi sa dwuma no ene ye ade ba ko a ye be hwe na ye tum aye ama won so it's all part of the package na eye aban announce say obo behwema we nya dem packaging ma won hu etum ahan won no
1: me na me face anka packaging ne something kaja o chira me tita chire ho amba anka me so me dem ho
0: aje se wa chinka e bebo
1: o si me me so me fi South Africa na ba
0: wa chi afa da packaging nka beti power
1: okay yanko good board so
2: distinguished ladies and gentlemen of the media, His Excellency President Mahama campaigned on the promise of a reset agenda. And since his election, he's been implementing this reset agenda in all facets of our lives. And for those of us who have been given the privilege to manage the precious mineral resources of our country, our marching orders from His Excellency the President has been very clear. From day one, His Excellency has told us that we must change the narrative of Ghana's continuous export of raw minerals. In February this year, we signed a gold refining agreement with Gold Coast Refinery that allows them to refine up to a ton of gold every week. We have not hit the ton benchmark yet, but that is still work in progress. So today we are here to sign another gold refining agreement, this time around with Royal Gold Ghana, which is also a gold refinery established in this country. And His Excellency has been very clear that once private investors have made investments, government must provide the congenial atmosphere for them to thrive. irrespective of when they were incorporated. And so we do what we do without any discrimination, respecting private investments by all parties. And so we are happy to have you here.
3: We are very much in favor of greater processing of our natural endowments. It's taking too long, you know, to get to that stage. And that's why we agree with the vision of His Excellency the President, that in particular gold, he wants to see a significant portion processed locally. The advantages are clear: jobs, greater revenues for government, much more oversight on the entire processing value chain. And so therefore, in whatever way we can support as a central bank, we will support.
4: Royal Ghana Gold is state-of-the-art refinery, and our vision is to help our country, Ghana. Ghana has been exporting raw gold for many centuries, and it's about time we take chance in our own hands to add value to what we produce here. And it will also bring jobs to our youth in this country. We also promise you we will be doing the 24-hour economy. We hold on to that, and we need your support going through all the different regulatories to make sure we achieve that. So we are ready and we are poised to help and collaborate with you on this very occasion.
2: It is time for us to sign the agreements and then exchange them.
1: Okay, value addition. Ghana Gold Board has signed a second deal. We are in Tiasia Pam with Royal Gold Ghana. Or more by value addition. And we are told, say, on weekly basis, the Gold Board ever supply 1 ton every week for value addition. And there's a second agreement within the space of Vanza 1 year and a kakra, a good border bar into operations, you know, one more sign, and it's in fulfillment of President John Dramani Mahama, the manifesto, and this one, you know, say raw materials are all the time. Yes, porti the coma and crofo acquire value addition, Ukraine, sika chain, yenya, the primary product in the fee and channel, and more economy. No, akuma mitio.
5: Mini abuache. Edin kan ye bebo ye nu apenin Sami Jemfi nabaso me kan ye nu apenin Sami Jemfi I might not be even talking in terms of age,
1: I know,
5: but in terms of adrenia ewoni trim na na ho fama ode ye ade gwati so ni ma se ma to no.
1: Mm-hmm.
5: And this week is supposed to be the funeral of the father-in-law.
1: Yeah.
5: And so this week, yeah, na oye juma bua omanga na. But actually, I mean, I want to cover this time. You come out today.
1: Oh, yeah, correct.
5: It's the Oshena omanga na dana kumaso na omanga na so ehundo. And when your mind na when you ni pebiya otesa, any cancer ototo na sekra any one. But actually, that also too for some reasons. Once any time, ma, you better economic issues, you know. You buy any asami jemfini di imbata on. But PMS here, inyenda nebai. Oh, what the day down? And so you better make say mpenimfo wade down, no no. Na say you can economic issue na how economy neti kosuya. Na you buy one di imbata on ana. Eji chire obe fire, you transforming the core gold board, you know. You masuya any asami jemfini. Or the a good board or didi between me aya ubuache na eja asane ye na yetna hada kroji tum se eni kwan se se Ghana yen eja padi aye wono de bia yesu akoma abrofo se yesu akwa keke nemom etese ye 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
1: yeah
5: 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hours ah any your man penin his excellency John Dramani Mahama ne di su adimu say nke be ya edume bia e won manga nem no won run in 24 hours see ne be ya any your class won run a shifter yam brand na mbaba wa wo fie no obi abe ya nkakra na wa ye ne we yo no so na ne so de na we tum ne agbo ne bra. And I was so happy when I heard they say, oh, we will run 24 hours. It is me about it. Dear SSA, yeah, say, yes, yeah, team, free. Ya ben ya Japan, the cassia, and to say, well, my you mean, you have seen a first and then I yet to Yamama or Abrochira. After we produce here, and yes, and I'll call Abrochira, I got to Yamama. It is first, no, yes, a shall ring guy, a crab if you are Abrochira. In that watch, men crying in via brochibium because your company wa ha over to I sa any amania manana wa and in your watch in yamana yade qua brochini na ne my emphaso. It's when we have the companies here, what you say, see once you had them a one over to my ye na abwa, they had them a one. I look at what Sammy James said. I say, God caused. A jewelry refinery. One day, nanka every week bianka as I say, will produce you a 1 ton. But yeah. Ano kra wonye ndu ho. All to wadding age as I say, when it's a baby, and baby a when it's an moon make sure say ubeduo. When you say, what do ha at the employment bow? Since ya wonye ndu way, say what per se what do ha? Say nipa 15 what do ye do my sisi ya? Ebia wa di 20 beka hon ana 30 beka hon. But wo be di ho a yentimemfo no na yebe bua wo mu wedu ho. Den ti na meka sa yentimemfo because say ye patronize one enyama na wo produce na en na be mo aho den mo wetum e de aye. Mi ni abati say wo ye wo man yi musu a wo be export na wo di akọ. Wo export na so o man ne wo mfa so bi a ye be ya. Into a hustle, as I say, yes, because we could produce that would if you hold bar. That's why you were Hannah, what they qua, and your mind be as more small taxes be woman, and no sweba boa near the eye or mino ne development. Into all in war, no, your babo, a yen your penny, some medium fina basso, but who's a same on Casakeke? Who say, same share any view on what he's going to do? Just why you are the navy and sana or the abetuga. It's any time, yeah. What about that? Sammy Jemfi wants to make an announcement on a beer, it you may be say, and I say, yeah, no, may ya come to him because he said, oh, boy, no, no, and the asempa, nam faso, ned bebre, or bangana, send a debia me by me canoe. 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
1: 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alternative route bi ana arbe ko fosu a se otim you see say the issue on them it is not safe
5: from Cape Coast to Fosu there's no alternative route bi a and I'm much concerned about wanna walk Kumasi, wanna walk or new way Dibiase.
1: Yeah,
5: and that's
1: yeah. Koi yafa see ya kofusu Saturday morning. Yafa Sodru. Na kofu esikuma.
5: Esikuma.
1: Odobeng.
5: Na mukosi asen manso.
1: Na kofusi
5: asen manso
1: inside Oba bi.
5: Asen manso. Then to asen fosu. But I'm talking of wanna walk fi Cape Coast best ako.
1: And MZ.
5: In these situations, you know, the Amia American say, one shall say, you been here, and we're doing 10.
1: Yeah.
5: Instead of talking of an alternative route, you know, we can talk of, oh, okay, you bet me, Mobaka, Krebi, a woman, Crofton, Alpha, so, and I say, yeah, you bet you can be at 20 inch and a fan chain, I could see.
1: No, offer Western and Central.
5: Mm.
1: Masase no nzu wumpa
5: so
1: ha tukofu so a okoka kra tim se zu ohwe ekwan ho kwan ho a mo problem but situation
5: we say in ya greater kra na ye jina ma ebi nu jina na mo regional director jina eyi atete mo oy interview
1: ya fik cos kakra ba join ye
6: arasras
1: iko asamanka si yanko
6: Ras, we no be saying that now can say in here my wish of the back no matter to come because the abai we need to go mobo no we need to go mobo say the power of our children now it need born in Syria then I say for the say in here come be say here go abai na baso because we should the way that you know South Africa for it is you know no more ever go now come that person in here pop perform na dia o mapa na abai no so say person ba sabo bi kakere no ba you make dia show go say for e say go na baso
1: okay, may I say, Bajoani? What did I swab? I pick you up, I can't call. It is a great. Bajoani. Hello.
7: Hey, man, my business is now.
1: Ah, Eben Jaye na me share that to carry papa me hoya pa yanko.
7: All
1: right, but I say a line in chief. But you want to
8: hear?
1: Lord Garafi, Yanko.
8: Oh, what is that?
1: Nyami Adam.
8: Eki na tawa mi ko diwa nfa.
1: Minimu.
8: Ene mi be jenwe e be kwa de mu
1: okay, okay. Right.
8: Ke bwati. 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Mi si da soma tama tama ti ba na be ye from Russia. 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
1: Yeah.
8: Omo ye. 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
1: Okay, but I say, unit committee members, constitution BN1, manifesto BN1, class of pharmacy in Tiamoka, the Umpia Umpia show by Bini and Quen. Bajoani.
9: Oh, but you are both there.
1: Yeah, David Agbalaga Yanko.
9: Yo, but you are missing of our Bajuma, Penny for Omutiopa. But you, let me be say, I don't say Ghana, I have a problem, Pane engineer for over Ghana.
1: Yeah.
9: I said, omo ye should be work pa anu na hire but si won nyame ye juma.
1: Okay, but I say me ba join here
10: champion cable at one.
1: Ah, yauza
10: eza master
1: yango
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10: 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And a monsoir, no, you have a permit for more. What you say, the Pacono, the Jones today in Sopra, and I'm also no big deal. Won't be a way to plan that or not take on Wassel or not a move of one thing. Let them say, well, what that's a Lucia Hono in Sudamono, then Tasa and Nanko Tasa, Nanko Fasa, and other says, okay, what they say, and pay for one house. Then you go say, I'm off with a one or two or four. When they have a Conoco, Baconoco, then what? One house.
1: But I say, but you could
11: tell us, Mamma Groom.
1: Yeah, go.

0: Tell him.
1: Hey, now I don't know if I'm word cancer.
0: That's all, moi. Missy, Mr. Q, yeah, my friend. My head, Benemua. Case closed.
1: No, so me person, me head, Berman Casa. And see, Mr. Q, ni buon yato.
0: Mr. Q, our pharmacies, Heba, and over the counter medicine shops. Dudua, Kokulun Ghana Limited, East Legon, a Champo Junction. For 0244 139176. And now 0204 139176. And remember what you feel doing what you're doing, and if I'm Mr. Q.
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3: From the center of the equator, from the western part of that continent, from the southern part of that country, from the crest of that road, waves are radiating at high speed, from gate to gate, door to door, room to room, stereo to stereo, speaker to speaker, from that station radio gold or that dial 90.5, where the difference is obviously crystal clear.

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There is nothing that you cannot change. Over and keeping God. There is no sickness.

There is no situation that you cannot turn around. There is no circumstances that you cannot change. There is no man that you cannot lift. There is no story that you cannot change.

There is nothing that you cannot do. There is nothing that you cannot solve. There is nothing that you cannot fix. You are the covenant keeping God. There is no situation that you cannot turn around. There is no mountain that you cannot move. There is nothing that you cannot move. There is no situation that you cannot change. There is no sickness that you cannot cure. There is nothing, nothing.

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You are the same yesterday, today and forever. You reign forevermore. You reign forevermore. You are seated upon that throne. You are seated upon that throne. You reign forevermore. The Lord reigneth. Bless

0: From the center of the equator, from the western part of that continent, from the southern part of that country, from the crest of that road, waves are radiating at high speed, from gate to gate, door to door, room to room, stereo to stereo, speaker to speaker, from that station radio gold or that dial 90.5, where the difference is obviously crystal clear.
1: 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You know, you may say, Mwajim Rena Mutsi, me patcho, so Utsi mea, Timmy, if you are see a tea, ya reaches any pound. Pa, ya reaches any pound, woo, dear mahu, dear Matsi, a dear a happy. 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Won't you let your baby a man into now? Or my tante, that be your baby ever funny be obedient a dow watchy. Or baby ever funny be or be funny be. Why you ever say spiritual and just spiritual be? What is the moon yet deal? Bema moon yet deal? What do you mean, Wajuma? What do you mean, chief man said your mope? A 2 years said that it in your mamma said then. Now still, or no be a quota because unya dear wumpem. And unting a Suzy Abba sent Abba. And then you made Suzy Herbal Center bedroom yam. Now, dear, do much, dear, a yes, be no, am I, yes, say, young farmer, or my gun and munipa, na any gemra, or how near my name of Bobosi, and 3 years so, na yet ninye, unisi campo, na sabi, ut misses suye one passua, a yam attention over former chair, say, Sika wo ho, but what to be merge my one pamunti, Uberano, about him, be an a young quiet day, wouldn't you like for Bohwef or two? We shall be effect, but they might not die.

0: 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Make out say, O Pedro to a Caucasian drugging repassion bar. Ube you do honour motto? Ube to one edit the posture in a cogo. And I buy a swear ya, ya war a year, suhum amensia, suhum amensia, ufisuna cocophobia, Uda mentioned a book of the honey war. G numbers, a member body am away, na fray. Say, I will be there to lady with your manka was a man and bosaka crabbing po brain in tear, the patch of fray. Manka was a granny, I am a tete wa fray. Signs and symptoms if you are woody perino. Fresan embassy, nay a new newcomer, the affair known in Saudi Arabia. CB women capsules, CB men capsules, CB malakio, and a CB soap, your daughter Tashe, a free Susie Abbasanta, my dear one dance here, at the Amawi. O Perudon so toa, me patch of bra, nay a new newcomer, for an embassy.
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0: Na ye nyin komo ye rabwa wo ama wo so ohun ato that's a neighbor session
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4: Enu echi ubenye bi atowo over the counter medicine sellers. 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
5: Yeah, this is Mutabaru.

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We'll be up with some serious reggae business. For now, it's a pleasure to have you on the flip side. Do enjoy the ride. And we've got some visitors from the United Kingdom in the building. Good evening to them. I joined the company of the governor. Enjoy the ride. 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

0: time check. 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And I believe with all of my heart that you've been enjoying the flavors so far. The sound in the background from Vincent Ingala. If you're here tonight, that's the jazzy version. Just before that, you heard I Don't Know How Much. That came in from Aaron Neville and Lydna Ronstadt. You heard Imagine from John Lennon. You also heard Love TKO from Teddy Pendergrass. And then you heard Just Once from James Ingram. As I played for you, Do You Love Me from Peter Cetera. And then Rod Stewart came through with Have I Told You Lately. I played for you How Am I Supposed to Live from Michael Bolton. You had Prayer from Celine Dion. Everything I Do from Bryan Adams. And I started off with You Are Not Alone from Michael Jackson. So there's more to come in the next hour. And a reminder that at exactly 9 o'clock, BB Mason, the virus, and the rest of the grown-ass men will be airborne over the night train. It promises to be another of those sizzling encounters that definitely will guarantee some laughter, among several other things. In the meantime, big ups to the man, Nemo Fat. That's Mr. Nemo Fat of SNP. I'm sure he's somewhere on the road towards Kaswa and enjoying the vibes. And for Mabel, that's in an Aserium. Good evening. I hope you're enjoying the vibes as well, wherever you are. All right, so I'm in the company of the governor. My name is Henry Kojo Agbai. I'm the man with the touch of virtuoso, the musical whiskey, the Don Dada, and the music general. And I do this every Monday, Tuesdays, Thursdays, between 7 and 9 p.m. Stick with me. Let's keep going till 9 p.m.
1: I never take anything for granted. Only a fool maybe takes things for granted. Just because it's here today, it can be gone tomorrow. And that's one thing that you'll never in your life ever have to worry about me. If I'll ever change towards you, because baby, I love you. Girl, I love you just the way you are.

our tune in the next couple of minutes. I want you to be remiss in the virus, and the rest of the Gurnas men would be in the building by the night train. And the conversation will be with engineer Abdullah Mahama, civil engineer, and a road and building consultant. So watch out for a conversation. In the meantime, I return tomorrow, God willing, at 12 midday, between 12 and 3. And it will be an 80s versus 90s jam live on Go 90.5 FM. Big ups to the man like Mr. Ben Nunu Mensa. Ninyan Kwada. Alright, so it's wrap up time from the governor. Thank you for being on the flip side. I'll catch you tomorrow. You can share up next, BB and the rest of the grown-ass men.

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1: some. O God Almighty, our Holy Father in heaven, praise be to you for all your wonders, your faithfulness too in the assembly of the holy ones. You are the God who stopped the sun for Joshua. You are the God who closed the mouth of hungry lions for Daniel. You are the God who parted the Red Sea for the children of Israel. You are the God who is able to act with supernatural power in our lives. You are Jehovah Jireh, the Lord our provider. You are El Shaddai, the God who is more than enough. You are Jehovah Shalom. You are Jehovah Shammah. You are Adonai. You are Jehovah Rapha, the Lord our healer. The things that are impossible with men are possible with you. Who in the skies can compare with you, Lord? Who is like you among the heavenly beings? There is none mightier than you. In the council of the holy ones, God, you are greatly feared, and you are more awesome than all that surround you. Almighty God, you are merciful. You are kind. You are a God of love. You are the rock of ages. You are the living word. Age to age, you are the same. You are the first and the last. You lived yesterday, you live today, and you live forever. You are an awesome God indeed, and you are worthy of praise. You are a great God. I adore you, O Lord, and I enjoy worshiping you. You reign, and you are robed in majesty. Your throne was established long ago. You are from eternity. Your statues stand firm. Holiness adorns your house for endless days, O Lord. My mouth will speak in praise of you, Lord, forever and ever. And I am so grateful that we serve a mighty right now, God. In the name of our Lord Jesus Christ. Amen.
2: 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All aboard for Night Train. All aboard for Night Train. 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
3: Alrighty. A great day is today, and today happens to be a great day. It's what we call, we call the Q Day. It's a Q Day for the Night Train. Actually, used to be a holiday. I mean, when you say holiday, not statutory, you get me what I'm saying. A Q Day was a birthday and a holiday. You know what I'm saying? We would say what we have to say. Tonight, Empire. Ebe Pie. Alrighty. So, hey, to our Muslim brothers and sisters, Baraka de Sanla. I hear this is what you call the big one. I hear this one is as big as the rain. There's so much we're going to talk about today, and it's all got to do with the rain. In Siobetua Efriana Patutu, what people used to pray for back in the day. Oh God, let it rain. Oh, calm down the rain. Da da da da da da da. You know that song, some old school reggae song. Bring down the mama. Okay, alrighty. But now, hey, he's here. We're all forming part of the Q Day. Now when it rains,

0: quickly. It is designed to blend into everyday digital life like a quiet co-pilot riding in the backseat of your apps.
1: Okay.
0: Ready to jump in whenever curiosity taps the window.
1: Oh, all right. What's the name again?
0: Meta AI.
1: Meta AI, yes. Okay. So Meta AI. Mm-hmm. Meta Heiko AI. Hey. Meta AI, okay.
0: Nakano. Well, Barca de Sunlight. No, I will.
1: Speedo, our man Speedo. Charlie,
0: yeah, some speed.
1: Some speed.
0: Ide, yesterday said him than they said.
1: Oh, okay. Charlie.
0: But, anyways, I woke up info for today.
1: Yeah, trivia.
0: So, did you know in 1966, right?
1: Mm-hmm.
0: Just months before England was set to host the World Cup tournament,
1: mm-hmm.
0: the original Jules Rimet trophy was stolen while on display at an exhibition in London.
1: This World Cup, too, they tipped it from so many.
0: It's so far.
1: This one, where they go put down for some booties, I buried the car.
0: No,
1: it'll be different one. Okay.
0: This one, different one.
1: Okay.
0: So, now. What happened was the Scotland Yard was baffled, and the hero who saved the day was a black and white mongrel dog named Pickles.
1: Bingo.
0: So this is what happened. Whilst it was on a walk with its owner, Pickles sniffed out the package, which was wrapped in a newspaper, hidden under like a garden hedge.
1: That's where they put the World Cup. Something that only presidents hold and...
0: Mm-hmm. So when they checked it, it turned out to be the World Cup, the trophy. So do you know what happened to Pickles?
1: Yeah.
0: Pickles became an instant national celebrity, and he was awarded a lifetime supply of dog food.
1: What about the owner of Pickles?
0: He was not mentioned.
1: Oh, this is unfair. This is so unfair.
0: They gave Pickles.
1: To all dog owners, we should revolt about something like this. What kind of thing is that? If the owner was in there, would there be a Pickles?
0: But now the owner doesn't have to even buy food again. They've cut out your supply of dog food.
1: Ah, me and the dog, you are looking at the dog, you are not looking at me.
2: Okay.
1: You know what?
0: I will send
1: Pickles to the north. That's all.
0: And it's a mongrel, so you get a mongrel, the ones that walk out there.
1: Pickles, pa. Okay, so Pickles found the missing World Cup. 1966.
0: Yeah, that was in England.
1: England, okay.
0: Yep.
1: The one World Cup. When is it starting?
0: Starting in June.
1: Is it the 4th of June or?
0: I think so. Okay. I know Ghana is playing.
2: Talk of the devil and he appears. Immediately we mentioned dog. Guess who just appeared?
1: Who?
2: Mohamed Kabore.
1: Hey, the dog trainer.
2: Dog master.
1: Kabore and dog, if he drive. Kabore and dog, if he drive, if he ride.
2: You know if he smoke.
1: That one called Kabore. Tali, this be a little serious. Who give what to the dog to smoke?
2: Who?
1: Ha!
2: Obioko.
0: Yeah, I think it's starting on the 11th of June.
1: 11th of June.
0: Two weeks away. July 2026.
1: Have you picked your visa? Do you have your visa?
0: I mean, I still have a visa.
1: If by this time you don't have a visa,
0: the then, brown people are off.
1: Then vis-a-vis. Ale, forget it, you know what I'm saying?
0: Alonzi,
1: stay with us, a diaspora, stay with us here.
0: But Uncle, I want to ask a question.
1: Yeah.
0: You see, as this weather is termed the Fauba Bra weather, if you talk to someone, hello, you're with the Fauba Bra, Metia. What about Metia, what do you say?
1: Fauba Bra, for someone like you, but it doesn't need the weather.
0: Okay. And then a transportation mix.
1: Okay.
0: But you know, somebody's on is like, as it's starting, no, better. And maybe only for Uber, bro. Okay. Cash away, my pay. At this point, if you even ask for transport money, though, daddy send it to you. Don't worry, you bring it.
1: You know what? Right. When it gets to Wano Mano, remind me about this for Uber, bro. This particular issue you're talking about.
0: But you see, if you live in certain areas, you cannot afford to say for Uber, bro.
1: Which areas?
0: Some areas that are flooded. You
1: are spoiling my matter. I wanted to talk about.
0: You don't worry. We'll get there. It's not every area that we exist.
1: Now,
0: what do we? What do for phone number driver number in Nkasa? Hey, that was about a critical.
1: You know, the guy is talking, boss. Who will be me?

0: Now we get no, you come up, papa.
1: Don't you think it would be amazing that get up for Uber? That's it for Uber, bro. And they are bringing the girls on this way, on her way. And then by the time you see the Uber driver chat and finish, as you are saying.
0: My parking.
1: Oh, sorry, oh, my stomach is paining me. No joke.
0: Where? Okay, alrighty, getting back on track.
1: Mr. Q.
0: Happy birthday to Mr. Q.
1: But you see, you, the way you get hair, be cool. Oh. I for come get some, go do hair transplant.
0: Hey. Q hair.
1: Mr. Q, if it's three step, it fade and things, so we do punk art.
0: You know what?
2: But in all of this,
0: let's get back on track.
2: Would I be a question? I am curious.
1: But my Mr. Q, was he born or did he appear?
2: Oh.
0: You want to see us? On the crazy note, we will be right back.

0: All righty, and our man Kabori is watching us all the way from South Africa. But Mohammed, you're a little black. You have to be very careful about where you are.
1: But you know, he has to organize Salah meet for us here.
0: Mohammed, Motek.
1: See,
0: this will be Zulu.
1: Kabori, see, let me tell you one thing. Right now, if you walk on Kaukuri, stretch to stretch, there's plenty meat. So you don't worry. Just choose some. Just pick. We just go pick one. Then we will go prepare. I'm just we give you the life card. Say we don't get problem. We go do the sorting everything. We don't get problem. Or if you camel self did it, so you go feel organize one camel for me.
0: Hey, Mr. Lote, do you remember camel milk? Hey, Ghana, who will go drink the camel milk? No,
2: the best. Say the. It changes skin color.
0: That'd be the gospel musician you own.
2: But which one be a camel milk?
0: Camel milk, forget camel milk. Some president go drink camel milk, you know here.
1: He wasn't born there.
0: Hey, it's okay. Alrighty, let's leave it there. Once again, on this note, we want to say happy birthday to our man, Mr. Kwanza. If you ever see us transmitting
1: today, Mr. Kwanza, coming
0: broadcasting,
1: to the camera.
0: Yeah, it's got to do with our man, Mr. Q.
2: No,
0: but
2: camera.
0: Oh.
2: Put yourself on camera. Hey.
0: You know what you go do? You go change the picture for them. They can't stand here. That's Mr. Q for you. And just because of what I talk right now, I just put the camera on me as usual.
1: Thank you.
0: Okay, alrighty. So, Alote. Wanu, Manu, Yenya, I pass him.
2: Yo, Bibi. Make a Bibi, Ojibi, Kenna,
0: I want to say give him. I can't say give him before I go start. Make a Bibi, Ojibi, she is a.
1: She
0: is
1: a, sir.
0: But the thing will talk after all of this, even self past the back of BBO.
2: Some of the issues, we'll enter some of the issues later on. Let's start with, on a very sad note,
0: Madame Afaglu.
2: Yes, on Sunday,
0: bah.
2: I woke up, I heard the news about her passing, and I was really shocked. You know,
0: if you only they give you the toughie song, man. Okay. Mm-hmm. Oh, please continue. You are sad. I'm also sad. Yeah, let's go on. Okay, now I'm also sad. Yeah. Okay,
2: yeah. And
0: it's only two.
2: The thing hit me, you know. I just opened a WhatsApp group, and the first thing I see is Pam Beverly said, "I'm like, how?" Then I remember that her cousin is my good friend. So I called the cousin. He didn't pick up and sent me a text. He says, "Whatever you heard is true. I'll call you back." You know. Once we have life, let's give thanks to God. Life is fleeting. You know, there are things that we take for granted. You know, so let's give thanks to God. At a very young age, like 42 years, she's no more. You know, her birthday is a few days away. And it's very painful. But for me, the lessons are enormous in this particular issue. The need for us to celebrate people before they die. You know, we hardly celebrate people before they die. When they are active and they can hear us celebrating them, we wait for the person to be dead when they can't hear anything, and you say you pretend to be celebrating them. What are you doing? You know, and there was actually a video where she says, "Celebrate me. People should celebrate me whilst I'm alive. Don't wait for me to die." It was very prophetic. You know. Let's learn to celebrate each other every day. That's why I'm so excited about Mr. Q's birthday, that we're celebrating him today. You know, we should learn to celebrate people every single day. Let's not wait for the person to pass. Because, I mean, I hate to write tributes. Yesterday, I just wrote a tribute for a good friend of mine who were mates in Labon Secretary who had passed. And I'm like, now, why am I wasting my time writing tributes when I could have celebrated him whilst he was alive? You know, let's celebrate people whilst they're alive. And in Ghana here, too, when you're celebrating people have an issue with it. People are there now celebrating my birthday. What's the big deal with that? If you have somebody's picture on your status celebrating a person, but they are not celebrating, or celebrating many, or celebrating many.
1: Or celebrating Bonyo.
2: I mean, not celebrating Bonyo. You know, it's very painful. Let's appreciate and learn the culture of celebrating small wins. I win, you win, we all win.
1: That's it.
2: You know, let's learn the culture of celebrating each other. If BB is alive today, let's celebrate BB. BB is a legend. I don't think we've celebrated BB enough. The sort of things BB has done. Hey, don't cut me.
0: Get back on track.
2: There's no chin on the road.
1: If you forgot some of the Blackstone for Mecca, can't give up.
2: for those that you say for
0: that's not a bad idea.
1: You for Blackstone.
2: There's okay. a group called Blackstone.
0: Yeah, yeah, yeah.
2: So don't
1: but you know, fine. I want to say any day could be a last day to talk to anybody. And it
0: just
1: happens
0: in the last second
1: to anybody.
2: Yeah. So let's learn to celebrate people. Let's embrace people. Let's show people love.
1: Mm-hmm.
2: Show people love whilst they are alive.
1: Exactly.
2: With Beverly's issue, what really got me pissed was that her house got burnt.
1: Mm-hmm. People bashed her.
2: Her house got burnt, and somebody said, okay, let's do a GoFundMe to help her rebuild her life. Mm. The way they insulted her. The same people who lambasted and insulted her are today posting on Facebook, RIP Beverly, you are this, you are that, you are this, you are that. You are a hypocrite. If the person was alive, you couldn't celebrate the person. You wait for the person to die. You send tons of criticisms and insults.
0: Can I say something?
2: Mbote.
0: Arote. In this world we live in right now, they say it's not just what you say, but what you also do. If you are saying this, I can't say anything in the opposite direction because you are doing it.
2: Mm-hmm. How am I doing it?
0: You've celebrated people.
1: You celebrate everybody.
0: Apart from yourself, Wafa, name it. You started preaching this celebration matter, you know, be today.
2: Mm-hmm.
0: And we've seen you putting efforts to celebrate people.
2: Mm-hmm.
0: Bad news.
2: What?
0: Mr. Alote. Unfortunately, the space we live in, people prefer to decelebrate you. If it's bad news, that one will take it like
2: water. We'll share.
0: Yeah, we'll share. Mm. And it's normal.
2: Mm.
0: Unfortunately, you and I can't change it now.
2: Mm-hmm.
0: But I just want to send this message to every individual. Boss man, boss lady, anybody listening to us right now, watching us on Facebook, boss, if nobody would celebrate you, celebrate yourself.
2: Oh, that's it.
0: Because you are the only person who knows yourself more than anybody on this, apart from God.
2: Mm.
0: God is already celebrating you every day by putting on the switch that be alive, live, and see the next 24. So once you're alive and God has given you life, boss, celebrate yourself. Listen, celebrate yourself to the extent that the angels will come down and say, yeah. Because, boss, nobody, those who will do what you expected, they're just a handful.
2: Mm-hmm.
0: And you can't blame people. Charlie, everybody and in world. You know, sometimes you look at it as if people don't want to celebrate or help people. But, Charlie, when people, them ear hot, in who small, you get me? It's... I did hear some.
2: No.
0: Okay. A hungry man is an angry man. How can an angry person celebrate you? You get himself, he did there.
2: It doesn't take much to celebrate people.
0: Oh, no, I know. But
2: it doesn't take much.
0: I'm just saying that.
2: If you just post the person's picture. In fact, in groups, when people are celebrating a birthday, it's even difficult. People say,
1: Happy birthday.
2: How many minutes will it take in time? Happy birthday. HBD. The young people write HBD.
1: But that one guy is even okay.
0: That is true.
1: But uncle, there's one thing I always say. I always take time. If I don't even post it, I personally call you to say happy
0: birthday.
1: Yeah. Or send you a personal thing. I like to be very personal. You know, one thing I always say is that I don't really care if you have good things to say about me or not. If I die, they will say all the good things they wanted to say.
0: You do. If you wish people happy birthday.
1: On a normal day. So if you want to... You see, the society, as you guys are saying, the society we live in, they don't appreciate
0: people being around.
1: You don't appreciate people who are alive. We appreciate, how do you say that?
0: The man who died of hunger.
1: Yeah.
0: Had free food
1: and food.
0: It just tells you a lot.
2: And there are people who need help that people can just gather and give that help. They would rather wait for the person to pass and come and contribute for the person's funeral and enjoy and dance at the funeral.
0: That's what you call the roller boogie on your grave.
2: We can't continue that lifestyle. There need to be a paradigm shift. We can't continue living anyhow and think that, oh, and then it's a Mokoni. What's your name?
0: Obia
2: and
0: Obia.
2: It's just a breath.
1: Just a breath.
0: That's all. That's all.
2: You expire.
1: When the system freeze.
2: I want to watch you once. Me, I do about the watch. I want to watch you once. Oh, I jig my I can't go. It was outside.
0: Talking. If you hold the neck, they fight with the body at times. It's like to say, it'd be like the vex for there. Say when they see this on put there, I'd be like, hey, born I get you go. But I think
1: let's treat that.
0: Let's dig. Yeah, with dignity. You understand me? If it be Papa J. God for like the Papa J and body with the soldiers is standing go feed do so no. Because of Ahe. He they get me.
2: You first ask you them.
0: No. But you see, we take a lot of things for granted here. So the other thing, some guy was doing it, I was like, what you vex with the body or what? What be the problem? Like say it's just to tell you that we are in our kingdom. Mm. Oh. Not when they are alive. Oh.
2: Yeah. I mean I have a friend who says there are three places you need to visit.
0: Mm, the prisons.
2: The prison, the morgue,
0: mm-hmm.
2: and the hospital.
0: And the hospital.
2: Yeah.
1: Sometimes to walk through the cemetery.
0: Mm, yeah. Very quiet.
1: The quietness in the cemetery when you go. Have you been to the cemetery at night before?
0: We go shoot something. I think it was Ayisoba.
1: It was
0: which one cemetery?
2: Why? Because that place is other.
0: Bella.
2: So a friend of mine, I don't know whether I've said this story before.
0: The girls.
2: Yeah.
0: And then parked in the cemetery.
2: Yeah.
0: The girls and mine start playing tricks. But then there are some Bella, and this is not good.
2: Let's hear Beverly.
0: Okay.
2: Let's hear. Can we hear Beverly? Are you ready to play?
0: Okay. Alrighty. So we're ready.
2: Yeah.
1: Nipa bremo wa ko brema nkwai.
3: My name need to rest. Me mami mwu asina wakane huwa sempa. Don't let me die. Before you say she was like this, she was like that. When I'm alive, let me experience your love. If you don't love me, I bet you don't know me. Because nobody has come into contact with me that doesn't love me, I promise you. Whether even on Instagram, in our DMs, wherever you see me in person, you can't do me wrong. Because I'm a great person. God knows I'm a good person. I've never wronged anybody, and I'll not change because of what you're doing to me. God bless you for listening. I said I'm going to share a testimony.
2: Now, this is the late Beverly Afaglo. And she said this while she was alive. Don't wait for me to die before you celebrate me. Celebrate me now. As if it was prophetic.
0: I think she one time, one of these veteran actors, the birthday? On her birthday, she went there to visit the person and spend time with the person. What's his name? One of the old school actors.
2: Right.
0: That's what I remember. She on her birthday went to visit the old actor. Took things to the person and also spent time with the person, and I thought that was like really cool. So it's not like it's a one way road. She's looking at celebrating. She was also doing it for other people. But Alote,
2: you know,
0: it's unfortunate.
2: It's unfortunate.
0: It is what it is.
2: And
0: it is what it is.
2: There's a current culture where bloggers also invade their homes to. I don't know what to say, but.
0: Mm-hmm.
2: You know, they go to their homes, the Breed family's home, and put the camera in their faces when people are grieving. Chale, please. This is not Ghanaian.
0: Alote, don't listen to you.
2: This is not Ghanaian.
0: Don't listen to you.
2: Let's have some respect for the families. You want to interview them? Chale, Let's show some respect.
0: Oh, they wouldn't.
2: Let's
0: know
2: our boundaries.
0: No. That's why it's different. Blogging and vlogging and logging and all the ogging is different from the everyday journalism.
2: It's ready.
0: It's in a subset, but they are totally different. Mm. Can I quickly do one before we jump in? We jump into the interview. A quick one.
4: Okay.
0: If I could just do a quick one. Or let's quickly take him. Okay, all right.
2: We're going with him. Okay.
1: So we're going online. We're ready now.
2: So. All right. So, Bibi, the rains are here again. The rains are here again. It's Ile. Let me be blunt. We have videos and audios to play today, but our guest is already on the line, so we'll engage our guest first before we come and play all those videos and audios. Let's see, the more we talk about it, the more we retrogress. We've been talking about floodings. I just saw a Daily Graphic post from 1960. Mm-hmm. Flooding in 1960. I'm sure that time it was natural causes. Mm-hmm. But be honest, as we speak, the human factor is almost 80%.
1: Yeah.
2: And our doing other things that will come across as 20%.
1: Mm-hmm.
2: I mean, the drains are choked with silt. Mm-hmm. We are throwing baller when it's raining. Mm-hmm. I mean, I don't know. Mm-hmm. We are building in waterways. We are mm-hmm. blocking drains. And expect that when the water comes, the water will take another course. Omale, nuende ke bachon. Ibachon.
1: Yeah. Water no get enemy.
2: So we're going to look at what exactly is wrong with us in this day and age. Why we need to pone. So on the line is somebody I admire so much. He's in the build space and he's been talking about pointing out some of these things to us. He's a civil engineer by profession. He's also a road and building consultant and a very respected one at that. We have been joined on the line, thankfully, by Engineer Abdullahi Mahama. To just have a discussion about these flooding issues. Good evening, sir, and thank you for joining us on Radio Gold.
5: A good evening to everybody, those who are in studio and those who are the army of viewers, your cherished listeners. It's a pleasure to be here.
2: We thank you very much, sir. How does it feel to be talking about something over and over and over again every year, like a ritual?
5: Well, I have to say thanks once again for having me. I think it's very important to be here because I understand the level of importance that the education and constant advocacy will lead to us. What I think is that I'm getting a bit stressed. Really stressed. If I'm not a bit motivated, I will not be. I'll not be granting interview again on this this topic. It's like a deja vu, right? Every year, I come back and I just have to add one or two more examples because, like one of your persons was staying in the studio, we become like ostriches, hoping that the rains wouldn't come and take us away. But year in and year out. In fact, let me put on record that the first time it was recorded, the flood recording account was 1935, not even 1960. So 1935 is almost some few years to a century, right? 100 years. And the depletion of the ozone layer has gotten to a certain level where it will not be merciful to Ghanaians again. Yet we are intensifying our bad habits and coupled with nature's own havoc on us, and we're expecting that nature will be merciful to Ghanaians. Only Ghanaians wouldn't have it. if we continue with the way and manner in which we are handling the situation. I'm very excited to have heard the NADMO, I don't know whether the NADMO assistant director, singling some assemblies out to be punished.
2: Oh.
5: Not by brutal force, but by investigating to see that the very location that they went to demolish houses last year, around the Wager area, have seen mushroom of buildings springing up in less than a year. So it's so it's so deplorable, and the person is so demoralizing to get people who either to have come in to motivate themselves to get channels created so that waters that will be coming upstream will not inundate people in the communities yet. You just come back in about 8 months to see that buildings have taken over the very places that you went to demolish and to clear the area for the water to find its own smoothness channels into the sea. So if you ask me, I'm just getting a bit exhausted. I have been in the media space as a road and building consultant. At the point, it became like a long-range mantra, where from 2013, 14, 15, till now, every year, the situation is getting worse. So I may give you typical examples as we go on with the discussion, but this is my initial submission to the topic that we are discussing.
2: Okay, go ahead.
1: Okay, Mr. Mahama. All right, great. So, yes, first question I want to ask you is that, what is really the problem? Is it with the laws? Is it with enforcement? Or is it with we, the people building?
5: All the three factors come into play. Let me give you three sections of Greater Accra proper. If you look at, let's say, Mampro B, we talk about Kaneshi, we talk about Circle proper, Madinima, Mamo B, these areas, La Paz, to Labadi, I mean, this Osu. That is the lowest of the three areas. If you look at the eastern side, it's Makati Hills, high hill elevated. If you look at the northern side of Accra, that is Pukuase, Amasaman, a bit of Kwabena. You look at the eastern side of Greater Accra, is Berekusu, Ajimenti, Ayimensa, Abokubi, and Adambrobe. These areas I've mentioned are the high boundaries of Accra. And when it rains, the water is supposed to gush down from those areas down to the capital. Before we start to blame the citizens who are contributing significantly to the cause of this flood water inundating us. In the 2015 to 2019 Auditor General's report, which was reported in 2021, it was stated as part of the findings that 18 of the identified retention ponds in Greater Accra have not been constructed. Yet it has been earmarked for construction, and after 2021 to 2022 till now, the Auditor General's report has been silent on that particular item. I'm sure they're also exhausted because they have not seen any

0: some of the local government officials to be transferring people. Let me make a proposal before you come in again. When we see coordinators and then MCs at the various assemblies across the country, not only Accra, requesting for transfers of their engineers at their local assembly, my brother, look beyond what is a transfer. I'm sure you're picking this point very well.
1: Yeah.
0: If they are trying to take requests for transfers, immediate transfers to some of the engineers at the assembly, look beyond the normal transfer and ask yourself, what necessitated those transfers? And your guess will be as good as mine.
2: Boss. Hello? Hello? Boss.
0: I'm here.
2: Please. Be very frank with us on one thing. If things don't change, can you paint a picture of what the next 20 years could look like if it keeps on increasing from where we are right now and what we see on social media and all that you've spoken about? What kind of picture are we looking at?
0: Yeah, so I just, on a lighter note, I've been frank already. That's why I've remained relevant in this country when it comes to issues like flat, road, traffic, buildings. You know, just before I just answer the question, you remember that last 2 years or so, within 2023, I made a statement that part of Accra, almost all our story buildings are standing by the grace of God. I made that pronouncement. And within 2 weeks, 6 buildings collapsed in Accra, one in the northern region. Within 2 weeks. Now, you ask yourself that when those buildings collapsed, what was the end result? What was the investigation done, and who were those who were sanctioned, and was it made public for us to be a deterrent to the up-and-coming corrupt, lack of proper knowledge, inefficient engineers or contractors or construction people who are doing buildings for friends and families and then for public usage? Nothing happens. We don't get to the end of it. But I'm telling you, I was born in Accra. I formed me a Gamashi. I formed me a Bema camp at 37 Military Hospital. My father was a soldier. I stayed my life in Accra proper. But sadly, I'm moving out of Accra to go and stay somewhere around Dobro because I can't stay in Accra. What is going to happen in Accra, mark today and quote me, will run before the next 10 years or 15 years with this level of... If the weather doesn't change a bit and we are getting the way the climate change is now being very harsh, as we speak... Can it be a coincidence that once the southern belt is experiencing flood, the northern belt has started having droughts? I hope you heard about 3 days ago that farmers up in the northern regions are having issues with their farm because they have planted yams and things and they are not getting rain. That's one country. How harsh we can have a weather in one belt being so extreme and one belt extreme drought, extreme precipitation. We are getting where we don't want to be because the buildings are not stopping, my brother. As we speak, the buildings are not stopping. Now, I want to do something, an assignment for you. If you're able to get a suspected area that you know in Accra, that this area used to be a wet area or a wetland, just send me, when you go to your WhatsApp, how you send this location, like current location.
2: Okay.
0: When you're able to send those things for me, I'll give you an update of how the place used to be 10 years ago, 15 years ago, 20 years ago, and you'll be surprised that all the wetlands in Accra, which will be properly created by the omnipotent himself, have been taken because we are so smarter. We want to act smarter than not even the creator, like these angels. So we have decided that every lake, every stream in Accra, every pond, 3 meters, 20 meters, the filling station will spring up there. Sprinklers, warehouse will spring up that place. I was with my Chinese guys in 2011. I remember that this over. This guy was called Fish. That's how we named him. A Chinese guy. When we're moving across some of the towns in Amasama and Sawam coming towards Accra, he asked me, why is that we have the penchant of filling all our small lakes in Ghana? In China, if they see that they can just dam a small stream or lake, they will dam it and put a mini hydro on that side. This is what I got from my Chinese friends in 2011. So we have the desires of always trying to fill every small lake, forgetting that this small

0: ponds located in our area are the eco-friendly ones that give us the carbon the oxygen that we need in the night. They absorb the carbon dioxide from our vehicles and the air, the machinery that assume smoke in the during the day. These wetlands take off all the carbon dioxide and give us proper oxygen that we need in the evening to sleep. And we hate that thing. We cover every small wetland in Accra. It's a desire. And we feel before we go to the assembly for permit, Ghanaians should be watchdogs in terms of what land that they have in their area. I'm sure it is gone. It's already gone. Some of them are gone. But the 18 retention pond that was reported in 2021, those documents are found at the Works and Housing Ministry. I Googled this morning and I downloaded just to have a proof. I'll send to your producer after this, just after talking, and read the reports and find out that where are the 18 retention ponds. If there's any building sit on the retention pond, we can reduce drastically the floods in Accra. 18 ponds. Government has to be merciless and bring all those buildings down. I applaud on this call, I applaud the Greater Accra Regional Minister, that woman. And I applaud her for what she started at Chado, behind the tree fair. That side of the lake, African Lake. I remember African Lake when I used to come from walk from Bema Camp to go to the beach or go to tree fair in 1995, 96, 97, 98. Now the African League is gone. Houses are springing up there. When you take out the Bachuna, when you take the Ramsey site, Sakumono, we are being told some of our chiefs and the Wulome were leading for a demonstration for those lands to be given back to them, a wetland which forms part of the international treaty is supposed to be given back to them to fill the place and put up buildings. Whatever, we come into the rain season, we hold our bags and go and say at Ebri, Ketase, Jankama, Ayimensa, Peduase, that side. And when the rains go, we'll come and now count our losses. That's how sad it has become a norm in the Greater Accra region proper. And when I'm applauding for the Minister of Greater Accra, I'm applauding the Minister for Eastern Region. Presently, the two are ladies, because I saw a video last week when she led some engineers and policemen in Koforidua, where they are put at the biggest China Mall. And they were law that they were supposed to construct upper tunnels as part of the condition for them to do the mall. And when she got there, she realized that they had not been done because there was a huge flood in Koforidua. This woman stood their grounds and called off the construction and said that if they don't do all the channels, the construction will not be done. These are the women. Two women, our mothers. On this call, it's belated. Happy belated Mother's Day to these our mothers in Koforidua and Eastern Region and Greater Accra Region.
1: That is really in order. Boss, I so far, our conversation has been dwelling on the word wetlands. Wetlands. What about forest areas? Do they even play any picture? The forest areas are also part of the wetlands.
0: Yes, because if you don't have the forest areas, mm-hmm. what it means is that you have a proper conducive vegetation. So as for forest area, I don't have in Accra again. The only one which is reserving is the Achimota Forest, just behind my house here. For Achimota Forest, about a kilometer from where I mostly come to reserve when I'm in Accra. That's the only one which is the largest that, in fact, Ghanaians stood against. You remember the time that former secretary of, I remember Sedon.
1: Forever.
0: You get it?
1: Okay, yeah.
0: That Ghanaians stood their grounds and said, hey, this is the only forest left in Accra. And that forest, if we understand the function of that forest, we will never decide that we'll go and even take one tree out of the forest. Because the whole of Accra, that's the only thing that is giving you and I proper oxygen as we speak this evening. And forgetting that you are at Mamprobi or whatever, but the carbon has all been absorbed on the N1 and the commercial areas in Accra, the industrial area. And this evening as we speak, this same forest is giving us proper oxygen while to have proper breathing. Now, this forest is left to that side. That's all that is left in Accra. Any other one is gone. I watched a sports in Austria. And as we were doing the cycling, I was not interested in the cycling. You know what I was interested in?
1: Mm-hmm.
0: Like Eshua Sunderland Park.
1: Mm-hmm.
0: That was what I was watching from the skies. Almost every 5 kilometers in Austria, it was premeditated that they live about three acres. Dotted like Bashe La Paz, Ekwejeme, you go to Malam, there's another 2 acres of land. It has been just been reserved in the capital where you have proper houses. I mean, high-rise buildings, whatever. But there was a conscious determination of making sure that those forests are left in the communities. You go to Kenya right now. When you go to Kenya, these are our Atumata forests that we have here. They have their zoos in the town, heavily policed with a fence. You dare not enter any forest to go and even start to think of the fact that you're going to put up a building in that side. It looks like the Anglophone, the Francophones are highly disciplined when it comes to some of these things, preservation, and even COVID-19 time. So what you see in the Francophone countries was opposite to what we're seeing in our Anglophone country. And this is how the forest has been. Now we'll come to the one you were talking about. Now let's come to what is happening in our homes that is also increasing the floods. After talking about the retention, if the retention are not there, what are we also doing in our homes? The same laws of the assembly gives the fact that when you have one plot of land, your building can be located around maybe 35-45% with grass or greenery. And we have all learned something about people are now putting tiles on their compounds to drive nicely and enter and park their cars on their ash gray tiles. And when they are coming out, you can hear the sound of the tiles. That's how beautiful we want to behave. So what it means is that if you have 100 houses in one area, let's say an apartment, townhouses, and those 100 houses had green, what it means that they can have infiltration of water, let's say 100,000 liters of water into the ground. This same contrast, we have another 100 houses, which are all tiled. It means they'll be increasing the floodwaters by 100,000 liters. And that is what we have found ourselves, that the laws are not being enforced by the assembly. So everybody wants to make his house look so flat, so shiny, with all the compound being paved. It means that when you have done the pavement, it means you are preventing percolation and infiltration. So every house is discharging 1,000 liters of water outside this gate. Bonus, you know how many houses will be giving 1,000 liters. All these will come to the road, and then they'll come back to the house and flood the houses. That's where we are.
1: It's getting into the depression level. So, boss, if at a point in time, if your grandson were to come to you and say, "So, Grandpa, couldn't you guys have done anything about it when you were young?" What kind of story are you going to tell your grandson? this little kid is standing in front of you, Grandpa. What happened?
0: So the thing is that the radio station, like you guys are, look at the time we're having this discussion, and it's so sound. People are listening quietly in their rooms. They are reflecting. And you can only say that I did my best as a citizen. The radio station guys could have gone to sleep or be playing music now. They took it upon to discuss one cogent topic that would be of benefit if we should even try to start something to invent the wheel now. When I hear government saying that we all have to put our hands on deck, the only thing we can do is to make an advocate. Because if you go and you see that somebody is doing something untoward, and you go and physically fight the person, like you and I, me and Jim Mahama, I'll be taken by the police because I violated or I'm afraid of somebody's right. But if the assembly or anybody who has been mandated by law does that, he will get applause. Even though he will get some resent, I mean, some people who have the dissenting view, but he'll get the applause of the general citizenry for doing what is mandated as an official of the assembly or EPA or NADMO or fire service. How many times haven't you heard that when there's fire outbreak, fire service will come and tell us that all their fire hydrants have been taken out by shops. People are putting out their buildings, their shops, and everything on their fire hydrant. When the fire service goes around and makes sure that all the fire hydrants are spaced or are prevented from houses, people putting houses on, we applaud for it. We wouldn't come to the stage where they'll be giving us reported speech when the fire has already gushed down and we are saying that we didn't have water to go and dust out the fire because our hydrants have been taken over by indiscriminate housing. So the flood also tell us that once we try to indiscriminately block their channel, they will sweep all of us away into the sea. You remember, I made a comment on the wager to Kaswari, and in 2020, I said we are getting to a stage where if you come from a Kaswa, of course, tomorrow God will be in Kaswa to celebrate my Salah. If you come from Kaswa to Accra, that road will be blocked. But for the first time, it may go beyond the Accra bound from Kaswa to the other bound to Kaswa. Last 2 years, we experienced something like the silt went beyond the Accra bound and started on the other bound. It was only one lane. So I was saying that it's going to time people will use Amasaman to go through Trade Junction to go to Kaswa. It will happen because we are not stopping whatever is happening at the Wager Enclave, where the Nadu officer was saying that people have to be taken to court for allowing indiscriminate buildings on that side. It will get to a time we may not be able to traverse the Kaswa bound or Accra bound from Kaswa. We'll all go through Amasaman and go through Trade Junction to go to Kaswa because we decided that we are so foolish and we'll see that what we are doing and its effect. There's documentary I did in 2019. It's called Time Ticking Bomb with Koblen Adum, who was formerly at Joy FM and went to TV3. Time Ticking Bomb. Just go on YouTube and just type Time Ticking Bomb on the Kaswa Wager Road, you understand what I'm talking about. So I've been in the system, and for me, when my grandsons were asking me one day, I'll tell you, I did my best. At least that time, they'll be in a proper AI version. I'll just tell them to go and download things and watch what his father did, because his father was not an officer who can hold assemblies accountable, go and physically do demolition of people's houses. But at least he had the knowledge to speak and advocate.
1: Mr. Mahama, boss. Can
2: you
1: hear me?
2: No, you can hear you.
1: Boss, can you hear me, sir?
0: Yeah, I'm here.
1: Okay, please, this is just off the hook. It's been a little depressing after hearing all that you are saying. So, this might just be a very wild one. You have been in road engineering and all of this for a very long time. You do have the record. Please, is it true that sometimes you guys, when you are constructing roads, you can go and pray to something and then the rain will not rain whilst you are doing construction? Is it true?
0: It's never true.
1: It's never true. Oh, okay. I was going to ask if you guys could...
0: I've not seen those things myself. What I've been told by myself is that there's this gadgets that is used to move clouds.
1: Oh, okay.
0: It moves the clouds. Like I say, if the clouds are forming somewhere here, it can move the clouds partially off on that place. But I've done construction from 2002 to 2026. I did the Ayimensa Sogagope Flagstaff House in Sawam Bypass in Sawam Town, Apeja Kumasi Road. I've not seen that machine before. It may be allegations here and there, but we've also had the first show of the rains coming and stopping our works, and it can take you up for like 2 months. You can't be doing anything earthworks. You can only be doing concrete when the rains are coming. If we had the machines, of course, we'd have been using the machines to move the water to one place and then go out.
1: is there any... Okay, let me take time with this one. Oh, okay, Mr. Aluti.
3: Mr. Mahama, I thought the Gari project was supposed to be mitigating, or was supposed to help mitigate this flood. Has it not helped?
0: Okay, so if you listen to, I think, I don't know whether you watched me yesterday when I was on Q3. I said, let's say the Gari project is supposed to, let's say that the water that runs in Accra, let's give you an example, just hypothetically. is 10 million liters of water when it rains. So the Gari project is supposed to ensure that we line, when I say line, we have concrete the drains, the storm drains, so that it can contain some quite a volume of water before it will gradually get to the reasonable discharging point. So let's say all the Gari project can take care of 5 million. I'm just giving an example. Now, this 5 million is being taken by the Gari project, you know, would have reduced the effect by, let's say, by half. But at the same time, as we're turning our eyes to do the Gari project, which is still functioning anyway, we have allowed the custodians of the lands to fill the wetlands and the retention areas, which have now increased the water from 10 million to 50 million. So Gari had done some work. If they are not even done, there would have been worse than what we are seeing now. What it means is that we could have done the Gari project as we are doing properly and have an eye on the retention areas, which is supposed to just augment the Gari project's essence. But we are doing the Gari project, but we are allowing the reservoirs to be filled. When they are filled, it puts pressure on the Gari project. But if the Gari project is not there, cry the anchor. Everybody's out, I'm sure it will be submerged completely. So we should. I applauded for the Gari, but I said that you have to get back and then identify the areas that are supposed to be deserted. Not the normal, I'm saying the lake at the ponds that have been earmarked to help Accra to have a relief, to be deserted. Buildings sitting on them to be radically removed. Peter Accra Regional Minister can lead when those ones are identified proper with the GPS locations so that you get the full essence of the Gari project. Otherwise, we'll not get the benefit of the Gari project to maximize its essence of being constructed.
1: Okay, boss, may I ask, this is just off the hook. Covert drainage or covert drains, does it cause a problem with all of these? Some say that we should have all our drainage systems covered. Some are saying that they should be left open drains, which actually would help us in a situation like this.
0: Pick it from me. I've said this several times, but pick it from me. We cannot have all our drains covered. It will not be better.
1: Okay.
0: Where you have drains covered, where we are referencing them, they don't have silt, uncovered vegetation in their areas. So before the water will come into the culvert or the storm drain or the normal drains, the collector drains, the water will be coming more or less like even a clean pipe on water with some few debris. But our adjoining lands in this area, in this case, are silt, are gravel, exposed gravel. So if you cover your drains and you only have sleeves that you can go and remove that side and try to desilt it, when we remember our lack of proper maintenance culture we have, and you cover your drains and you have to still leave spaces for the water to run through and enter the drain, it will go with the sand and the silt. That means that your drains will be ineffective by, let's say, about maybe 80%, 90%. So you can do that when your topography, your drains are higher than the adjoining lands. So it means that it's only collecting water from the surface of the road. And in areas where the other side of the drains are grass or concrete-lined items, where you see that the water that is coming into the drain will not be coming with silt, will not be coming with sand. In those areas, you need to cover if you have the means to do that. That is exactly what I've said. And I have asked for a debate on this over the years. It can be debated. It can be debated. So it's not about covering the drains that will do anything. It won't. It won't help.
4: I'm not sure.
1: please.
0: But I take the pain to drive sometimes. I can drive from Accra to Kumasi. I can go to like Volta region. I can go to Takoradi. If on my leisure days, I tell my friends, my engineer's daughter across the country, when there's information, the reason why I'm able to speak extensively is because I go and have first hand, and I don't charge anybody. I do that on my own. So when I'm speaking, I speak on authority. Like next week, for instance, next 2 weeks, I'll be driving towards Kumasi, if God gives us life. I just want to appreciate some few things along the road and then have a report on that in my archives. And when I speak about them, I speak with engineering support. That's what I do.
1: May I ask, Mr. Mahama, is this just an Accra issue or it's other places in Ghana too?
0: Oh, for the past like 9 years, 8 years, 7, Obodia has started receiving terrible floods. Takoradi, I went to Takoradi last month, 14th. I drove with my friends. We just hired a car. We flew by plane, and we went to check some few areas in the Western region. Because yesterday, when I was granted an interview to the big FM, I was able to tell them exactly what's happening around the market square, because I have a first-hand information. Like I'm saying again, nobody sent me to do that. So it is not Accra issue now. Just that Accra, because Accra has fairly flat land, Kofodia has a lot of topography, high elevations. So it is concentrated in some areas. But the floods in Kofodia, let me say Eastern region, not Kofodia, the floods in Central region now, the floods in Western region has increased exponentially. Kumasi is also having its fair share of it. Tamale has started having its fair share. I've not seen so much from the Bronx and Afo region. But Volta is experiencing some floods. Because Volta and the side of Accra to the east, from Pram area towards Dodua to the top, the boundary, we have what we call the high matrix clay. The land is fairly clay. And that clay is not normal. It's called the high matrix clay. What it means is that when the water gas come to it, it expands fast. And when it expands, it closes all the pores. So the water doesn't drain easily in those areas. So when the flood should start in a Pampam area proper, if the lack of proper planning is intensified in that area, that's why I was saying on agenda that if we're supposed to move our capital to Dodua, and then on our Pram, what it means that we have to make sure that we plan Pram area so well. Otherwise, we should not even go and start any second capital in Pram. It will not be the best for us.
1: Boss, this one is a wild one. Forgive me. Sometimes I have this awkward way of thinking. Is there any way we now have some galamse water in Accra after all this rain and whatever?
0: Yes.
1: Oh.
0: Hold on.
1: Yes. Okay.
0: There's when you go to the eastern region, we have what we call the Kwa River.
1: Mm-hmm.
0: It's between Chishiwre and Isuboy. That's the river that separates Chishiwre and Isuboy.
1: Mm-hmm.
0: When you go towards Apeja, there's the one we call the Densusu. You see the Densusu I'm coming. You see the Densusu is here. So the Densusu. Densusu, so I call it Densusu River. It's the one that separates around Obretima to Apeja. Those waters, that's one of them from Adeso, that connects to the Kwa River. These rivers enter Akwedum. And these areas are pockets of galamseys intensifying at the top, extreme Apeja area, the Kwedi area there. Now, the great Kofodia, when you are going to consume in Kofodia, there's this bridge that was constructed in 1925. That is Akwedum town. So that's where the river empties. And that river comes to Nsawam, what's called the Densu. Then this Jamesville is the biggest tributary to the Wager. It goes through Nsawam, it comes through Dubro, it comes through Medie, Kotoku, then it gets its way through some villages and then get to the Wager. I leave it there.
1: Bon Arrivier. It has arrived. Man, is that why sometimes the Ghana Water Company complains about treating water? Oh, let's leave it there, boss. Let's leave it there. Boss, Mr. Mahama, it is the Galamsey gods who are punishing us in Accra for not stopping the Galamsey. Is there any chance of something like that?
0: I mean, the thing, we think it will never get to Accra. But we'll buy cassava.
1: Hey.
0: The last time this toxicologist came to Agenda, I was watching her. She came from, is it Noguchi? They did a research in Akwetia. They picked Kontumri. They picked cassava. They picked cucumber. And then cabbage. And they said that cabbage received the worst of air pollution scientifically when it comes to food. Now, when they did the test on this, they realized that 400 meters away from the river, all this yam, the cucumber, the cabbage were in four folds of the toxics.
1: Oh, no more. Back question. Why we don't have any more mawo? Oh, over one boat way. Fourfold.
0: I said something that sometimes if you are too knowledgeable, you will die quickly. I told my friend that I have to stop this research also because you drive and you are traumatized as I'm looking at some of this. So I'm not, as I'm laughing, I may be dreaming of some of these things in the night. I'm telling you,
1: man.
0: Yeah, so when you see, there was a time I was there's a friendly discussion. I was going to buy a land. When I got to the place around, it's around Okwasi or to Odumase. Okwasi Odumase. When I got there, were two lands at separate locations. It's been a while anyway. One was going for like 70,000, and one was going for 120,000. And I told him I wanted 120,000. The guy was like, "Oh, don't you?" I said, "Please, you see the vegetation on this land. I'm an expert in this area. This one I won't buy it. I don't want the 170. I want the 121." The guy didn't sell the land for me. He wanted me to buy the 70. I said, "I won't buy the 70. I want the 121." The 71 was the one that when even drizzles, you can't even walk from your room to outside. She may feel jealous. When you go to areas to buy a land and you see that nice wild grasses, those long grasses, in the wet season,
1: it's a no-go area.
0: When you get to an area to buy a land and you see the ant hill, that ant building, that land is suited for anything you can do in this world. Because ants do not put up buildings in muddy areas.
1: Okay.
0: So when we are doing reconstruction, when we are going to buy land to use for the road, for the borrow pit material, if you go and see cassava growing on that side, it's a good land. If you see ants here, it's a good land.
3: Hey.
0: So you see, I'll give you too much education.
1: No, boss, we need to know. Go to the ant thou sluggard and consider its ways and be wise.
0: Okay.
1: Like they are saying, you have to learn. So we're learning, boss. All the information is very necessary. Very, very necessary.
0: So when you see the ant hills in any land, it means that place is not a flooding area. It's not. If you get to, we had a far uphill, I told them a gravel pit. On the on your immense abound, you turn to the right on the gravel pit, you will see the ant hills there. because they are on the top of the elevation. But when you are coming towards the road that we constructed, you don't even see one because those areas are the proper swampy area. So you see, it doesn't take, I'm coming to at my last advice for listeners and viewers, mm-hmm. It doesn't take anything from you when you engage engineers, even for the time you are buying your land. When you get that thing done, it saves you even when you are doing your foundation design or your construction. It saves you the depth that you will go in. Because the more you go deeper to get a stable ground, the more you spend concrete, the more you spend labor, the more you spend materials to stabilize the ground before your building will even start above the ground. So sometimes you may spend 100,000 Ghana when you are still on your subgrade, that's the substructure, you are not even out of your foundation. Because you bought the land, you did everything on your own. We don't charge, it's not about the charges, but if you look at somebody put up a building and every time you have to do repetitive maintenance of your building, it's better you get an expert from day one to advise you when you are buying and when you are putting up a building. I did this apartment at West North Legon, and in the whole area, that particular building is one of the black stuff, like I'll mention his name. Mm-hmm. There are 12 apartments, 24 rooms. All the adjoining buildings in the area have their ground walls always having the mold growth. You have to come and peel the plaster and paint again and plaster and paint. His building is 24 rooms is standing there without any painting again after 2022. Because when we saw that we did a test and we read that the soil, the water that we found in the soil had over 17 times the soil content. I introduced an anti-sulfide cement for the foundation. He thought it was expensive. Today, he's getting the benefit. It's not just the contractor, I'm going to put that building for you. It's about what the person will introduce to get to a building to be relieved. So that now everybody in the area will be plastering their room, their fence wall, even their fence wall, every now and then. This person is isolated inside. He was supposed to go for the workout, but he couldn't go because of an issue. I'll leave it there. I've left that assignment for you to think about who the person may be in your head.
1: Assignment we are taking, sir.
3: Quick one. Now, you've identified indiscipline. You've identified human activities. Moving forward.
1: Nature too,
3: yes. Mm. Moving forward.
1: Climate change.
3: What would be the solution, the immediate solutions to some of these problems you have identified?
0: We have to rally behind the enforcers, the assemblies that are willing to pull down buildings. We have to be a bit not emotional with, because you see, in an area, 10 buildings and cause the whole area to fail. And those 10 buildings and cause the whole area to be relieved. So when the engineers, surveyors, the geotechnical engineers and all of them have identified buildings that are supposed to go down, I give a recommendation to government that if those areas are not having any false documentation, and government feels like these areas, per the survey we have done, we have to move these buildings. Government should be prepared to compensate those people and get them out from their places for the betterment of the whole country. And people who are also putting up buildings now, the Ghanaian community will be watchdogs and then collectively move to the assemblies and demand documents that approved buildings. There's this law we pass as in the right information, right? Okay, so those ones have to wait. Now, the last thing is that the logic is that, you know, when we are doing a road construction and three buildings are standing in the right of way, the law gave the president an unfettered power to use the executive fiat to do what we call compulsory acquisition for the greater good of all Ghanaians. So let's say if three buildings are hindering the progress of a road, government would have to come and negotiate with you. Whether you like it or not, government will compulsorily acquire your building and your land and really compensate you and do the construction on that the road there for the greater good of the whole community. In the same way, let's assess buildings which are sitting in areas, even they may be legitimately funding. We have to get them to compensated, and then we leave those areas. My few search is this. A lot of the buildings which are sitting in the swampy areas don't have permits. They don't have the full permit. Those ones, we have to be very inhumane, right? Inhumane. And get these buildings down for the greater good of all Ghanaians. I think on this note, Paul in here.
3: Oh, you are done.
1: Oh, you are done.
3: We can't take enough.
1: Mr. Mahama, please. Last one before you go, sir. You are a very frank person. Boss, is there any hope? Hello?
0: Even if we should start the realignment, if you see inside the realignment, it may take about 10 years. If you start to do a big growth, minimum of about 10, it can be instant. Because government has to look for monies to do the realignment, their compensations. And this. So, as for the hope here, I don't know how the powers will act at the top. I'm sure some of these your interviews get to official. If they want to do it, they can. We can start with isolated, let me say, localized areas. We can't do it at the same time. Let's look at the worst areas and peg the heaviest rainfall we get this year as against the heaviest level that was right was recorded. And when we start to do proper demolition or realignment, we should look at, we should assess the level of rainfall next year and the level of the record that the level of the water that will be recorded. When we see a progress, then we use it as a prototype to help to solve the problem.

0: greed. Hey, listen, I want to spoil.
1: Greed plus stupidity equals what? Greed plus indiscipline plus stupidity equals what? Foolishness. The birthday man has spoken finally. Are we going to open the phone?
0: Let's open the phone lines. Let's hear from our people.
1: Okay. So, information for the nation. You heard it from the experts yourself. Tell it. You know what? After a point in time, I was like, why is going on? Because it looked as if it's all just foolhardy and stupidity, to the extent that down that nature itself. I'm sure the Galamsey gods, the days away, the thing can't reach Accra. Because like, okay, if you guys will sit in Accra and you do anything about Galamsey, then we'll send the water to you. And here we are. Fourfold cabbage, fourfold the level. So you see, it's not far away now. It is not because you know what, you know the funny thing, the water is just as brown as the Galamsey water. Do you realize that there was no clean water around? All the water around be dirty. Like say they just fetch from the Galamsey area, come pour, put Accra.
2: I mean, that's why I said the dust, the granite or whatever it is, is the those ones that are just coming in the dust. The all those things are the ones.
1: Man. And if nature decides to step up again, it means that we are going to be in very challenging. Well, like he said it, he will tell his grandchild that I did my best. But my best was not flooded. That's all. That's how you're going to put it. 0302-300-3034-92. WhatsApp number 0599-922-922.
2: Oh, my favorite song.
1: What about your favorite song?
2: Oh, ngai bye. You want to see show jolly show ngai bye.
1: Look at the place you take the matter. So.
2: Bye. Oh.
1: So now let's have a conversation if you can. What about your area? How bad was it? Was it cool or normal? Or you've gotten used to it now? Rain, go away. Come another day.
2: Little children want to play. Rain, go away.
1: I think this is the only time that this thing, without the little children, this is the only time that it really makes sense, eh?
2: No, but it's right now. Adults want to play.
1: Oh,
2: adult music.
1: Quick, WhatsApp 9 is 0599-922-922. You and the rain.
2: Serious.
1: Good evening.
3: Good evening, BB.
1: Yes, sir, boss. Mr. Michael Flamingo.
3: Yes, sir.
1: Let's hear you, sir.
3: Thank you. BB, you see, we have a lot of problems in this country. You see, our problem is not about the citizen. No. If people are blaming the citizen, me, I can't get it. Because, you see, you have a law to govern the nation. The law is in the bosom of the security, BCE, all those people. What are they doing? Because now I can't even understand. I don't think far if a politician comes to me that are telling me that they are going to demolish a building. Because that place is a waterway. I can't even think far. Because we have assembly. The person who is putting up a building is in the area. So what assembly are doing? They just wake up in the morning, go and sit in the office and relax, reading papers, taking betting and those things. You see, what work are they doing in this country? Maybe. For the first time, Dansuma is flooding. Some time ago, I went to Dansuma, Sahara. If you go, Sahara, a traffic light. If you go down there, one of my brothers took me there for work. You see, you will see that people are sitting inside water and putting up a building. Then you see, say, all the water

0: bunch up for one place. And another person is not putting his son inside that water again. But you can see that that water is not ordinary water. You see? So, what do you expect to happen? I have said this over and over on radio, even though on Radio Gold, I've seen it, but nobody is there. This thing is happening under Akufo-Addo. I know the person involved. I see this over and over. Assemblies don't care about this thing. So what do you expect? So you see, this problem it has come to stay and be with us for forever. That's how I see it. Because the politicians is our problem in this country. They are our problem.
1: Okay, Mr. Michael, yes. Thank you very thank much you. For your call. Good evening.
2: Good evening, Bibi.
1: Yes, sir, boss.
2: I'm Julius.
1: Mr. Julius. Of our own boat way.
2: Tom Boni Michael, politicians. Me, in your yake, what politicians are may feel Ghana be. Because I may find back a brochigbe. Namena Boni, I may say, I may dream it. Say, ha. Ya no kwale mi enyo mwe bo eni yake kenu suye shikpon nu e nagbe he jin shom no wakbo mwade sa sa no na lili ake ma fe gata wo streams baba o ni yo akra ne enye kwe a wole na fe concrete gata ne ya direct mi shom ete to mo mani ke wo fe gata wo cheshkof the war politicians say, I make a Chicago got a famous. And it's a major problem. She can if any can only no more rainy season. She can't get attention. Keke politicians are. Keke are human beings. It's a new one now. Only a politicians are made ditch man. I made him and I'm a bad man. A jackassin. Come and now, like a got a important. What problem may have it? Come on, apart from Allah, your name, Joe, Ningbe, Kenning, Beku, Nake, Nekemaji, Gattes, and Wagwineku, Kaya, Akra. 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Shall they got a young show me straight? Well, no, what if he got a comotu? It's a new one, mean that nation.
3: Okay, well, no, if you got the one, you know, my true can be a he. I'm much you know me can be. But no, yak is an amount.
2: Eh, no,
3: but
2: I'm not catching Boku a block. No, but we know, but I'm not catching a cashing straight can who Boku went that way. What government tell one man here in your lawyer? I never want more than I may say, Gata denture because I'm an Agata film worker. I fish car. I'm a knuckle, say, no more, me or Gata. He. Pity I'm in that. Now I'm a bone film, mink a backer, problem a half 80. The jack I may have blue chia me back. I'm in that. If so, I can hear my city and no directing show me. She, my name, ye. I see stream say I'm in natural form, but now me on like I know can you show any bad man I can hear.
1: Mr. Julius.
2: Yes.
1: Oh, fine. You made a statement, a very prominent statement. I guess she politicians say now me fail wo me mali.
2: Ina kaimi.
1: She oh fine, Mr. Julius. Yes, she barmly. Oh fine, be politicians say now me ba je coup d'état. Be geme ni kame wo geme.
2: Ina kaimi. Be kai ba iba we we mo ngo mo ngo mo. 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She no ni omiji, Mr. Politician. 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
3: no ofana baba mi fi o. Are you blaming leadership, or low politicians? Because me feel like what you know is like a leadership instead of politicians.
2: Think about a politician said it because I'm a human like my woman. Now me kwe mano. No come from it beyond manchemi ambano. Ona nikedi nyebua kenyi construct gates keni bi manchemi ambano. No one banana no quali be coming to the chambaja yame. She work politicians knew of ye ke government knew enough. I'm a failing ma because I'm a fan by me, I'm a na. Boni allegat I will sit here and ya bag with them. I'm not joke, you will know in chone. That's a yo eh fi ahe. A jacket you one boy ni omu. New expectations no one no care control ne. When you're wafi, the kake blame me and me koko. Instead, me about ye government ke politician here. I can ye bomb or the ye failing Ghana. And no quality of any.
1: No matter of how you are done.
2: Yo.
1: And Richie, ni. Adama Ayi says, now we have a concrete jungle. Richie Lai says, Masa, go and ask Cecilia Dapa about the Kole Lagoon. Hey, people will let matter. Oh, Numa. Oh, Jamie. 03-02-30-34-92. Let's have a conversation. The last thing you do before you go to bed could be that smile, that thought. Anything out there? What happened in your area? How bad was it? The WhatsApp line is 0599922922, 0302303492, and 0599922922. It's also the birthday of our man, Mr. Q. So, as far as we are concerned, we are having fun, but at the same time, we are talking matters. Good evening.
4: Good evening.
1: Yes, sir.
4: Okay. That way, don't share a year and a care. Lolly Bess, eh? No mere jemme, in the academic sport, cash in the country more near a tagger, be at the minute, no jemme. A triangle Christ mission. Come back, join a highway care, no mere right side. Make a filling station in your share leg, jemme, market opposite, jemme. Christ mission. No mere sport, cash in, can you more near a tagger, I can change them. You won't heckle me. You were your woman, me, what be mla? Me, yo, I kesi a wo fe wo ye mla mla enyo onya fano kome sika tema no kome police stations na your police stations ne efia ye mo mo e je mayi parliament ba me police station e je amo mo go je ndan tabla je ni bi ni ya no keni na pe ballot papers cards and kiki ballot box keni bi ayi
1: no to like ni bi I misbehave.
4: I'm going again. I charge you like at the police station down. They call you who president is vice. I report the police station. I'm going to you will keep on here. So you can take somebody for like about transferable. Got transferable. Now, Tanzania, what's the call attaching? Oh, you don't. You will get me my name. Me. Oh, yeah. Mla enyo. Oyinafua no kome ka chikatema no kome mbawa bia nimo kunwa ba
1: oyi wala don no mo e o chon wa ye rich man law and poor man law
4: na kai ke president onyo ke president onyo oje sitting president former president onyo oje sitting president no ale nickname there ke mukoya mbia ne mukoya je judge ke chief justice na mo position da
1: 0302-3034-92-0599-92-922. Okay, empty line. Make that call. Good evening.
5: Good evening, baby.
1: Yes. How are you, brother?
5: Hello, Tony.
1: Oh, if I need a chalk come of flood here, be a in a year. Standing water.
5: Cabal like a Jamia, dear moon. Most of me, so I'm just flood, yes, yeah.
1: Oh.
5: Santa Maria Island.
1: Oh, okay. Aha, me both way.
5: Okay, Asante Regiment. 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
1: Condemn.
5: If I did Yano, a mobile, if I say, where, yeah, or near the one you know,
1: eh? No,
5: no, no, about our man. So I don't want any more. Madam Johnson, she could do again. Oh, it's a few like a thing late. What better than about the now? Let's all be no here, Kim. The best way here.
1: Oh, no more.
5: Tell me, you are a friend of the family. They're not horses for your gun. I've been in my watch. In my watch, I'm not sure if you're done here. And I can't go down here or that right here. Or you could feel Kono Cafe or toilet here. Go on the pen and they question if you're not like on our home. Many are known. Machine and yet you mean.
1: Oh, you are a dog, no more. Oh, I know you are a dog. Let's say just about 21 minutes to hit the hour of 12. Still in the birthday mood with Mr. Q, but it's a flooded one, we should say. Good evening.
2: Good evening, my bosses.
1: The big boss himself. How be, sir?
2: Cool, my boss.
1: Yes, sir.
2: I said, yes, see, I close job, you know. At the go house, I catch that.
1: Mr. Uber, people. Uber. If you my Uber man that.
2: Yeah, Uber.
1: Okay. Kobe. Mr. Kobe, now, yes.
2: Mm-hmm. As I catch Gordon Atami in front there, no, why is he say the erosion, you know, challenge erosion take place where I know the figure. So, I do wear my right to, I don't want to park the right for outside. Say, the next day, somebody go jail the battery. So, I do where I go park the car for house inside. So, this morning, I go drop the kid this way, so he knock 11, I go start job. I start job 11, 12. Now it start the rain. The Flamingo, the Suman run about the car, they come, now they come our office, the Radio Good office there. From the Suman run about the past Flamingo there, the way the rain do for there, no. Where I say, the Suman pa. So now they talk from my mind inside. Say, these people we for commode them go some place and build Dansuma again. Because I should say first, now it no be so Dansuma day. Where before I can't drop the person for then, no, where I say make I go at Aributre, where I hear say that say at Aributre to the road flag for dead and things where I say, everywhere, everywhere, where my people for the laptop, and people they send, pictures, their videos, their things. Where I say, no, today job there. I for talk for somewhere, then 2 hours and I go continue. It no be easy, my bro. Everywhere I dey pass, you know, it no be easy.
1: It be that so bad, eh?
2: I did take 2 hours, 40 minutes before I come out from the roundabout, just the roundabout, circle roundabout there. So, this thing there, be serious. You see, every year we did talk about this. Every year we did talk about this. So, I mean, no improvement. We know the change. We know the change. I don't know. Our drainage system be poor. Where we start the poor baller the things from inside. That one today more. Thank you.
1: Thank you, boss. Thank you, sir. 18 minutes to 12, 30 34 92 03 02 30 34 92 or 05 99 92 9222. These are the numbers to call. Open for discussion. We are talking about the situation, the rain. Mr. Michael.
6: Yes, sir. BB.
1: Yes, sir.
6: Please, recently, you passed through Zongo Junction. I think Kasua Station there. You see straight to that pool on the floor. I don't know whether you saw it.
1: Which one?
6: Kasua, Rizongo Junction, mm-hmm. Kasua Station.
1: Mm-hmm.
6: We go front more. You see street light pole on the floor.
1: Street light pole on the floor.
6: Yes, yes.
1: I'll check, boss. I'll check. It's my route, so I'll check and see.
6: Yeah. You will check that for me because I have talked about this for so long, over 8 months now.
3: Oh.
6: Yes. It was an accident. Early in the morning. Yes, two cars crash. Then they break the pole on the floor. And I have talking about this thing on radio over 8 months near.
1: The pole has been on the ground for the past 8 months.
6: On the grass, yes, on the ground for the past 8 months over. And I have said this, and I tried to get MC's number. I call him. He didn't pick my call. He didn't pick my call. I called him several times. But the pole is seen on the ground. So
1: would see how best we can move on the information.
6: Yes, because we I don't want maybe those grass people.
1: They condemn people.
6: Yeah, condemn people to come and take this, and then we start blaming the citizens because it is too long. Please, you should do that for me.
1: Thank you very much, Mr. Michael, for the observation. Good evening.
7: Hello, boss. Good evening.
1: Yes, sir.
7: My name is Kofi Achana.
1: Kofi, me patcho eti saying.
7: Eradi Adomboko.
1: Me patcho eti you.
7: Okay. Me ti mo bed me fan se nene de kanya mafre. Eradi enka mohone yada mo asenso eni mo program aya mo yena eme. Engineer now, our friend Mr. Mahama, I can't send the debris. And then when I sit down, I say, now on my way, I'm passing young Crawfire or Mobe Buami attitude or mine. And I see young Crawfire just to parade them in the country, no more the car, now so much is it, you know, because we have fantastic people in the country. We can just bring them up to do whatever we want to do. And so it seems like as yet woman Brazil and Inc. for more ideas, I bet media boy attitude or mine. Okay, Papa, in some way, what can you know? What can you know? To say, hey, phone him the other day. And so, say, any power in him crying, if you want more. Yeah, be a fast animal crying. I say, so when are we going to continue talk? That is our problem as a country. So, program where I'm here, you mean I'm to go dinner and you so crap at that. It seems like. Where are we going as a country? Actually, you're best. You're the Mikraminaya as a program where my energy. Senka daytime for making nature peace because it's like Papa cancer. And you see any more, a binum moon. She said workers will be a year more district assembly or whatever. And then you will say you're frustrating for you to just leave the job to go outside and then they will take you and you become a benefit for them. But you are in your country. They will try to just push you somewhere out. Oh, which kind of country is this? And you have to see a day. Me boss me trust you because they always say they must wait months, some time. My friend Papa Iwakasa and Penifu and one more thing. Some are hard work, no near my hard work. And then you decisions. Yeah, no idea. My boss, Sasa Kaman, Blue Lagoon down. One more, some are now walking. Is it true? I think penophobia banana more. You watch church wall. He was and for fossilly a pamblos when you know. In the pie, however, panic can be so bad. Your glass at the attention way. A young pie will hold you now to the one in the school, according to Grofon. So you have the tall dog corner down so many and one the coast stay. Now spread your coconut. Make a bar from like a crack grass and cry. Sana never what your boss or shell. So my feeling, or more yet, do pamblos for pond and the crown or move do be home. We are continuing feeling a point at the tunga down because of sad facts. I can see a dear boy or me a quining nice boss, fuck up of our hair. a final me memoir to Tom because of the heavy load. Say road in Nina. Eh, some if you walk that the best 30 years in here, they say now they are then the people running away from the area, abandoning their houses. And then those who have acquired the land right now are mounting whatever apartments and other things. No, be a one saying yes, you see me fear or two of four say okay. Now they are the running out, the one running away. And then 42 years, yes, I be away. So what? I don't know. Who said Papa said that? I send them over catch training to the same thing to us. You cry any she or my yet the answer then, you becker. Sometimes when you may be happy to your watch it, you break it and say, and to your becker, Sasa could see that bang. That bang, boss. That bang, you be any say, yeah. It's very pity. Boss, money, I mean, you man, and you mean someone's because I'm sad. Huh? How can we do this to ourselves? So be better now, Sandro, that you'll be sitting down here, manage your man, papers, could sit down, who is he, or he knows, and so on. And all the papa be can be busy. Any politicians in the bench, boss, you're two Obama, say, you won't say, governance, and as a politician, and only you control the power of the country. Because chiefs in any idea, say, first in the Yankee, and so on, no more authority. But say, see, you name himself, buy your power over everyone. It is a chief who put in Kwasi Asem, nothing, no politics, and I say, yeah, I am so in way, oh, yeah, can wait the end in way, yeah. Can we can stop everyone as a government? You have the army, you have the police, you have whatever coming in here, whole lot. And then Kufu, Jimmy, or my name, nobody is doing anything to them. What is it? Boss, Baba, it's very painful.
1: Boss, easy, easy. Easy.
7: Obviously.
1: Ah, but we would get there. The road is rough and tough, but we'll get there. Maybe one of these days you should be asking, how long can we keep on talking? Good evening.
8: Good evening.
1: Yes, sir, boss. Yes, sir, boss.
8: Yeah, from me, Jack was in the first sound.
1: Mm-hmm. Boss, in some now I heard to say after rainway.
8: Some become for Nina Chiron Tina Matrov.
1: Ah, okay, yet you.
8: Women DB. Me, Nanin Fibi Brisa, but Nanin Kakra. 1996 to 1998. So Utanaka, a friend from a Bakra, Unamura Musa, I just want to a large one. And Sana won't say, who fear a bell or wine? Every Satan now, the Pimba this time, no. Na you won't sue choir, and sue to a firm, a cobopo. Sabrano, a bessie sabri, young penny for an omdian, you know. Sadiano, a dear no more, I ya found. A young crank wow. She said, Ubans on her, and sue to her. Then soon to hear a dupe and person to add a jury and pass up Zoom on them. And soon to meet you back on Sadiano, Sana, a statue wakra, I have problem wakra, Sisiano. A tre eba. Upa yen area, tis a address route. And soon to a young final sonor, if we are here, I say. Sabe cup. Yaokro, Vortic, and you won't soon talk a sea. Cab Nuko, Kamba. I just a car in Nigeria, then soon a tunic was a chan sana, carnal, a tuni, a co. And so they say, okay, in our share, companies are Cassia Cassia, a back on wine or so. Ah, almost up to fence, a wall of wine. And so, sad that you want to fence, you know, a wanna assume quite numb and then soon far echo. And Jesus here, I started by this time, and soon to a Tumichuku quina can't call Kamban. Someone share, I never be sabri, I started one. Towards to 10 years or 20 years time to come, and then I want share a busy. Beginning, I did be on a chassis. 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
8: mi timu pa
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1: yes, yeah, that was a bebre. Yeah, that was a bebre. Last call. Good evening. Oh, I think there's no one there. Good evening. Okay. 5 minutes to 12 midnight. Well, it's not coming through. 5 minutes. Let's see. Do we have a call through? Okay. Okay, so we'll just drop this track right now. A special one. We don't find them yet. Any which way. If we get another call. Very last call. Good evening.
9: Yeah, evening. Oh, my boss.
1: Yes, sir.
9: He left with one thing.
1: Uh-huh.
9: He said, they talk about fraud. One of my brother can talk about street lights, traffic lights matter.
1: Uh-huh.
9: If you from Accra get the extent coming to parents just there, on the first, you know, some accidents be happening. Way one of the street lights will fall down. It takes there are so many months. Where's the not the lights they own? As the pole they throw, no. Not the lights they own.
1: As the lights they ground, the lights they own.
9: Not the lights they own. But right now, it be like the lights, you know, the bulb now, because somebody will come out down.
1: Oh!
9: Hey! The lights, you know, where he left, the pole, where the pole did there. The pavement, somebody go come on the box, side and side.
1: You, I bet you, by any chance, you see some video where some guy go thief some solar street light.
9: Yeah.
1: You see
9: yeah,
1: that video yeah. Where they carry away the light they on.
9: Yeah.
1: Hey, Ghana, pa, ni.
9: So, I want to say, if a driver, you spot a traffic light, says maybe accident, where you knock a street light or traffic car.
1: Mm-hmm.
9: I mean, we for catch you, then you for pay for it.
1: Hmm.
9: You for pay for it. If police know they are around where somebody see you are, the person for take your car number, then we go trace. They catch you, then you for pay for it. Because if you know bring something ready for Ghana,
1: yeah.
9: That's why I do. I didn't hear military men. I didn't hear the military men for the street.
1: Oh, boss. That one too is not a bad idea, but they say everything in time. We decide to go for a democracy. We have to go by
9: it. The government, Mahama government, they try. Wow. But we, human beings, we won't spoil everything. Oh. Thank you, bro.
1: Tell you, boss. Thank you very much. You find them? You get them? Okay. Okay, alrighty. So we have to run right now. Ni Ama, you sent us a little video of some flood in New York. You know the difference between flood in New York and flood in Ghana?
10: Mm-hmm.
1: In Accra, the water is brown.
10: Mm-hmm.
1: In New York, the water is still transparent. In fact, the kind of water you people have for your floods in New York, we can drink it here. Easy. In fact, we can bottle it for fresh mineral water. Eh? Mm-hmm. But our own. Now, I think that the Galamse gods have started to work. If you people will sit in Accra and you stop the Galamse, we'll bring the water to Accra. Mm-hmm. It's coming. In fact, it is here already. You heard Mr. Mahama. Not President Mahama, or Mr. Engineer Mahama. You know, say you know good cry. If you go say Mahama, hey. If you go say engineers, you go add planets. You don't get me on the, anywhere you go fast. Yeah, the Mahama family. But you heard it yourself. It is already here. This is Galamse water. Because there are areas that have tarred road, but the water still be brown. And all this water is then. Maybe I should have asked Engineer Mahama, is there a positive way? Anything positive we can do with all this water? Or is no, we can't. There's nothing. And yes, she. Ni Ama, thank you very much for your little video post. All too soon, we'll have to run away. It's exactly 12 midnight. It means that if you have a lot of meat, okay, no, it's past 12, so it won't work. I was going to say that a few minutes ago, if you had a lot of meat, today is Wednesday. But now it is Wednesday. To our Muslim brothers and sisters, Baraka de Sanla. Guys, I think we have an agreement here. Tomorrow, certain places still Aduma. Mm. You guys want to enjoy, but moderation. And we are all in this town. So, listen, we all understand each other. We all respect each other. Other than that, boss, we'll talk to the Nigeria. Don't let it rain. It will rain. Nobody can go anywhere. That motorbike, it will rain to a certain level. You guys can't do those things. So I beg you, the imams and the big men, once again, to our Muslim brothers and sisters, Baraka de Sanla. Once again, belated minute birthday greetings going out to Mr. Q. Mr. Q is our main man. Without him, you don't see us on Facebook. You don't listen to us on air. The main man who makes everything run. Me, the sports child.
10: Yes,
1: gospel, making sure we got music flowing. Mr. Alute, what more can we say? Papa. Hey, Papa, for check on him, we did the Santa Maria area there. Or the water carry and go. I don't believe so. Yeah, of course.
10: Papa, and please be cool.
1: Yeah. Okay.
10: It's well drained, niche and everything else. I don't think that's.
3: Let me end on the controversial.
1: Okay. We left Mr. Eric Pobi. Thanks for security.
3: Many of that Zuma still flat draw me and I'm a I don't have any sympathy for them. Government should not waste money on them. government should not waste money on them. If no rescue should go there, because they knew the place was waterlogged and they went to build. Go to Abish.